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Don't hear about it. Be there. Hashtag Indo Impolo Yabahlobo.

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Oku Gompo City. 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Be there. Hashtag Indo Impolo Yabahlobo.

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Calaban, Calaban, Calangan, Umjalaban, Calaban.

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Be there. 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

Oku Gompo City. 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Impolo Yabahlobo Family Day 2026. Don't hear about it. Be there. Hashtag Indo Ingempolo Yabahlobo.

0: Today's story is called Sunshine and Rainbows, written by Jenny Robson. Let's listen closely now. Winnie was a weaver bird with bright yellow feathers. Wayehlala emithini ngakumlambo iThamalakane. 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The weaver birds with yellow feathers. There was William, Wame and Waruna.
1: "We are yellow like the sunshine,"
0: exclaimed Wame.
2: "And yellow like lightning,"
0: added William with a grin.
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0: watsho entyiloza Waruna. Winnie loved spending time with her friends. 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They sang when the sun came up, they sang when the rain fell. And when the wind blew, the little weaver birds would hold on tight to the tree branches, swinging and singing.
1: Kwaze kwam nandi up, kwaze kwam nandi up.
0: Bacula uWilliam noWami.
3: Pizulu nasizansi, pizulu nasizansi.
0: Joined in Waruna and Winnie. But then, one day, everything changed. That was the day Winnie first saw the rainbow bird. Wayethengqu ecingweni eyeyona ntaka intle wakhe wayibona. All the colors of the rainbow shone from his feathers. The top of his head was green, his cheeks were rosy red, his chest was a soft lilac, and his wings were a beautiful turquoise.
4: "You are beautiful, rainbow bird,"
0: said Winnie. The bird puffed out his lilac chest.
2: "I am not a rainbow bird. I am a lilac-breasted roller,"
0: he said crossly.
4: "Uxolo, lide kakhulu igama lakho. Andinakwazi ulikhumbula, but I'll try to say it. Lilac-breasted,
0: Watsho ethintitha uWinnie. But the rainbow bird was no longer listening. He spread his turquoise wings and flew across the field. Winnie felt rather silly. She returned to her friends in the trees beside the river, but she kept thinking of the rainbow bird. Kungamnandi kanjani ukuba mhle ngolwahlobo. Determined to learn more, Winnie flew to the baobab tree. The baobab tree was very wise. Many creatures sought her guidance and wisdom.
5: "Kuthani udangele, Winnie?"
0: wabuza umthi webaobab.
1: "I don't want to be a weaver bird anymore. I want to be a rainbow bird,"
0: said Winnie.
5: "A what?"
0: asked the baobab tree.
1: "A lilac-breasted,
0: Winnie tried to remember the rest of the name.
5: "Oh, a lilac-breasted roller,"
0: said the baobab tree.
5: "Uqinisekile?"
4: "Ewe, zange ndaqiniseka ngohlobo nangantoni na ebomini bam."
0: Winnie nodded her little yellow head. The baobab tree sighed a long but wise sigh.
5: "Well, Winnie, sleep in my branches tonight. Let me see what tomorrow brings,"
0: the tree said. The next morning, Winnie woke as the sun rose. When she looked down at her feathers, they were no longer yellow. Instead, her chest was soft lilac and her wings were turquoise. She flew down the Thamalakane River to check her reflection. And yes, her head was green and her cheeks were rosy red. Winnie was so happy.
4: "Jongani! Jongani indlela endimhle ngayo,"
0: watsho kubahlobo bakhe abangamahobobo. But William, Wami and Waruna ignored her.
1: "I suppose other rainbow birds will be my friends now,"
0: Winnie thought sadly, feeling a little lonely despite her newly found beauty. Wayothi ngcu kwelaa cingo wayebone i-rainbow bird kulo.
1: Look, I'm a lilac-breasted roller, just like you,
0: she said, perching beside him. The rainbow bird peered at her.
2: Go away,
0: he said crossly.
1: Kodwa ndifuna uba ngumhlobo wakho,
0: watsho uWinnie.
2: Well, you can't. Lilac-breasted rollers do not have friends. Siyathanda uzihlalela sodwa. 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
0: said the rainbow bird. Wabhabha uWinnie wayohlala kumthi womnga okufutshane. Wayedangele. 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What would she do without her friends?
1: I know what I'll do. I will sing. Singing always cheers me up,
0: Winnie said, suddenly feeling excited. She opened her beak, but no sweet song came out. The only song she could make was...
1: Yintoni leyo?
0: Watsho uWinnie ebheka-bheka. She thought there was perhaps another bird nearby with an awful voice. She took a deep breath, puffed out her rosy cheeks, and tried again. But no, the only sound that came out was... Winnie felt upset.
1: Kwenzeka ntoni? Liyephi ilizwi lam elimyoli?
0: It was a long, sad day for Winnie. She was all alone and she couldn't sing. Being a lilac-breasted roller wasn't much fun after all. As the sun sank behind the hills, Winnie flew back to the baobab tree.
5: Oh, dear Winnie, ubonakala udangele. What is wrong this time?
0: The baobab asked.
1: I don't want to be a lilac-breasted roller after all. Ndifuna uba lihobobo kwakhona,
0: watsho uWinnie. The baobab tree sighed another long but wise sigh.
5: Hey, uqinisekile?
1: Ewe, zange ndaqiniseka ngolu hlobo nangantoni na ebomini bam.
0: Waphela intsini umthi webaobab. Wayehlekiswa kukuba wayengaqali uweva lamazwi. Once more, Winnie slept in the branches of the baobab tree. When she woke in the morning, her feathers were yellow again. Yellow like the sunshine. Yellow like lightning. Etyheli, njengeentyatyambo zomthi womnga.
1: Oh, thank you, baobab tree. Thank you so much,
0: Winnie said gratefully. Then she flew back to her friends in the trees beside the Talamagane River. Together, they sang to the bright yellow morning sunshine, their song filling the air with joy and warmth. And so, we come to the end of another Nalibali story time. Today's story was called Sunshine and Rainbows, written by Jenny Robson. This story was brought to you by the Nalibali Reading for Enjoyment campaign in association with Standard Bank and SABC Education.
6: Hey, it's good to be home. 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
7: Where did you go, Tata?
6: Oh, mntanam, utate belahlekelwe ngumnqwazi. I looked everywhere for it. Mm. I looked in my bag and it wasn't there. I looked on the ground and it wasn't there. I even looked up in the sky and it wasn't there.
7: So where did you find it, Dada?
6: Can you believe it? It was on my head the whole time.
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1: Stories making headlines. Police arrest two suspects in relation to Tete Mata until a dispute led to some NFP members to leave the party. It is exactly 6 o'clock in the morning. Good morning. Let's start here. A point when two persons of interest have been apprehended by the police in Kukombo City in the Eastern Cape in connection with the murder of Solani Tete. The former world champion boxer was shot dead in Danzan on Friday night. Police spokesperson Nobuntu Kantana says that the two men, aged 13 and 22, were apprehended yesterday in Kukombo City after an intelligence-driven operation by multiple law enforcement units. Kantana says that the police are unable to furnish any further information due to the sensitivity nature of the investigation. A fire has caused extensive damage to the school hall at Malhale Makau Secondary in Monokanto outside Rustenburg. Northwest Education Department spokesperson Elias Malindi says the hall caught fire after school hours on Friday. He says the cause of the fire is not yet known.
2: The damage is estimated to be more than 5 million. The MEC for Education, Dr. Desbo Mohono, has strongly condemned the burning of the school hall at Matlhare Mokautu Secondary School. A case of arson has been opened with the police.
1: Let's turn our attention now to election news. Let's move now to Kwelgama Geba, KwaZulu-Natal. Some former National Freedom Party members who joined the AFP yesterday say continuous internal disputes and a lack of visionary leadership among the reasons why they decided to leave the party. The new IFP members were unveiled by the party's senior leaders in Durban. They include prominent NFP leaders among the NFP Secretary General Teddy Twala. Twala says the IFP's track record in service delivery has also influenced his decision to join the party.
3: But since IFP ngenile kuhulumeni kuyakukhombisa ukuthi there's a shape of policies bakwazile ukubringa instability kuhulumeni. 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
1: In other news, the Northwest Department of Education has launched an investigation into how a 13-year-old deaf learner was allegedly raped by a 16-year-old learner at a special needs school in 2024 and why his family was only informed accidentally more than a year later. The boy's parents say the school and police kept them in the dark while the family of the alleged attacker was notified. They are now questioning whether learners with special needs are adequately protected in the education system. The department spokesperson Elias Malindi says that they're investigating why the matter was not reported through proper internal channels.
2: We have handed over the matter to our labor unit, which conducts investigations for whatever that is happening within the employees of the department. Because we are just wondering why were we not informed properly through the processes of the department. So we don't want to preempt on exactly what has happened. Currently, the matter is with the Department of Labor within the department. They are conducting investigation. If there is someone who has to be charged on this matter, that will be informed by the findings of the investigations.
1: And exactly now, 4 minutes after six, let's recap our top story. Two persons of interest have been apprehended by the police in Kukumba City in the Eastern Cape in connection with the murder of Solani Tete. That's it for now. We'll be back again with the next update at 7 o'clock. For SABC News here at True FM, I am Maphilise Manduluka. Ladies and gentlemen, this is Isingqi Sezulu.
4: Wake up and feel the spirit. 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

0: 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Nkosimophilise Manduluko besivulela namhlanje ngendaba. We are True FM, we do it like no one else. 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
0: 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It's 10 minutes after midday. It's got 6 o'clock on True FM. 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

0: It's exactly 11 minutes after between Simbiga, 6 o'clock on True FM. Good morning. Ngumhla ka 23 kwinyanga ka August 2025. Kodwa umuntu obe post ku social media wathi, "Hey, I tell man lenyanga yamanina." Kodwa ufuna wathi, "Hey, I tell man lenyanga yamanina." Hey, I say right. No, but I'm not saying that. I'm not saying right. Actually, it can be extended to September. I don't mind. We appreciate women of our country. We appreciate you. We want to celebrate you. This is your month. This is your time to shine. This is your time to be celebrated. On True FM, we do it like no one else. So much has happened, man. So forget in the bazo, Ayan and Danzi. Unongoskas. And then Danzu Chatile. Congratulations, man. Siakbongel Mfuetu. Ayan and Danzi is now Umnumzana, Umzwake. I will share the vows as Seren Nkosikazi wakhe yesterday. I will share the vows as Seren Nkosikazi wakhe. Wow! Ay! Ay, man, I couldn't make the goal for Bandle. Congratulations, Mr. Ndanzi. Mr. Actually, I said Mr. Ndanzi. Congratulations, Mr. and Mrs. Ndanzi. On True FM, we do it like no one else. Good morning, Holy Spirit. 640. Naganjani. Kota siyakubamba ku 072-999-8092. 072-999-8092. Please tell us about your church, man. Ngenze ba ndiyafika ku area yakho and ndifuna ukhonza. What is special about your church? Nibambe ku 072-999-8092 and tell us about your church. Wanna come to your church? Ufuna ukhonza nawe. I don't think we have time to talk about soccer, guys. Honestly, when I'm looking at the time and everything happening, I don't think it's not a soccer. But you tell me, is there anything to talk about? And that's many pieces or many seven tabankolo, many seven the whole day in the bus and traveling mini on. And as honestly, I did not have time, not because of anything. I did not have time to pay attention windows of baller because I'm very committed. I'm very busy. So I do not know. If you can't join the glare with soccer, you will tell me. And as honestly, and the bugeli political needs because I'm focusing on the things of the kingdom of God. Oh man, we are True FM, we do it like no one else. Good morning. Hello, Ntabankulu. You're Pila Namchanj. Hello, Flex Jeff. Potts and Johnson, the singing singing. Siakbuli Sanamchanj. Come on, Dugabongi Loga Mangala. And the Kamalan Kubo. Sissing says Zulu. I'm Kelly Gilubu Sandalungena. We appreciate you for being with us. Namchanj, we're True FM. We do it like no one else. Good morning.
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Bully Subusad Rumgena Omgeleke, a beautiful song, Halal Africa. 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But we bow to you. Bembiza ngamaga mahluka hlukeneyo siyakubulisa kusasa nje 27 minutes after meeting simbika 6 o'clock. 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Adonai, He is Lord. Shalom, the Lord of Peace. Shammah, the Lord is there. We worship you this morning, Father. We acknowledge your greatness and your power. 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We do it like no one else. Yeka inhlanhla yokwazana naye. 29 minutes. We are True FM, we're doing like no one else. We're here to encourage you. We're here to encourage you. 072-999-8092. Which church are you going to? What is special about your church? We just want to hear from you as we're dishing you out beautiful music and a beautiful show.

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6: 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Igama lakhe nguDume Mkwakstad. And this one is titled Vumbeli Mnandi. 6:35, we're True FM, we do it like no one else. Good morning.

Oku Gompo City. 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

0: 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It's 6:44 on True FM with Mem Cockstead. It's a beautiful song. It's always beautiful, man, when you listen to the worship. Worship. And in the morning, just listen to that worship and just consume yourself in his presence and his power and his greatness. 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We're coming to Good Morning, Holy Spirit. Acts chapter 17, verse 28. We're sharing the word of God in just 5 minutes. Good morning.
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0: Trofeo do it like no one else. It's 6:47, 13 minutes before betting Simbi. Ka 7 o'clock, I'm getting a good group of bees on the bus. Sing a Zulu on Trofeo. Like no one else. Come along to Gabungi Logo Mangala, Sipatela Lengubo. Coming to you live from our SABC Durban studios every Sunday morning on True FM. We do it like no one else. Not yet, Acts chapter 17. Focus in Jepagula, verse 28. Fundega ngol shlobo. For in him we live, we move, and have our being. As some of your own poets have said, we are his offsprings. In him we live, in him we move, in him we have our being. As some of your own prophets have said, we are his offsprings. Mbulabuli, please allow me gulomzuzu omnye. Okanye lenemi bini to share this with you. Most of the time we live in a society where we try to make excuses and justify things that remove us from the Lord. And we live a life that is intentional to be ignorant of the realities of the representation of the Holy Ghost in our lives. Nokutuba ungubani kuthi. Ndicela nimamele ithi iBhayibhile ngesiXhosa kuba kuye sihleli. 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If the Bible says, izothenya iversion yesixhosa, kuye sizifumana ubuthina. Uthi Yesu in one of the scriptures, I believe it's Matthew, but I came so that you may have life and have it more abundantly. Now I want you to understand something this morning. That most of the things Jesus funayo sithengele bazi yakwazi ukufumaneka ngaphandle kuka Christu. 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Because the church was a place where we find Christ. Sihambe sibaleke naye, siyophila naye ubomi bethu bonke. Church is not for Sunday, but church is to revive the lifestyle from Monday to Saturday. And you go for a revival on a Sunday, but on a Monday to Saturday, it is a lifestyle of Christ. Oyifumene the time umamkela njengenkosi nomsindisi, because ukwamkela uYesu kukuzamkela wena. Hey mfundisi uthini namhlanje, cela ucacisa lento. When you accept Jesus Christ as your Lord and Savior, you are finally penetrating into the opportunity yokuthi ukwazi ukuzifumana wena. Because there is no way uzokwazi ukuzifumana wena ngaphandle kwalono wakudalayo. 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But the day you take it to the right place is the day you will find solutions, because xa ngaba uye kumnikazi wayo kulaphi solutions zivela khona. So the reminder I am here to bring this morning is that kuye siyakwazi ukusifumana thina. It's on the scripture, is Enzo chapter 17 verse 28. I'm here for this first part. Kuye siyaphila. In him we live. Kuye we move. Siyasukuma. This means every movement, just the Bible on the other side, the steps of a righteous man are ordered by the Lord. Yonke intsukumo eyenziwa ngohleli kuye ine results ezifanelekileyo. Because apha bomini, it's not about uba sihamba kangakanani. Kodwa it's about uba sihamba nge direction right now. Because you can run and be fast into the right direction. It's very dangerous to be fast kanti direction wrong. It's not about being fast, it's about being in purpose. And purpose cannot be found in the absence of the creator, of the one who's seeking that purpose. So in him we live, in him we move, in him we find our being. Kunezinto ongazi-understandi yiba kwenzeka ntoni ngawe. 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In him we live, in him we move, in him we find our being. Ukuze wena ukwazi ukusifumana i-identity yakho and your purpose, you have to align with the Lord Jesus Christ. Othi yena akekho namnye oyawuyakubawo engayingam, akekho namnye oyawuyakubawo ndiyindlela ndiyinyaniso ndibubomi. 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What matters is a relationship, not a tradition. What matters is a relationship. Not the standards, not everything else. What matters bubudlelwane kuwe kunye noYesu Christ. 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It is simply because you have not aligned with purpose. But you cannot align with purpose in the absence of the Lord Jesus Christ. UYesu kuphela okwazi ukukunika identity yakho. 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UYesu indlela inyaniso bubomi. 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The steps of a righteous man are ordered by the Lord. He does not order any steps. No. Don't be misled. He does not order any steps. He orders steps of a righteous man. And you cannot be righteous in the absence of Christ because you do not qualify to be righteous on your own. It is the presence of Christ that makes us righteous because thina sehluleka ubungcwele, sehluleka. We fall short of it in the absence of his mercy. It is his mercy that works as a barrier for our survival. Ukukhumbuza this morning. UYesu indlela uyinyaniso ububomi. May you be reminded that in everything that you are praying for and looking for, impendulo nguYesu.
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0: The Lord is my shepherd, I lack nothing. He makes me lie down in green pastures. He restores my soul. It's 59 minutes after the hour, 6 o'clock. And it's 15 seconds before we to be 7 o'clock. Musa Yende, City, Umelusi. We are true FM, we do it like no one else. It's time for the news. Number Pilise. It calls you for life, Manduloka.
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2: Stories making headlines. The ANC to unveil party's 2026 local government election manifesto today, and police arrested two suspects in relation to Tete Meta. Kulua nicely done. Good morning. Let's start with election news. While starting in Gauteng province, ANC President Cyril Ramaphosa will unveil his party's 2026 local government election manifesto at Riverside Park in Diepsloot, north of Johannesburg, later this morning. The party says the manifesto is informed by an assessment of the implementation of the 2021 local government elections manifesto and the ANC's vision to strengthen local government and improve the quality of life of all South Africans. Ramaphosa says that the manifesto is a product of the people of South Africa.
3: It is the result of extensive consultation with our alliance partners, the broader democratic movement, various sectors of society and communities. The manifesto will set out in detail the program of delivery that our elected councillors and our mayors will be expected to implement. For more than three decades, the ANC has been trusted in local government because we remain committed to building a better life for all. We will not fail the people who have trusted us with their votes.
2: In other news, let's move now to Pondweni. Two persons of interest have been apprehended by the police in Kugombo City in the Eastern Cape in connection with the murder of Solani Tete. The former world champion boxer was shot dead in Dantana on Friday night. Police spokesperson Nobuntu Kantana says the two men, aged 30 and 22, were apprehended yesterday in Kugombo City after an intelligence-driven operation by multiple law enforcement units. Kantana says the police are unable to furnish any further information due to the sensitive nature of the investigation. The Northwest Department of Education has launched an investigation into how a 13-year-old deaf learner was allegedly raped by a 16-year-old learner at a special needs school in 2024 and why his family was only informed accidentally more than a year later. The boy's parents say the school and the police kept them in the dark. While the family of the alleged attacker was notified, they are now questioning whether learners with special needs are adequately protected in the education system. The department spokesperson Elias Marindi says they're investigating why the matter was not reported through the proper internal channels.
4: We have handed over the matter to our labor unit, which conducts investigations for whatever that is happening within the employees of the department, because we are just wondering why were we not informed properly through the processes of the department. So we don't want to preempt on exactly what has happened. Currently, the matter is with the Department of Labor within the department. They are conducting investigation. If there is someone who has to be charged on this matter, that will be informed by the findings of the investigations.
2: Let's move now to North American soil. Canada's Prime Minister Mark Carney says he suspended trade talks with the United States because Washington had asked for too much and offered too little. He said a deal had appeared close, but the U.S. introduced new unfair terms Canada could not accept. Can he confirm that Canada would retaliate against new U.S. tariffs with its own duties on sectors including steel and dairy products? U.S. Trade Representative Jamison Greig says Canada had made new demands and rolled back on other commitments.
5: The offer would have led to supply chain coordination on aerospace, complementary actions to address unfair trade practices, critical minerals cooperation, increased enforcement against imports produced with forced labor, and the announcement of formal U.S.-Mexico-Canada agreement negotiations. This is a missed opportunity for Canada to partner with the United States, which is the fastest-growing economy in the G7.
2: Exactly now, 4 minutes after 7 o'clock, we're back home in SA to recap our top story. ANC President Cyril Ramaphosa will unveil his party's 2026 local government election manifesto at Riverside Park in Deep Sloot, north of Johannesburg, later this morning. That's it for now. I'll be back again with the next update at 8. For SABC News here at True FM, I am Bapili Simandluka. Ladies and gentlemen, welcome to the second hour of Isingqi Sezulu.
6: Input.
2: Tata.
6: Yaphila, my brother?
2: Yintaphila kondo njani?
6: Ngiyaphila ndiyayazula leyo ngikho right izolo.
2: As bendi right yazizolo. Hayi bendi right.
6: Hayi kuzo malanga, okay.
2: Bendi right. Yaze yaze nje izinto ovula uziyeke cha. 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Goes. 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Ungenapi?
6: Oh my God.
2: Iyakufuna nale fishi. Sa into ovula uziyeke cha.
6: I
2: don't live in the past, I live in the future. Now I'm more focused on Gulik. You can't talk about isn't that happened in the past. Like I'm doing so good right now. I even like took a break because it's cold and I was alone. So now I decided, you know what, can't move and shall up. You know, we're happy. We're cruising nicely.
6: Word of advice to all women in South Africa, in this Women's Month. All women.
2: Okay.
6: If you want a man who's committed to you, ongasokuze akulahle nobimekwa ithini, get married to a Kaizer Chiefs supporter.
2: True.
6: Sokuza kushiye. Ubungqina balondo ngibaphilise mandulo ka hayi man. Hayi. Yo. Hayi lo mgake ngeke Chiefs yakhe. Hayi. No. Ubungqina. I'm hoping we end and dance support the Kaizer Chiefs. Unkosikazakhe nje azazi ba usafe.
2: Exactly. Oh,
6: by the way, we know to chat ka end and dance. End and dance bechata mosizolo, ne?
2: Yes.
6: Now unkosamunga namzo better for this. Ladies are now saying, "Hey, says shika no chumbo." Why Tony and Nataniko happy? Shigano Jumbo, like, and understand, like, why Tony Yogushigano Jumbo? Ibenza, Babangatiba Katazi. And also, can't miss on each other, Nongano and dance. Like, I don't understand. Ladies, please explain this to me. It in Lendo, like, why ladies Katazi, like, a celebrity chat? Like, I don't get it. I don't understand. Like, is it something I understand?
2: Yeah, you see, there is something, like, they when they look at Ayan and Danze, Babuna Zongi qualities. And if zonke equalities. Now what you shake out jumbo, it only yes, those qualities, that means they're not there.
6: Ay, and you just hey, and jumbo. I need to fuck. And the fence and tetag
2: release. But I'm taking a tone up. I'm not going to take a tone. Jumbo, can't take a tone. Now, I'm going to say, and you tone, what a tone, yes. Nandi tattoo and tattoo, they suppose.
6: Beloved, Della,
2: she can't tell a tone. Never put up a ring in it. Ute, but I'll end and dance it. It won't be pezzle, Uchatile, it tone, yes, what I. Second or jump, okay, no. So I took it from there. Jumbo, good try, yes, it don't go to Dangao. That means zonke qualities. Sick and dance. As you come with Jumbo, what are you doing with the part?
6: Hey, come on, you're not strong. Come on, son, I'm full. I'm gonna. Try to do it like no one else. Where are your uncle Londo? Your uncle Londo, your katazeka gwen. Never any penduga in the meantime. Sorry, ladies, South African ladies. I'm sorry, man. Sanu katazeka, it's okay. I wish I could get you. Shega num jumba nago. Kwa num jumbo. I'm trying to think of gospel artists. Akoto guys, come on, man. Kusa kuno Jumbo, Sihle Khumalo, Lungelo Hlongwane. No, no, we still have gentlemen. Still have gentlemen. You still safe, ladies.

0: FM uthiwe la kuno wena osomkelekile obusandula ukungena omkelekile kwinkqubo ebizwa ngoba sisinqe sezulu ngumkhono emva kwentsimbi yesixhenxe. Ah, yasifila ngathi ndithethe isiXhosa man. Umkhono emva kwentsimbi yesixhenxe. It's 15 minutes after the hour, 7 o'clock. We're at True FM like no one else. Good morning. Siyakubulisa omkelekile kwinkqubo esinqe sezulu. We've got so much more to come right now.
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0: 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Onqenelwa sikudlalela yona at 7:45 on my gospel songs on True FM. Oh, by the way, ndilibele ukubulela my sister obenibambele last week. UTBT Tabitha TBT TBT. Yay! Mamuzi banibani. Thank you so much, my sister. You're amazing, man. I was listening. You're amazing. You're brilliant, man. 17 minutes after the 10th, we got 7 o'clock. Sisimini sezulu esi. Siyakuma Mr. Ibusithumela ivoice note yakho. Which song do you want us to play at 7:45? Good morning. Yiza Nkosi. Mama Rebecca Malope kunye nobabusipho Makhabane.

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This week, witness courage, sacrifice, and a love that refuses to surrender as history's most devastating volcanic eruption changes lives forever in Pompeii. Experience the spectacle. 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
0: Enkosi kakhulu mama, siyabulela. It's always an encouragement ukuba nawe every Sunday morning. Sihlala sazi uba we're expecting power and fire. On that note of expecting, expect to experience extreme times before excellence. Yo ma, why these extreme times? Ma, all I want is excellence. I want to change my family's life. I want to change my destiny. I want to become the best version of myself. I want to see myself climbing mountains and seeing things ezingazange zabonwa nababazali bam nakakade into my own life. I want to be an example and change and transform people's lives. I don't want this whole extreme times before it. Why is it necessary? Why is it a part of my journey? Kwenzeka ntoni? Because mna, I simply want to become excellent.
2: Wow. But, thank you very much for those questions. They extract more.
0: Amen.
2: In an attachment, expect to experience extreme times before excellence and excitement. And excitement. Because Saturday, have a strong motive for your actions. Now, you must be a motive for your actions. Why are you doing this? Yiyo ke ezawukwenza ukuba xa udibane nezi extreme times ukwazi ukumelana nazo. Now umbuzo wakho omkhulu no-serious uthi why these extreme times? Impendulo ikulo mbuzo ububuza, you want the best. There is no best without extreme. Ayikwazi into ukuba top of others ingadlulanga ngumaxesha oxinzelelo. But before, there is never a celebration before an execution. Uqala ngokwenza before u celebrate. But in extreme times zithi namhlanje but abantu nehalela ukuthi ngathi sizobeka a warning sign as the journey continues. Sizobeka a warning sign ethi extreme times are heard. There are extreme. 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So yiba ready kuba iyafumaneka lento oyifunayo, but izodlula kwi tunnel, izodlula kwi fire. 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Ayikwazi. If it wants to be the best, there has to be extreme fire. It melts. But I was telling my Mr. Tauti, it melts. Ugu melts up, but I was are those melting times where you don't have any control over your life. Ubonwa, there is nothing ending ayenza to change the situation. 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That the situation has to be extreme, intense, kube kuxinzelelo, so that the best in you can come.
3: So.
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2: 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And it is marvelous in our eyes. Ase kule iphat. As nothing a prince.
3: Sure.
2: As nothing a banga. This is the Lord's doing. But he can't say for that was Utiwa. The one from Kerman is Angan Dibon. Utiwa, I could say Futiwe. Ubona Gokuma Ubone Ubusoba Kokuyo.
0: Zama, come on, ma.
2: The best part. Ye extremity colite, Mabufele Ubusoba Kokuyo, it reflects her when. 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

0: Oku Gompo City. 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Impolo Yabahlobo Family Day 2026. Don't hear about it. Be there. Hashtag Indoingempolo Yabahlobo.
1: In the right place because God knows what he's doing. So tsona ukuthi kumphulaphule ekhaya sulezo nyembezi qhubeka ufunde qhubeka ukukhulisa abantwana qhubeke wakhe londlu enhle qhubeke uzame impumelelo ku family yakho qhubeka unga understand but stand under his promises. 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God knows what he is doing in you. Remain rooted in him. Expect to experience extreme times before excellence and excitement. God bless you.
2: Sure. I'm Andik Vilema. Inkosi mama.
1: And
2: that's kind of a so expectation will remain waiting and understanding that it's okay, it's part of the journey. Uthixo kunento afuna ukuyakha ngathi ezosenza the best versions of ourselves and reveal his glory in us. That is Mama Mr. Every Sunday between 7:30 and 7:40. Good morning.

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0: 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They're nowhere to be found.
1: Are nowhere to
0: remember,
1: be
0: remember,
1: found.
0: Remember, there is a friend.
1: Remember, there's a friend.
0: Oh, I love him, I love him.
1: Who will wipe your tears away?
0: I know he will.
1: And if your heart is broken,
0: this is all you have to do.

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1: 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I know I'm gonna conquer. I know I won't be defeated. I will come out victorious on 2FM. Well, let's stand up super sala langenda bezum flung uzoba. One of our very own apepondweni uzolani tetaga sekom slabeni. Salala sita I know by says it was a fake news. So forget saying good in segi suba gunjalo. May his soul rest in peace and may his family be comforted and all those around him. And sadly, it was just recent when I saw his clip talking about that he's ready to come back into the ring after his ban. Otito ibugela istori so benisha kwake and see the pain of how unfair it was and of how much of a painful experience it was. But he was willing to be resilient and come back into the ring irregardless of that unfair banishment. But unfortunately, his life was cut short by inkohlakalo yenzekileyo yokudutyulwa kwakhe. May his soul rest in peace. May his family be comforted. Zolani, last born dead. You'll forever be remembered. You'll forever be missed. My gospel songs on True FM. Good morning.
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0: Sure, fair but you like, no, and I'll score on Sunday voice note. Jodie, on Sunday, Mr. Jodie, you're playing this guy for too soon, man. True FM gospel songs, my gospel songs as requested by my children Yeshua, Wenonko Suyazi, and this one Oivayo in the background. Spirit of Praise 8, Behamba Kunyeno, Iron and Danzi, Mnumzana, Umhlekazi, Otshatileyo, Izolo. Oh, hallelujah. We are True FM, we do it like no one else. I've been trying to get hold of Iron and Danzi, but hey, I got even my phone, so I'm thinking we honeymoon. I wanted to have a little conversation with him live on air, because as funny kuti we are chatting to get messages in music video. It's time for the news. The feel is a man the look.
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3: The Gauteng PKTT will continue to work with relevant stakeholders to ensure that those who abuse their positions for personal financial gain are held accountable. The five arrested suspects are expected to make their first appearance in court on Monday, the 24th of August. The investigation remains ongoing and further arrests are anticipated.
2: Like a chung and go kumanaka and dokwenza no new law. Stingling go kupong on the Gauteng umongameli we ANC. We see Ramaphosa uzak bengezum always terms of new law, Lomasipala luka 2026, Riverside Park, a deep slot, kumta west like was as a Gautini, Okana Gumini le, Elikela liti lumkulu. 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
4: It is the result of extensive consultation with our alliance partners, the broader democratic movement, various sectors of society and communities. The manifesto will set out in detail the program of delivery that our elected councillors and our mayors will be expected to implement. For more than three decades, the ANC has been trusted in local government because we remain committed to building a better life for all. We will not fail the people who have trusted us with their votes.
2: Skaphume ke kumanqaka nentokwenza nonyulo make sihambe seKwaZulu Natal. 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
5: As we campaign for the IFP, we will continue to position the party as a credible, stable and responsible alternative for voters who want municipalities that work, leaders who are accountable and communities that are treated with dignity. We will campaign under the IFP banner on the strength of our own record, our own policies.
2: Ngoku sihleli kwimizuzu mine emva kwentsimbi yesibhozo. 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
0: Mfethu, okokugqibela my brother, okokugqibela my brother, quick one, a quick one. Is it a bad thing if a man says, I'm just trying to check, I don't know if I had this conversation with you, but I just want your opinion. I don't remember if you've had this conversation on Olen. Is it a bad thing if a man says, can we please go for a DNA test?
2: It's not a bad thing.
0: Okay.
2: Yeah, it's not.
0: Okay, wait, to your wife.
2: It's not a bad thing. Yeah.
0: Okay.
2: Let me be serious. That's for once, I mean, bam. I know I'm not always serious. Let me be serious.
0: Okay,
2: sure. 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
0: But akasibo offended njani mfethu, because when you are doing my DNA test, you are saying, I'm not sure if this child is mine. Am I correct?
2: Yes.
0: Hence, and this is your wife. So basically, part of you is saying, like, no matter, you can say this in the kindest way, part of you is saying, but lomntwana, basically you're saying there's a possibility that unkosikazi wam was committed to someone else to have this child.
2: Sometimes umntwana uba khona without a commitment. I understand. You can't say you were not committed to me. Inkosikazi ngaba committed to you. 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
2: 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What's going to happen when you find out later on into yobana nyhani lo mntwana singowakho?
0: Okay, what happens when you find out now that ayingowakho, uyele kwi-DNA test wafind out uba ingowakho? What happens?
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0: Yho, hayi,
2: yeah. So I think into it's best when I'm cool we address it now than later.
0: Yazi indenza ngidithini le lentetho yakho?
2: Mhm.
0: Indenza ndithi. It's from FM, which went like no one else. 9 minutes after the 10 Simbika, 8 o'clock. Jesu Untikani. It's Musa Worship, Young Asobetwe, Jesu Untikani. Good morning. On 12 FM, it's 9 minutes after the hour, 8 o'clock. We're in the last hour. Yangu, we sing a sizzle, beautiful music that's still coming up. Ungaposwa naganjani. Beautiful songs. Esokunika zona in this hour. So we're singing with one of the ladies, that's a True FM, Zips Mbopoma. Good morning.

0: 2FM, we do it like no one else. Jesso Untikane. It's a beautiful song. Siyabulisa busandulungena. 19 minutes after the hour, 8 o'clock. Good morning.
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0: True FM with like no one else is exactly 22 minutes after 10 simbika 8 o'clock good morning

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0: we don't like hearsay. Asifuna ukuthi lana you are getting married, kanti it was a music video. And so now, Sesman and King, Alana, we've announced the wrong story. We don't want to get in trouble. We just want to make sure. But are you good, my brother?
1: But very good morning. So woke up at this morning. Yeah, man, you thank God.
0: No, to so good to Ubam before, I think the good music video can pay because I was just trying my luck. I should be a good music video, but just a second, because
1: yeah.
0: I had something like this, I guess you get the younger, but I had something like this.
2: Yeah. With this ring, and I'm a diamond of 81.
3: Yeah.
2: I sent before these many people today to declare a love for you. Pamgo Fagas. Pamgo Nkulunkulu. I love you so much. Today I can definitely say without any doubt that my heart has indeed found a home in you. I forever thank God for the day I met you. For the day our paths crossed, I've not only become a better man, I've not only become a better version of myself, but I've become a better minister, I've become a better believer, I've become a better leader. I'm still growing to be an even better leader because of you.
0: Kunama vows and then we kona iron and dance vows. I bet I gag. Miss Gibbon, were you recording your next music video?
1: That was a beginning of a chapter in my book. A husband.
0: Wow.
1: So that was a
0: wow.
1: It was the beginning to a life journey of love, of joy, of happiness, of building. It's the beginning of a life story.
0: Do you know we have a privilege? We are the first radio station to talk to you. An exclusive. So I want to grab this moment. Enjoy as much as I can. Let's start here. Tell me the day after your wedding day. What are you up to, Mvedu? What are you doing? Where are you right now? Obviously, not location. I understand you can't disclose that. But what is the atmosphere? How are you feeling? Like you and Mamtanzi, Nenzani, Mvedu, after your wedding day.
1: But we are over the moon. We are overjoyed. It's gonna be a day filled with laughter. It's gonna be a day filled with reminiscing. We are still going to be looking at everything that took place, even leading up to yesterday. We are with family. We're with family. We are at home. Actually, we went home. Just to be with our family for a day or two, then we take off. We just want to spend this time with our family, just looking at the memories we created yesterday, and looking forward to the future, man, what the future holds for the family, for our family that we've just started, and for the rest of the family. Yes, we can't dance.
0: And it wouldn't be I end and dance if we are charged and I'm mentioning Uguti earring yaki nama diamond among
1: our brother, you know. Well, my brother, you know. No. I have to. No. Those are not just crystals from somewhere. Those are natural diamonds, my bro. It's 18 karat white and rose gold,
0: social media. What? Could you answer the trial? Like a week ago.
1: You see what I can tell you, Put, is that the Bible says, he who finds, now that means. You must have been looking for you to find.
0: Exactly.
1: So, I've looked at her heart, I've looked at her smile, I've looked at her beauty, I've looked at her passion.

0: for God, passion for Christ.
1: Sure.
0: Yeah, man. So obviously, I won't tell you for how long, but I was looking. I took my time to look, and I found.
1: So you took your time to look.
0: Yeah, when I took my time to look at her, I found a wife in her. So.
1: Okay, I know I'm pushing the envelope as much as I can. This is exclusive, but only True FM has done this, so everyone is asking questions. So now everyone is tuned in right now. So I'm a representative of our people who are listening. Another one, a quick one, but can we have an exclusive? Just say hi from Uma Mtanzi. Obviously, she's next to you. But a day after, she's next to you. Just say hi.
0: Well, she's busy preparing some breakfast in bed for me, but I'm sure she can say hi. She'll be able to put the tray down and say hi to the listeners of True FM. Did she say hi to the listeners of True FM?
1: So,
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2: Kyabongela Putekseni, Nabadel Bonk.
1: So, Bona Mamtanzi Ninjani.
2: Siyaphila
1: kunjani? Ufila njani uba uMamtanzi?
2: Oh my God. I think it's safe to say I'm still in disbelief and overwhelmed.
1: Oh man.
2: I thank God for his grace.
1: Wow. Sure. Mamtanzi, siyabonga kakhulu. Thank you so much for Mamtanzi.
0: I don't want to get into trouble.
1: No man, we had to make this moment special. We had to celebrate you. I had to call you. I know our Funama calls this morning. I know you don't want it, but I had to invade. Mbulabule, I sent him messages. Damfonela. He had like 7 missed calls this morning. Like, there's no way we're gonna have an exclusive as True FM to say we wanna celebrate you. We are celebrating you, my brother. Congratulations. Your vows were special, you know. I saw your wife crying. Your ceremony, the glimpse of it as Ibonile was very special, you know. And we pray to the Lord that you are guided and protected and sheltered. That anizungeze ngemva nangaphambili. That the angels are with you and guarding this journey eniguyo. Let it be filled with love. Let it be filled with joy. Let it be filled with so much and so much happiness. Unkulunkulu anithwale mfethu. You are an amazing guy. You are so blessed that you have an amazing woman next to you now to lead the journey with you. Keep on being as great as you are. Keep on, you superstar, you honestly turned out your South Africa. We are blessed mfethu. I ladies house, ikhathazekile, but mfethu thina siyakujabulela.
0: Mfethu, siyabonga. 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Ngiyafuneka True FM. Unpatale now, because I've just seen you exclusive. You've got to.
1: Vedu, enjoy honeymoon here. Vedu, papa, in Vedu. Oh, actually, honeymoon here, but I don't know.
0: Oh, well, we do it. Hey, Baba, we have to. we have to.
1: Bye-bye. I am. Bye-bye. Do it like no one else, man. We're having a great time. We are True FM like no one else. We give you all the exclusive moments. And this one, we had to grab it. Just after his wedding day. Just briefly. Definitely, who called his love, but they will be with us, sitting down with us on True FM. Mpophoma. Asibuye ngokola no zips.

0: 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It's exactly 6 minutes before we change the bigger 9 o'clock on True FM. Steve Valeli says 6:18 and I'm Sanjay on True FM. On the line, not on the line, actually, in our home studios. Gabecha Okona, my sister, Zizi for Zips and Popoba. Hi, Zips.
1: Hi, Mr. Mangala.
0: Oh, my dad can look at Mr. Mangala. Yo, one of us is no go emalanga. Because I'm that can look at Mr. Mangala. Play radio.
1: I saw some. Oh, silk.
0: Oh, silk. Kamal music. Kamal. I'm lipelele. Abongi.
1: Tim Tembi leke.
0: Are you good, my sister?
1: I'm good. What you going to
0: I'm good, man. God is good. I'm good. God is good. Actually, before we start talking about what we are expecting on the show, Namhlanje on Seven Colors, as you're standing in for Slima, let me start here. The last time I spoke to you, there was a matter. Last time, I don't know if you remember this, but last year, there was a matter that I was meant to fix. Ebufana na land, it kubu ngawala na yono, I ended Danzi. Ebufana dignity, so we look, how far are we?
1: Oh, kubi, Mr. Mangala. Kubi, then chilo kwa last year that in the lake, 5 years, mkabilo 5 years, mwondi lake, 6 years. God, again, funo poses, I'm cruising nicely. Cruising nicely.
0: Yo, so akoka temba?
1: Tu, nilinjani.
2: Way!
0: I know Zaband.
1: Nelinjani, Mr. Mangandile, 6 years ago.
0: No, Zips, masenze kanje, ne, ngicela uzokhonza nami at least noba iveke one.
1: Abe Durban.
0: Come to Durban for one service. I've got something planned for you.
1: Ufika nje kwethu, and I know into bana si ikhona into esiyiphekayo singafika KZN anytime. Ufika nje kwethu nza kuxelela into bana ndikhona ke Mr. Mangala.
0: Definitely, I'll take you there. 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
1: Mr. Mangala namhlanje ku 7 colors it's Sunday asifuna ba asifuni bese nento eninzi namhlanje so samqala 7 colors siyancokola nje nabantu and then later on ama 2k yazi kama 2k ehleli nje kukhinto abangayaziyo. Last week I was sitting in Vosima, so yeah. I'm a 2K, bebuza was something, but I'm in Dolan, in Dona, but I was a 2K, selling the was nix. So now I'm standing, I'm a 2K, Abu Yile, cooking the banga, yazi, abafunu kwi konda, and then later on in the show, so I'm in a conversation with Uli Kona, so I'm going to go naye, go my Sunday 7, unengo mazake, ezi 7, as choose leo,
0: nice.
1: So I'm going to go naye. So that's what's coming up on E7 Colors today.
0: Pangalu Kleba, ne? I don't know. In by any sense, I'm talking to Pastor Ama 2K because I in the 2K aha man. Because in the was last year in the corner. I think you're talking about something to do with. Oh, cause what was it about?
1: But yes,
0: Utima.
1: Yes.
0: Dark under. What?
1: What are you now, Mr. Mangal?
0: Why is that like Utima? Yeah. What? When you were detailing it, I was like, no.
1: I'm fully named Utima.
0: Are we supposed to even be saying this on radio?
1: Yay, bro!
0: Yay! Yay! Asoze! Angeke nivume! No! Have a great one, my sister.
1: Thank you so much, Muti. Inkosi kakhulu.
0: This is for me, Alandela. Now, standing in for Usima Fio with 7 colors. 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
1: Stories making headlines. A 5M Fuleni municipality employees to appear in court and entry trials careful ahead of local government elections. So I'm nicely done. Good morning. 5M Fuleni municipality employees have been arrested by the PKTT in Gauteng for alleged fraud, theft and tampering with essential infrastructure. The suspects are attached to the municipality's revenue and electrical departments, allegedly took payments directly into their bank accounts to reconnect electricity supply that had been disconnected. National Police spokesperson Atlenda Mate says the illegal reconnection resulted in electricity theft and financial losses for the municipality. Mate says that the five are expected to appear in the Van der Bijl Magistrate Court tomorrow.
2: The Gauteng PKTT will continue to work with relevant stakeholders to ensure that those who abuse their positions for personal financial gain are held accountable. The five arrested suspects are expected to make their first appearance in court on Monday, the 24th of August. The investigation remains ongoing and further arrests are anticipated.
1: Let's turn our attention now to election news. While in Gauteng province, the ANC Secretary General Fikile Mbalula says announcing candidates for mayor positions now could fuel internal competition and distract from campaigning ahead of the polls. The party yesterday announced the potential candidates for mayoral positions ahead of the November local government elections. Today, the ANC is launching its local government election manifesto at Riverside Park in Diepsloot, north of Johannesburg. Balula says their decision to delay naming mayoral candidates until September is aimed at keeping the focus on the party rather than individuals.
3: So behind the whole thing for us is to ensure that we have a party mindset, and that of which the candidate comes out of a process of campaigning by everybody. And in this particular instance, it will be very easy for this thing to shift to be on the shoulders of individuals. So we are traversing a new terrain we have never embarked upon of mayoral candidates, because we announce our candidates after every election. So we are not hard and fast as we introduce this about it. And therefore, we think the starting point should be this and get everybody to focus on campaigning for the next 2 months.
1: In other news, the police say two suspects age 18 and 20 have been arrested in separate incidents in Ravensmead and Manenberg in the Western Cape for the illegal possession of firearms and ammunition. Police spokesperson Wesley Twiggy says officers taking part in Operation Lockdown 3 followed up on a tip-off. In Manenberg, officers were conducting stop-and-search operations when they noticed two men who acted suspiciously when they saw the police vehicles. Twiggy says the suspect tried to evade the police but were apprehended and searched. He says one of them had a pistol and 31 rounds of ammunition in his possession and was arrested. The suspect are expected to appear in court this week. Let's move now to East European soil. The Ukraine Interior Minister says an investigation is being launched into the actions of the operators and tenants of a shopping center where 16 people were killed during a Russian drone attack on Friday. Ivan Frzhivsky said police in the city of Kyiv will be seeking to establish whether the mall's emergency response procedures had been adequate. The BBC Tom Bailey has the details.
4: The investigation will be examining whether visitors and staff at the mall were properly informed of the threat they faced. Posting on social media, Mr. Vihivsky stressed the importance to Ukrainians of taking threats seriously and taking timely measures, particularly in regions on the front line. He added that the director of a supermarket where many of those killed were found had been formally placed under investigation for suspected negligence after the shop reportedly continued to operate despite warnings of an imminent air assault.
1: Exactly now, 4 minutes after nine, we're back home in SA to recap our top story. 5M Fuleni municipality employees have been arrested by the PKTT in Gauteng for alleged fraud, theft and tampering with essential infrastructure. That's it for now. Back again with the next update at 10 for SABC News here at RFM. I am Bapili Semandoluka.
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0: Amen. Absolutely love it. Us Remix pulling through on hashtag 7 Colors of True FM, 89.3 to 107.8. Like No One Else, Swave and Youngstana. Ahead of that one, we had Demtuda teaming up with Sam Deep with Mpeo from Loam, taking us exactly to 11 minutes after 9. A big thank you to Abongile Mangala for holding it down on Isidne Sezulu. Do catch him again next week, Sunday, between 6 and 9. Igamalam, because this is Zips Popoma. And of course, I am sitting in for Simafio from 9 up until 12 on 7 Colors. Goska Kulu, you know, for waking up with True FM. I don't know about you guys, but for Mna, Sundays are for resetting. You know, Monday to Saturday, we pour out ngumsebenzi, traffic, family, zingxaki. It means it's a lot. You know, Sunday is the one day we get to pour back to ourselves. So let's reset together. Good music, good conversations, and a little bit of, you know, slow. Let's relax. So we deserve that. Good morning to you.
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0: Mule teaming up with Nothemba, Imanami. Ahead of that one, we had Zane SA teaming up with K Bits with Nali Tlaesha, taking us exactly to 23 minutes after 9 on hashtag 7 colors at RFM. 89.3 to 107.8, like none else. And if you have just joined us, and of course, I'm sitting in for Usima Fio Namhlanje. So I was actually having a conversation with a friend of mine. Sithetha ngalento ba how things are economically in South Africa. 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
4: What would you say to that educator, you know, who's probably would say, ish, the reward system is no longer working. 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I try not being friends. I try being hard. At this point in time, I really don't know what it is that could actually work for me.
5: 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Have kids involved in the decision-making process as well, because if there's one thing that kids love is being involved, and it's easier for them to also take accountability because they are the ones that say, okay, ma'am, if this doesn't happen, this is going to happen, and they're the ones that say that. And going back to the drawing board to see what did not work well and communicate that with the class.
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0: We are the tastemakers. Your tomorrow is our today. 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
0: 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Like no one else.

0: 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0860002375 on Facebook we are True FM and the hashtag is hashtag 7colors True FM hello true hi
1: what is this
0: hi to mama I'm good njani
1: yare please so I'm calling my total so the premier
0: okay to mama
1: nokho mosta vindana
0: yes mosta
1: Yeah, mna this I don't know what it sounds like because I the mumdwa busy ne. So doing e and the house chores yabo.
0: Yeah.
1: Yabo. Ubandi and yami wathenda I part-time job some night. Then ngiyahlalela part-time some. The things in one comes amazing uma met.
0: Yeah.
1: I be call about kid but it's there because I mean it given you one word thing with balde
0: yes. Yes.
1: It's so important this is
0: yes.
1: It's so important so I'm compromised unfortunately
0: dibane sazela yazi umuntu xa imbuzo ba hi wenzani ndiqonda anselele and ixesha ngokuthi undidiniwe ndilele qonda anduzutsho
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1: Keep up the good dress. Sometimes we are trying to call, man, it's accommodated in a telephone car.
0: Yes.
1: Yeah.
0: Oh, man. See, I'm
1: going to let you know. Now I access the social media.
0: Yes.
1: Yeah, man, keep up the good dress. Koska
0: Kulu, Musta. Koska Kulu, Butch. Thank you so much. Koska Kulu. 086-000-2375. Ingabu banesa zela kwa utati break. Iba gati sign laziness. Utu Musta, agabi naso tu because it will be ingyo. Iba legile at the end of the day. You work so hard. So sometimes you need to rest and do absolutely nothing because you need umzimba wakho ba aphinda recharge otherwise I think that's why ufumaseke into bana aso crash out ngendlela embi I saw someone 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

0: 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Good morning, how are you? I'm good chomam, thank you so much for asking. I hope right now uthi uhleli nathi enqubeni usimamele usemdlankomo elibode. Thank you so much. Pull through on social media on Facebook, we are True FM, and of course the hashtag is hashtag 7 colors. You can call in on 086-000-2375 okanye usithumele le voice note or your WhatsApp message ku 072-998-092. 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
1: As South Africa celebrates a significant landmark, 70 years of woman resistance and resilience, True FM honors true sharers who altered and refashioned history through their bold strides of 1956 and beyond.
2: I would like to nominate Lula Mambeje as a community warrior. Well, from the person I know, she started in the 90s being unemployed, went voluntarily to go clean and pray for patients at Mbilweni Hospital for years and cleaning without a pay.
3: I nominate Mrs. Nonceba Khwinana of Port Elizabeth for the courage and resilience she showed during apartheid, secretly networking to open access for disabled parents and children to get education and medical help for their children.
4: Nandi nominator u Nombulelo Mado umambuli umama obhizi owenza i-soup kitchens aphinde usisibuli akhuphe i-food parcels enkonzweni enze na for community as well.
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0: song. I love it so much. Taking us exactly to 8 minutes before 10 on hashtag 7 colors at Trev. I'm 89.3 to 107.8. Like no one else. Do you feel guilty for utati break? Must call us a CV on WhatsApp. Abanginile Babatini. Hi, good morning.
1: Just check through. If I'm all alone, so says my mom. You are not a tattoo. When Sunday tattoo, I'm going to go. I would be same as I tata food you, Mandango, Vuga vaccine, Yaga, Wonkam, Sasas, or my Dumuti, Maximashana, Kaitas, and Labai Pal.
0: Oh man, Koska Kulu DMX, Uti, Mna, Diatikwasham, Kaditati leave, this bonus and sevens are online, Uti Yosips, Itini, Oganutiningale, your sevens, Elendini, Emma Kaya, Kubangati, Aufunuquenza, and Dukwaye, Aubafuna Band, Guchezi, and Lane, Koska Kulu Chezi. Thank you so much for pulling through. Hi, good morning.
2: Two of them, hashtag seven colors. 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
0: Kaska Kulu Strivey, thank you so much. Hi, good morning.
3: Good morning, good morning, good morning. Good morning. On a Sunday, Sips. Well, Nasan, Yalala, I don't ever feel guilty.
0: Good.
3: Yes, Lale, I'm that sick. I am going to phone him within Lale from Izom. And Yalala, when I'm done doing everything, I just sleep. I have a woman wearing good poom last time. We need our beauty rests. So, I don't mind. I'm sleeping, son. We'll phone, you're going to be on text and learn.
0: Love it, Ngu Slindile Okuhle Khonywa from Bizana based in KZN. Okwandengezi in Kavisham, Pine Town. I hope you're busy writing. Koska Kulu, Sli. 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Masjong omnyengenileyo. Hi, good morning.
4: Check, seven colors. Good morning, good morning, Zips. Oh, Zips. Glenawa Zips. 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
0: Thank you so much, Tazane. Uti Haim Sasazin, the Kelly now and Lapeng Maleni, Emboza, Dingu Kawe. Thank you so much, Kawe, for pulling through. Uti Haim Sasi, the Kelly now and Kobeni from Chila. Kokama, thank you so much for pulling through. Uti on Facebook, Uti Alwando Velemnaye, Uti Helina, T, Use Chusha, Emo, Ekone. Koska Kulu, guys, for pulling through. 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I feel guilty. I feel guilty for saying Dilele, and Ben Gona, you and it dinner that time. I don't know why I'm the Felicia like guilt. I think Nandi Yegelan, because I went Zang and wrong. I understand you work so hard. Udiniwe, you need to sleep, you need to rest. Even if ulali mini yonko pinuvu ugengomso, cause ufunu ba fresh Monday, kabwela beke msebenzini. 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Right?
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8: 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It is a public trust. 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Sage Professional Ethics Act 31 of 2000 remind us that every decision we make should protect the dignity, the right, the well-being of our learners while preserving the dignity of the teaching profession. 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
6: That's Give with Tato Moshesh from 5 to 6 p.m. every Sunday on Truth and like no one else. 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
2: Due to the sensitive nature of this investigation, because it's an ongoing investigation, I am not able to disclose such details. They also form part of this ongoing investigation. We are following a particular motive, but at this point in time, the investigation is still at a very sensitive stage at this point in time.
1: Makesichonge ngoku kumanqaqo nendokwenza nonyulo. 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
4: The Gauteng PKTT will continue to work with relevant stakeholders to ensure that those who abuse their positions for personal financial gain are held accountable. The five arrested suspects are expected to make their first appearance in court on Monday, the 24th of August. The investigation remains ongoing and further arrests are anticipated.
1: Ndizamahlebo uncede ukuhlangula ukunqolotywa kwegosa eliphezulu lesebele ubulungisa kovala ukuba eligosa belijongene nezigrogriso emva kokwala utyetya ezivumelwano ezinokukutsha. 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
5: The matter is currently under investigation and we hope for a speedy breakthrough so that the threat can be permanently eliminated. The actions of the senior official have demonstrated that there are men and women of integrity in the public service who continue to dedicate their lives to serving the public. Minister Khubayi has further added that corruption is not a victimless crime and that whistleblowers are critical to our fight against corruption.
1: Kanye ngokusene mizuzu emini nemva kwayo insimbi yeshumi basiphethe izindaba ngenqaku besithela iChurchenhla singena. 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

0: Yo, Musa Mdasekai. Musa Utiamba, absolutely love it. Taking us exactly to 8 minutes after 10 on hashtag 7colors at True FM, 89.3 to 107.8, like no one else. And if you have just joined us, welcome to the show. It's called 7colors. Igamalam Guzizipo, Zips Mbob Homa. And I'm sitting in for Usimafio up until 12. To Musa. Hamba xa ufuna uhamba, but please, kwinto yonke oyenzayo kolu hambo lwakho, uzungajoli nee-friends zam. Sure, Musa, ayisenzima shem. 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Phuma kuyo mntasekhaya. Before you lose yourself.
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Love Shava MT Saudi Ibandla on hashtag 7 Colors at Trev. I'm go 89.3 to 107.8. Like no one else ahead of that one, we had Aluta Soul teaming up with Demos with Hlabelela. Ahead of that one, we had Cowboy MT Notato Hadzi with Tsukulu taking us exactly to 23 minutes after 10 on hashtag 7 Colors. Good morning to you. If you have just joined us, the second hour of the show. And Gamalam Guzizipo Zimsimpopo. Masuku hashtag educate A2K. Ama2K ayabuzwa ba yindona maplay. Enziwa njani ngawothini? What's the use? Athi ndona maplay enziwa njani ithini use yawo? Enzelwa ndoni? 0729998092 ungasifonela okanye usithumelele voice note ku 0729998092 okanye usifonele ku 0860002375 on Facebook. We are TrueFM and of course the hashtag is hashtag educated2k hashtag ama2k awayazi le nto ayabuza into yobana yintona amablayi enziwa njani ithini use yawo enzelwa ntoni 0729998092 send in your voice note.

0: Come on, Libyanka pulling through with people. Ahead of that one, we had Anati with Tikono Fefe, Ngilimele Mahu, Dipsen, King Toxin on hashtag 7 Colors at Trev. M 89.3 to 107.8. Like no one else. Banga Busanda Stoida, thank you so much for joining us. Nkosi kakhulu for being part of the show. Igama lam nguZips. 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

0: Shelly Poppy Laho on hashtag 7 Colors at True FM 89.3 to 107.8 like no one else. Do Browns teaming up with Londi London Jerusalem living legend Brandy teaming up with Chance the Rapper. Baby Mama taking us exactly to 9 minutes after 11. Banga wasanda shoyena sahleli nam uzizi po zimpo po ma ama 2K ayabuzba indona ma blai masive utini ha.
1: FM is taking me 2K wayaz lendo. Hey, when I'm doing penda, can I clear the land on AJ? Hey, Mam Chavica Valley, Spoon Bosom, Shiganga, Mam Zami, I'm a ply, Sister Room. Say news. Abu in news, it is Fake, Corner Ubus Bazo.
0: Okay.
1: Your friends in the bag, in artists' lies is longer, I'm a ply. Sister Room, say news, come a ply. Ubus Bapa, I'm a plying. 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
0: Lovely. Thank you so much, Strivey. And coming up on the show, we have Umay Sunday 7. And today, Snokola Nolikona. You do not want to miss that one.

0: SABC News, independent and impartial with Maphilise Manduluka.
1: Stories making headlines. One suspect was caught trying to board a flight out of Kokombo City. Lesufi applauds PKTT for the arrest of municipal employees. Nayam, nicely done. Good morning. Let's start here, Pondweni. Police have revealed that one of the two men taken in for questioning regarding the murder of Solani Tete was about to board a flight out of Kokombo City in the Eastern Cape. Tete, former 2-time world boxing champion, was gunned down in front of his home on Friday night. Police spokesperson Nomuntu Gantana says she cannot reveal any more information about the matter.
2: Due to the sensitive nature of this investigation, because it's an ongoing investigation, I am not able to disclose such details, as they also form part of this ongoing investigation. We are following a particular motive, but at this point in time, the investigation is still at a very sensitive stage at this point in time.
1: Let's move now to election news. We're now in Gauteng province. ANC provincial chairperson and Gauteng Premier Panyaza Lesufi has lauded the work of the police political killing task team PKTT following the arrest of 5 Mfuleni municipality employees for the theft and corruption. He spoke to the SABC on the sidelines of the party's local government elections manifesto launch at Riverside in Deep Sloot, north of Johannesburg. Lesufi says that more arrests should be expected as the PKTT continues with its work.
3: People were calling for the disbandment of the political task team in KZN. We called for the establishment of that team. They've done wonderful work. There are many other arrests that you'll hear in some of these municipalities, and political killings that were closed and shut, that were cold cases. They are reopening those cases. So we're quite proud and excited that they've arrested the 5 people.
1: A whistleblower has helped avert the potential assassination of a senior Justice Department official. The official was allegedly faced death threats after refusing to sign questionable contracts. Justice spokesperson Palesa Ramitlo says Minister Mauluko Kubai immediately alerted law enforcement after receiving information about the alleged plot. The official and her family have since been placed under protection. Ramitlo says that their actions demonstrate the importance of integrity in the fight against corruption.
4: The matter is currently under investigation, and we hope for a speedy breakthrough so that the threat can be permanently eliminated. The actions of the senior official have demonstrated that there are men and women of integrity in the public service who continue to dedicate their lives to serving the public. Minister Kubai has further added that corruption is not a victimless crime, and that whistleblowers are critical to our fight against corruption.
1: Staying in Gauteng province, police have seized 100 firearms and ammunition from a Soweto security company for failing to comply with the Firearms Control Act. The seizure was carried out by SAPS members under Operation Buisa during a compliance inspection yesterday. Police spokesperson Amanda Van Veek says that the company's Private Security Industry Regulatory Act CRAM accreditation had been suspended, but it allegedly failed to dispose of their firearms as required.
5: According to a preliminary report, the security company's CERA accreditation was recently suspended, whereafter the responsible person failed to dispose of the firearms as required. The compliance inspection further revealed that the company's firearm storage facility does not meet the requirements stipulated in the Act. The seized firearms will be subjected to ballistic testing to determine whether they have been used in the commission of any crimes.
1: Exactly now, 4 minutes after 11, let's recap our top story. Police have revealed that one of the two men taken in for questioning regarding the murder of Solani Tete was about to board a flight out of Kokombo City in the Eastern Cape. That's it for now. We'll be back again with the next update at 12. For SABC News here at True FM, I am Maphilise Manduluka.
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0: Man, such a classic. Abanye Bayawela, Lusanda Spiritual Group. Absolutely love it. Taking us exactly to 10 minutes after 11 on a hashtag 7 colors at True FM. 89.3 to 107.8. Like no one else, welcome to my Sunday 7. This is a feature where we get to know a guest Zethu through music. And joining me today is Likhona. He holds a master's in creative media production from Nelson Mandela University. He's a social media officer at Propeller Business Incubator. And he has a background in film, radio, and academia. His research focuses on the portrayal of queer people in South African film and television. And namhlanje, he brings us 7 songs that tell his story. Hi, Liko.
1: Hi,
0: good morning. I'm good, Njani. Oh, I'm super, super excited to have you on the show today.
1: Me too, I'm so excited.
0: Wow, it's a classic show.
1: Definitely, yeah.
0: And yes, one day I'm like, yo, in thing is a way back. Okay, so since we're supposed to go, man, see a Willowvale, go get it. See a man, Utata, Utata, or I'm tired, Mam Lusanda. Papa, some time I'm going to go. Go to cassette, come Mam Lusanda, emotweni. And I know we're chilling, but lengo, ma takes you back to in the local ngayo, the background, ya mustali payan. Gubani ulikhona for somebody oqalayo uvanga wena mhlanje, you know, gubani ulikhona ukhulele phi, ukhule njani nje upbringing yakho?
1: Okay, inkosi kakhulu. So ulikhona umntana waseDutywa originally, but then
0: ukhulele.
1: Yes. Yes. Actually, I have relatives as well over here.
0: Really?
1: Yes.
0: Wow.
1: Yeah, but then ukhulele eKapa, Strand. Until I think high school, and I think lengoma really tells me, like, it describes a lot of me, because I think the kulele song mama, mama mkonze wisile, right? So I kulele in a Christian home, and every time, because the kulele kakufiki TV, so kwakuthenga ma like CDs, right?
0: Yes.
1: Estradwini, and ekhaya kwakugcwele CDs kama Mulusanda, and literally I know every time kwasibe esikoleni so like sofaka the CD TV ngisebukele I music videos zakhe zonke obethusile in those CDs when they were still young and all those things. Just a little thing, Magaz, I'm used to have a huge crush with Tusi.
0: Okay.
1: I hope not. But yeah, Sikule, like in a very nice home, I'm an only child.
0: Okay.
1: Yes, but then I'm Kulele around the cousins. So I visit all the time, she visits Telani on weekends, Smamele, Mkul, and all those things. So Lengo, my English, that childhood, Wakum Nandi. I'm sick, episode life was a bit fast, but at the same time, Wakum Nandi, because we explored so many things. So I think D. My law in terms of, I think long ago, my in terms of childhood, I was very happy, very Christian.
0: Now you did say that ukule in a Christian home,
1: yes.
0: And now growing up, there's the lessons that you took from ukulayo ekhaya osazisebenzisayo even today. And I know sometimes ukuliswa ngohlobo oluthile ekhaya, and then we grow up from sekuba unendlela zakho ufuna uzihamba mhlawumbe awusafuni by Christian anymore. You want to do your own thing, but zezibeza lessons wazithathayo kokwenu that you still carry even today?
1: Oh, okay. I think one of the lessons is to respect omnye umntu.
0: Yes.
1: Right? I think ekhaya sikhuliswe like very family oriented like values. And the biggest lesson was to always respect the next person. Osecangwakho. And I think that respect went into different aspects into my life, and even today, I think it's the reason why and I'm where I am is because of that respect and influence with Kaya. Because, for example, umama, even when I was young, she always treated me like a normal human being, not as Zindana, right? In terms of how she used to speak to me, even those are things around my life, she would sit me down and speak to me about how do you feel anything with Zindana. So we were always like, straight away is about with respect, even just about one. So I think Laren could influence that even when I seem to be in the phone and all of those things, I need to treat abantu around me with respect. Nobody say about something, but yes, we still continue to treat each other and get onipo and love. So I think that's one of the values I need from a kind.
0: Oh, lovely. If you have just joined us, namhlanje sinqokala no Likhona. Mhlawumbe ufuna umthumelele voice note or you have a question for Likhona, 072-998-0092, number 8 ka WhatsApp. On Facebook, we're at TrueFM, and the hashtag is hashtag 7colors.
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0: pulling through with Protector, taking us exactly to 18 minutes after 11 on hashtag 7 Colors at Triff. Amgo 89.3 to 107.8, like not us. And if you have just joined us, namhlanje, suku my Sunday 7. And today, guest here, Tungulikho Nazinso. He holds a master's in creative media production from Nelson Mandela University. And he's a social media officer at Propeller Business Incubator. And une background ku film, ku radio, and academia. Namhlanje sinqokala naye. He brings us ingoma zakhe eziyi-7 ezisixelela istori ngaye. Now le ingoma uthi ikukhumbuza umamakho.
1: Yes.
0: Ithi Protector. Let's talk about your mom.
1: Yes.
0: What kind of protector is your mom kuwe? Is ngaba mama abathandazayo xa kuza xa uzohamba ubuyela back esikolweni before uhambe. Let's talk about your mom.
1: Okay. Uma mom mna is not just a mother. I think she's one of my best friends.
0: Mm.
1: Because I think, since you know before, you know, bana, umkhulisa with values of love and all, and treating me like umdolingana naye, in a sense, right?
0: Mm.
1: I think my mom literally, loves me. When someone loves you unconditionally,
0: yes.
1: Right? No matter where you are in your life. I think she's my protector in that sense because I think growing up, we had so many challenges in life.
0: Mm.
1: There were times where I thought I would never get out because Louis has a cause, right? But I think my mom made sure that she protected me. She made sure that kwazi lo experience our life is umntana, even though there were certain things that bangakwazi when this was into zinjalo. But she fought for me. And even to this day, my mom protects me and she loves me, right? And even when I made mistakes, she was there. She was like, yes, you're gonna face a mistake here and all of those things, but just know you always have a home, right? She's so comforting to the point that I always joke with my friends that no matter what I'm doing in my life, I always have a home to go to. And no matter what I'm doing, no matter what I'm doing, whatever, everything, yes, they're going to, because that's the type of mom she is. She has warmth. She prays a lot. And she's very welcoming. And I even remember going out to Kayakotunukwala, with siblings and friends. Nabantu my mommy told me that because by the time at that time, you used to be teenagers, Nabantu in their early 20s, and she was in her 30s at that time. And it was mainly because of that, she was an understanding human being, in her time, very welcoming. And it's easier to talk to her, right? Because you understand in terms of life has its own context. So that's the type of mother she is, and that's the type of protector that she is. And even with my cousins and relatives, she tries her best to make sure the man is right, no matter what happens, in terms of health and just our well-being comes first. That's why I think Lengoma, it's my protector, kind of defines her as a parent.
0: You know, sometimes ngokwala nabantu ufumaseke into bana uthela ngomamakho don't umuntu ufumaseke ba abanye they don't relate.
1: Yes.
0: And sine experiences nge experiences ke singabantu. How important is it for abazali? And I know ngelinye ixesha uzothi umuntu ndingumamakho and your chum yakho. You know, but how important is it to have that relationship with abantwana bakho for mothers abamameleyo? And I know sikwi Women's Month, we are celebrating our moms, we are celebrating abantu abangomama. 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Yes, mreprimand umntana mlungise xa irongo.
1: Yes.
0: Makayazi indawo yakhe that ungumntana at the end of the day and I'm the parent apho kule situation. But anytime undidinga, anytime kukho into eyenzekayo, you can come to me as your mom.
1: Yes. I think ibaluleke kakhulu because I think umntana ne is that umntana, it's harder for umntana to understand what's right and wrong if that's the only thing that they hear is that wrong, right? I think that's very wrong. It's not something nice over umntana. I think it's nicer when umzali yes umntana, but also treats you as umntana on a ngqondo and is able to do his best healing, right? Or umntana is umntana, and all of those things. But I'm treated as someone, because also remember, umntana is someone also in 20 years, or an adult. So society, right? So if Sintrita is into engongumntu. 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But if it's important for abazali to find indlela to create as a space abantwana bafile welcome to express their feelings zabo bebe ngabantwana because umntana wenza mistakes, it's their first time in the world, wenza mistakes. So how do you then as abazali create those spaces for abantwana bethu to not just feel as abantwana but also feel as siba builder to be ngabantu abadala ba responsible abakwaziyo to put value ku society yethu.
0: Lovely.
2: Some crimes don't just make headlines, they change a nation. Now S3 takes you inside South Africa's most disturbing criminal investigations. From serial killers to kidnappings to cases that stunned the country. The South African Serial uncovers the evidence, follows the investigations, and reveals how justice was ultimately served. Featuring renowned criminal profiler Professor Gerard Labuschagne and the team behind Profiler Africa, every episode brings meticulous research and compelling storytelling to the crimes that shaped modern South Africa. The South African Serial, Tuesdays at 6 p.m. Stream it live on SABC+. S3, open up.

0: love it amifaku e bye now liko ndifuna sithethe ngaleni ingoma uthi le ingoma I representa I friendships zakho.
1: Yes.
0: Let's talk about your friends.
1: Yes, okay. So I think lengoma iqala like okay, I remember that the first time I heard the song was in grade 12. Mm. It was a year before I moved to Ebayi, right? And I think but now I'm in J and then but then when I got to Ebayi and I got over time to get great friends, sisters and brothers, I think I resonated kakhulu ngayo because I feel like that's how vulnerable I am with my friends, right? I think I'm the safest people that for me to be around. They create like this safe heaven for me. They are very lovely. And but Ekta is family, right? I think I've been fortunate in life to be blessed with great friends and a family family. And I'm speaking about people who literally whenever we need something for each other, right? I remember earlier this year, times were tough, but my friends were like, you know what? Azu, lalunga, kyanga, you gotta have a place to stay, and all of those things. And that's how great my friends are, right? And throughout my time in Pepai, I think that's the reason why if I have to go anytime soon, it's gonna be hard because of the people I've met along the way who didn't just become friends, but became your home. They are a really great place for me to be vulnerable, to be ichomi. Because I think it's very important, especially at a young age, to be around ichomi that are not just ichomi kapum nandi, then when life is not that nice anymore.
0: Yeah.
1: But my friends have shown me that bakhona, even when times zingekhom nandi, even when being around me is not the best experiences at times, but my ichomi zwans bakhona. And another thing I like about ichomi zam is that we are soikani, right? We call each other out a lot and we have the biggest debates ever about evaluate to what we like and all of those things. And I tell them because yankulisa is old because we're all from different places, right? But trust the sonke and we share these experiences and singolangazo. I feel like, oh, okay, actually, and they've taught me about how to be more the impatient, but my friends have taught me how to be more patient and how to be more welcoming and try to understand abanye abantu with different perspectives, because for the longest time, I struggled with that. I was like, right is right and wrong is wrong.
0: But
1: I think each of me have been able to do that. Hence, I'm saying, I'm speaking about an experience that is that or in her career, but when she goes back home, there's that warmth and love, and I think that's the same thing with my friends that no matter environment in Jani, but when I pick up my phone to see my friends or when I visit my friends, I feel at home and I feel loved and accepted, and I think the Chomi Zam is
0: love it.
2: Hey Liki, Buzandi here. I'm super proud of you. Please know that I'm extremely proud of you. From the moment I started being friends with you and just knowing you, I was like, Sana, Lomfana, talented, down. I'm really proud of you. I think you've grown so much in yourself and the work that you do. Give Ulikon a brief. Just give him a brief and he will execute thoroughly and wholeheartedly. The work that you do in executing some of our content and also how you want to always be so intentional in crafting and creating a message that matters and that has an impact to people, especially the people that we serve. Super proud of you and all the best.
1: I wasn't prepared for that.
0: The shock.
1: Oh my God. Thank you so much, Zani.
0: How does it feel? Uba kubekho abantu abathetha kamandi. You know, imandi lana uba abantu bathetha kamandi ngawe ngokuvayo. You understand? Because sometimes kubona when you have friends, when you have abantu abaklose abahlala nawe every day, you don't know baba feela njani ngawe. You know but they love you, right? But like awuyazi ba bacinga njani ngawe. Ukubona ngoxa kuthethwa ngawe uqonde, okay, nisathetha ngawe.
1: Yeah, okay, someone else.
0: Yeah.
1: And that was how I was feeling my male Levy and from Zandi. And thank you so much, Zandi, for that. It's so nice. And it's
0: to be loved.
1: Yes, but people you love also, and people you respect at the same time. And yeah, I'm grateful to God, to the universe, to my ancestors for uzisa abantu abanje in my life, people who speak so great about him now. and it makes me feel loved and valued and appreciated. And it goes back
0: home. Oh, you want to compliment? Because abanye abantu they struggle. I'm doing a compliment. Instead of saying, oh, enkosi kakhulu, hey, it was. Then he pulled my hand. Say thank you.
1: Yes.
0: Or umtu like ngoma eku praise. Okay, ndivile. Singayeka ngoku, it's okay, it's fine. Ungumuntu okwazi ukuzithatha compliments okanye ngumuntu ovukona yo, okay, go awkward. I appreciate it, but awkward. Skakhaluza
1: si wrap it up. Let's wrap it up quickly. Please, because sometimes it feels like, I think, isn't using the past traumas and all of those things, yes, sometimes make it feel like, bah, is that an like underserved, like, okay, you can do like,
0: yes,
1: it's sarcasm or what? Like, it's very hard sometimes. I'm like, okay,
0: we
1: sure
0: overthink. Are you sure?
1: Like, you want to critique, yes, about anything. So it's sometimes it's really hard to get to take that positive feedback because I'm like, but. Because I'm very overcritical of myself. Mm. So when someone's says this is, you know, it's very great, but at the same time, like, I become anxious, cool, because I'm like,
0: oh. Yes.
3: Oh. Hi, superstar. Well, and this was Tala Nomande Ngubani. I just wanted to tell you, Mana, I am super proud of you. I've seen you growing, because Ndimdala growing in Yanga. But yeah, Ndikubone ukhula phambi kwam. And I've seen you conquering each and every obstacle that you came across. You are one of a band of a strong or endak in that bananabo.
0: Oh,
3: you always put your mind into everything. Nobody indo esibona ngati impossible, but with wena, oh, you're such a superstar. Zukendinga talk and the way and the proud thing ngawe, I make sure that up on the tenangena corner, ditindi puma, everyone will know about Ulikona. Everyone knows Ayaz Ulikona that wins the PhD Akengoko.
0: Yes.
3: Because why not? And everyone will know that you're my best friend. I am super proud of you, Ndasekaya, and I love you so, so much. 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I am super proud of you, superstar.
0: And Unyamsile Ulikona. 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
1: Yes.
0: Please. 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Love it down.
1: Mind you, not even most people don't even know that I'm doing it.
0: You know,
1: and now national radio.
0: Exactly, that's your friend. I love it. Uktanda nyan.

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Zahara pulling through with Destiny, taking us exactly to 20 minutes before 12 on hashtag 7 colors at True FM. 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Like none else. Sukuma Sunday 7. We have 7 songs. Eziteta, Ngulikona, Namsanje, Snogola Naya today. You can send your voice note on 072 998 092. Liko, masize glengo maka Zahara.

0: banubani, but even strangers would come home and bani or who I am, what I am, and so for a long time I kule ndingumuntu who just never knew about ungubani yena, because there were some invoices telling me who I am or who I'm supposed to be. But I think in high school actually made me like to sit down with myself a lot, because since I moved in high school and there wasn't, life now became way slower and there isn't that much to do, right? Other than be yourself, phone, and all of those things. So I think that all of that time made me actually sit down with myself and discover so many things about bani ungubani mina, and what do I want? Decided high school in terms of this is what I want to do with my life, and this is the purpose I want to do. It's obviously over time some things is corn, isn't it, that I'm also relating even now with my life. But I think Ulikona became Ulikona, I think in high school, that's when I actually questioned so many things about myself. I questioned how I speak and all of those things in high school. And I think though that questioning, because I'm a big person or believe in the band should question themselves.
1: Yes.
0: And I think Kale Payan and Duban is questioning a lot. So I think Ingomaka Sahara Destiny takes me back to those days in terms of me questioning myself, but why in DJ? Why do I do all of those things? And a part of me also became very comfortable with the fact that I wouldn't 100% know the answer.
1: Yes.
0: Because every day is a new learning day in terms of finding money and all of those things. But I think then I became okay, comfortable. But Ulikona knows himself.
1: Now, Liko, if you could speak to Ulikona in high school, what would you tell Ulikona?
0: Yes.
1: Who is still figuring things out, who's still figuring themselves out. Ongayazi nobuya phuma nobuya ngena. What would you say to that Ulikona?
0: I would say to Ulikona that he should be easy on himself, right? That life isn't about being the best all the time. And life is not about chasing imperfection or chasing that you have to do indoor by a certain age or a specific time. That time is a concept. So you need to be easy with yourself, right? You need to treat yourself with kindness and love, and you need to see yourself, right? You shouldn't wait for abanye abantu or validation from other people, but you should validate yourself and uzazi ba you are destined for greater things.
1: Yes.
0: And so be successful in your own way. Not everything is going to go ngohlobo ufuna ihambe ngalo, but towards at the end of the day uzoba happy, you're going to be surrounded by family and friends as a time nayo that support you. Life is going to be great.
1: Yes.
0: Yeah, life is
2: going to
0: be.
2: Hi, friend. Hello, a true FM. You're showing me this playlist encompasses of how much of a great person you are. And baby, do you have taste? That's why we are friends, because we are locked in when it comes to music. Music, not noise. Listen, my love, I love you so much. And thank you for being amazing, alien superstar.
0: Oh, thank you so much, Lino.
1: I love it. Nag of the Uti. Good morning, Z. Morning to Itra FM family. Hi, Leaky. Uti, I'm geeking. I'm geeking out hearing Leaky on air again. Uti, I just wanted to add my two cents about the amazing person you have in the studio. I love him so much. He's such a beautiful soul and an academic at heart. He's so talented and a great conversationalist. Uti, I'm obsessed. If you can't tell, I'm proud of you, my friend, from Ghosty.
0: Oh, Nela, yes, Ghosty, yes. Love them so much.
1: I am so happy. Really?
0: Love music, love Beyonce.
1: I was shocked ukuva a lady, a city, immensely nerves in the umdo tan of Mtul, Benis Molel. Utiabona, of Gex and Akalisum Tul and Funonga. Utiabona of Gex and Akumzum Tul, Funonga, up. Utipat, get generally. 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
0: But umculo umnandi, umculo speaks to your soul.
1: Exactly. 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Uqonda in fact life is good, man.
0: Umnandi,
1: in fact it's about right.
0: Yes.
1: You understand?
0: Yes.
1: And ba understand abantu bangawuthanda umculo. I promise you, mna shocked uvela lady le city lidikoka ngumntothanda umculo.
0: I know why. Life is no music.
1: Namuna nerves ngoku as we speak.
3: Reigning as the honors. And South African history.
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0: Nice lips. I like it.
1: Unique. That's what you are. Stilettos kicking vintage crystal off the bar. Category.

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1: Yes.
0: Sana. Alien superstar Beyonce pulling through, taking us exactly to 10 minutes before 12 on hashtag 7 colors at Trip. I'm 89.3, channel 7.8, like none else. Oh, I love your music.
1: Thank you
0: so much.
1: Your music.
0: Let's talk about Leningom.
1: Okay.
0: Why Leningom?
1: Okay, my friends will tell you, I was obsessed in 2022 when this song came out from Beyonce's album. Love it so much. I think for Mna, it represents like freedom, being yourself, being true to yourself, being unique and being comfortable.
0: Yes.
1: And just wanna go out with my friends and have fun and just be free. And I think that entire album, Renaissance by Beyonce, kind of represents that for me. Comes to being, comes when we finally understand yourself, who's tired, who's accepted, with all the rights and wrongs, then all to go through zone. But it just makes me want to just get up and dance and be happy and smile and have fun with my friends, all of my friends, basically. It represents that. For me, it represents being black, African, queer, and proud.
0: Yes.
1: And I love that so much about it.
0: And Mendeza Buzba, how does freedom and acceptance look like for when? I think when Pendul, it looks like being true to who you are.
1: Yes.
0: Loving yourself, doing what you want to do.
1: Definitely.
0: Ube young.
1: Yes.
0: You understand? Ube young and be free.
1: Yes.
0: Enjoy life. You only live once.
1: Definitely.
0: You know, you only have one life. You only have one you. I understand that. So imagine ukwi deathbed yakho une regret uqonde khange ndiphile bawo khange ngichaza bekona no it's time lasekhaya it's time we are coming back late time that time ukona one more chance just to live. You understand?
1: Definitely, yes.
0: I get you. We still have Liko in studio with us. We are left with two songs as I could before Skawule Zwisisa Ndabeni.
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0: Mabandla, Isiphelo, taking us exactly to 5 minutes before 12 and hashtag 7colors at True FM. Liko, Isiphelo, yes. Heartbreaks.
1: Yes.
0: What has heartbreak taught you? Whether your friendship heartbreak or your relationship heartbreak, what has that taught you? Ukubona mas bayimbongi ka.
1: Yes.
0: Tumana nawo so motivational speak.
1: Yes.
0: If we descend on heartbreak.
1: Yes. I think it goes back to my mom's Christian values. There's a verse that there's a school in Eton Wakulu during assembly. Everything has its time, its season, basically.
0: Yes.
1: It's a season for happiness and growth and all of those things. We always carry that hate.
0: Yes.
1: For born and it's about zone, right? But I think Bongeziwe made me kind of heal. But I've shared so many beautiful moments in Abantu, and
0: yes.
1: I think I don't think I would ever stop loving them. But your friendship is pedaling right now because Singamanda are different at this point, but we shared a great season.
0: Yes.
1: When we loved each other. And I think the Longoma for me represents that. Enjoy the life where it is and savor every moment. But it's okay. Be pale and move on to new people. And don't leave Womba on a grudge. But
0: yes.
1: Leave, you know. And be honest, we have some time. But some time at the end of the day. But time also has bounds.
0: Mm.
1: So, yeah.
0: Liko, you are truly an inspiration.
1: Thank you so much.
0: We love you so much. Thank you so much for allowing us into your space, into your life. I know it's so uncomfortable uteta ngawe sometimes because afunu share too much, but at the same time afunu zibamba.
1: Yes, definitely.
0: You are an inspiration. Ebantwini abatsha, ebantwini abancinci, ebantwini abadala. Kwasika kakhulu for allowing us into your space. Uthixa kusikelele, may you continue uqhubekeke. 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That is big. That is big. And udisixani ngona, oh my gosh.
1: Yeah.
0: I know indlela kunzima ngaye esikolweni. 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
1: Yeah.
0: Nje usaqala kufuneka ufunde unyamezela because akholula phayana. So ukuva that umncinci kangaka uyi candidate a PhD, it's so inspirational. Thank you so much, man. All the best. Uthixa kusikelele, uqhubekeke usweet unje ungilomuntu nguye ithomi zakho sithethe kamandi gqithi ngawe. And nomuntu ongakwaziyo, I'm sure uyayi feelisha that you really are a good person and ithomi zakho zithetha lento yiyo ngawe. Now, for somebody who's listening now, use university, we are fika, okanye umnyuse high school, uza uye university, and they want to get into the same industry, okuyo. What advice would you give them quickly before siye kwingoma yakho yokugqibela?
1: I think try to be as comfortable enough with failing as you are with winning.
0: Mm.
1: And uyazi ntobana, everything could be possible through hard work and through dedication. Come to smart, but if you put enough effort and time and work,
0: yes. On social media, we have I know sometimes abanye abafuna ukhangela on social media. Abantu abafuna ukhangela on social media sifumana phi?
1: Dingu kakhona on social media on all different social media platforms at kakhona.
0: Okay. Yes. Zimbini.
1: Yes.
0: Abonanga.
1: Yes.
0: And then the song, Itinindo.
1: Spiritual healing, like understanding who I am in a more deeper way.
0: Mm.
1: And yeah, being comfortable with myself and healing and being the person I am right today. Yeah. Yes. Oh, experience of a lifetime. I'm so sorry. I'm so sorry.
0: Next time.
1: Please. Oh, yeah. Please do.
0: Guys, it's been absolutely amazing. Thank you so much for joining us. Nkosi kakhulu Liko for joining us. Namhlanje. Igama lam nguZizi Phozi Mpophoma. I was sitting in for uSimafio ku 7 Colors. I'm back again on your radio ngomso between 11 and 12. Nkosi Zimbini. Abonanga.

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2: It's not a chicken out. It is allowing ourselves to campaign because it's the ANC that goes into municipalities. It's not exactly individuals. But I must say that all of those people announced there have got an equal chance. And we want to focus on campaigning at the stage, at leisure. We will announce our candidates. And I think we're comfortable at the caliber of candidates that will actually be ultimately identified. It's not a chicken out. I did see some commentary. Mixed reaction and I do know that we've let some people down because they thought that we will announce the candidates and we will then spend more time talking about individuals as opposed to the manifesto of the African National Congress.
1: Umhlalutyi wemiba yezopolitiko unjingalazi Levindo uthi isigqibo se-ANC sokurhuqa iinyawo ekubhengezeni abagqatswa bayo kwizikhundla sodolophu ibe yiminyibinyanga kaSeptemba kungahle kubonisa 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
3: I see that as a confirmation by the leadership of the ANC that there could be trust issues within the party and there are certain people that can only be in the ANC only once they're being deployed to serve in government structures. And that is an issue that the ANC has to look at. Another aspect would be the dynamics within the party that even though some of the candidates could have been taken to the communities and being approved by communities, the ANC still has to go through its own processes. And such processes could not have been completed. And that is why they are all they've decided to delay this exercise.
1: Makesjonge ngoku kumanqaka ngenanto kwenza nonyulo singene phondweni. 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

0: True FM like no one else. A beautiful way to enter the show this afternoon. Multi-award winning Sjava Isithi Umcebo at exactly 9 minutes after the hour of 12. Sbambeng Azbini Sibulele Kakhulu Kubaphilise Manduluka for the news at 12. Before that, Zizi Po Zipsum Popoma holding it down for Iminista Yamathuke Simafio on Seven Colors. I must say, what a talented broadcaster. Oh, Zips! I must say. As a matter of fact, superstar yes. Now I'm not gonna lie, Zips has snatched my chain. Ay. Put her anywhere, she will deliver. She'll be back again tomorrow in prime time between the hours of 11 and 12. That was Zips and Popoma. Before that, Umfundisi on a vibe, Umfundisi wama view once. Abongile Mangala held it down with Singwe Sezulu between the hours of 6 and 9 a.m. Thank you, Mfundisi, for the exclusive. Sivile from the man himself, Uayanda Ntanzi Ndoba. It was not a music video. It is indeed a real wedding. Right now, it's time for Smooth Music Sunday with Indwanese 043, yes, Slum Town, the capital city of big days, and Monti Ngokuthwe, El Capitan of goody times. Better wait from Msakazo. You know me as Pretty Boy Zulu, and between the hours of 12 and 3 p.m. every Sunday, I ask you for one thing and one thing only. 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If you're looking for some of the smoothest songs across the genres of R&B, Afro Soul, Afro Pop, I always say, even to artists, I do R&B, neo soul, jazz, and everything in between, because these genres are developing quite nicely. Apa Cliffest Hour, in a couple of minutes, in fact, I'll be bringing you some of the hottest tracks to drop across these genres. I must say, I'm excited for this one because, yeah, Ninsum Tulo Tropileo this past week. And then, of course, in the second hour, hashtag Smooth Blend, Take the Orcs. I'm excited. I'm going to be speaking to a favorite artist of mine at the moment. She goes by the name Umzulupaka. She'll be speaking to us live at her studio, and we'll get to pick her brain according to what's happening with the album that she dropped. She dropped a phenomenal album titled Volume 1. There's some exciting movements that she's making in the game, Sawvangayek. And then, we last hour, the most busiest of them all. Hashtag vinyl verse viral. Obuyile, I've got two South African queens for you. I must say, I don't know how this one is going to go. And then, of course, to close off our beautiful show, DJ Bravo Wamazotro is back in the building to serve us a hot fire mix. We call it melodic mix. Keep locked on True FM like no one else.
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4: 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Beyond music, this is a pure mood, a love frequency, a whole Sunday ritual. 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Indrana Yasa 043, Slum Town, Kukompo's smoothest operator. Pretty Boy Zuja like no one else. Days are for lovers, feel it on True FM with Zuja like no one else.

0: to FM like no one else. The smoothest of songs on your radio this afternoon. Labyrinth, Wamba no Zendaya, Be City, I'm Tired. Right before that, to Addy, Oasis, Wamba no Jamila Woods, Be City, Red to Violet. Eyokuqala ibingu Thando Zide, Be City, Emandulo. It's exactly 25 minutes before or after the hour of 12. If you have just joined us, thank you very much for making it True FM your number one selection. 072-999-8092. 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Bufunon Bambi Mabin, it's 086000-2375. It is, of course, Smooth Music Sunday with Pretty Boy Zuja. I'm going to be here until 3 p.m. I'm very excited for this segment, which is called New Flavor Sunday, because there's so much music. And I'm so happy that my compiler understood the assignment, because usually it's 2, but it's 4 or 5 songs. Zero interruptions, just back to back. Beautiful, powerful music. Most of it is zingoma zalapha ekhaya. So I'm also glad that our artist Azipholanga too. I think I once said it ngenye imini ndathi, yabona, when it comes to R&B, in neo soul, when it comes to jazz music, this music is so powerful, and it's such a great time to be an artist kweza genres up in South Africa. Speaking of being an artist kweza genres, we'll be speaking to Phakwe Second Awamzulu Park. I'm very excited for that one. But for now, masenzo hlobo, and then we get into our hashtag New Flavor Sunday. Enjoy the good music. Hit me up also on our Facebook page, TRUFM. Let me know what's happening this Sunday. If you're on the roads, please take it easy. Polek amnandi. I'm not sure where you are. Ape kabeha, surrounding areas. I'm not sure how it's like on your side. Please do let me know when I'm doing. Wherever you are, let me know how you're doing, and we'll have a beautiful Sunday together. Keep it locked on True FM like no one else.
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0: Good afternoon, Suja. Good afternoon, Suja. Oh, after the song, Suja. So long, Suja. Good music as always. Oh, what a sound. What a sound. Good sound, Sunday music. Tazina Bakarika. Dankas Mungi. Till the last hour.
1: Masi

0: 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Right before that, Cleo Sole besithi Gentle Woman. Before that, Manana no Lusanda bathi no more. Eyokuqala ibingu Jabulile Majola xa isithi Amandla. That was your hashtag.
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0: Beautiful, beautiful music dropped kwez genre sizithandayo. As a matter of fact, usisolani bekumele basincokola naye at this very present moment, but ngenxa yoxakeka shem utshilo naye wathi nxe pretty boy, but ndizawuba lapho soze ndingabi lapho. So we'll check her again in the following 2 weeks because I do see that schedule sakhe sibhizi kakhulu. Love me some sisolani, man. A couple of albums and EPs and tracks that have dropped kwez genre sizithandayo. Umanana, man, Umanana must be one of the hardest working people in the R&B space. Umanana dropped another album. It's titled It Really Isn't What It Is. We dropping a lost tattoo and I've been playing these songs back to back. That's why I had to bring you at least a one yazo. Beautiful project. You should go check it out. And then Orkando Georgia Smith dropped an album called What Are the Odds. If you're a fan of pop music, you should enjoy that one. Please do check it out. Cleo Soul, njemba idropa lengoma nsando idlala ithi Gentle Woman. The album is also titled Gentle Woman. I do believe Cleo Soul is probably one of the most charting artists at the moment up in Zanz Africa. Siyamthanda, even though ke engowa pesheya, but she's doing, oh man. If you love R&B, if you love alternative R&B, Neo Soul, Cleo Soul is your person to go to. Up in Zanz, Rolene dropped an album. It's titled Some Strings Attached. I will try to speak to her as well. Kudala nimfuna yena no Lord Cares. Gyo shisana ke ngofike kuqala, but I will speak to one of them because Lord Cares also dropped a single. Wamba no quest on that one. It's called For Sure. Loving that one. Thoroughly enjoying that one. A couple of other projects that have dropped across these genres again. This is Tandayo. It's Focus Pesheya. Destin Conrad dropped an album called Roadrunner. I listened to that one a bit. Love it so far. Eric Bellinger dropped an album, self-titled Eric Bellinger. Enye Gelena, if you love the throwback R&B, you should love this project. Sam Smith ubuyile naye, ubuya no Hazel Eyes. It's an album. I haven't listened to it fully. I heard a couple of tracks, but Sam Smith will always be with Sam Smith. Nalena ke bendikhlalela, it's just a single from Usisolani Maola, Umasiyembo. There's a strong message behind it. Andifuna utheta kakhulu ngaye. When we have her, apekhaya, saiva ngaye message. Other than that, so much more music to look forward to before sivalele awa yetu yokuqala. I've still got uZoe Modiga, uTyler, Lord Cares on my plans for you. So please do keep it locked on TriFM like no one else. Mandik Dalil and just bembin is bendatu. And then I'll come check up on you and see Ndokbanu Konana and Kobe.

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Hashtag Bogota Rise like no one else. No data or airtime needed this side, because we've got you covered with SMS.

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Indwana Yasa 043 S Lang Town, Kukompo Smoothest Operator. Pretty Boy Zunja like no one else.

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1: Stories making headlines. Mahlengi Bengu clarify the ANC's decision and Tete's brother's life will never be the same. Good afternoon and welcome to the news at 1. We'll start with election news. ANC spokesperson Mahlengi Bengu has sought to clarify the party's decision to name its mayoral candidates for the upcoming local government elections at a later stage. Bengu said the party did not back out of its previous plans. However, it is about giving itself time to campaign properly for the elections. Speaking on the sidelines of the party's local government manifesto launch in Deep Sloot, north of Johannesburg, she said the process is not about individuals.
2: It's not a chicken out. It is allowing ourselves to campaign because it's the ANC that goes into municipalities. It's not exactly individuals. But I must say that all of those people announced there have got an equal chance. And we want to focus on campaigning at the stage. At leisure, we will announce our candidates. And I think we're comfortable at the caliber of candidates that will actually be ultimately identified. It's not a chicken out. I did see some commentary, mixed reaction. And I do know that we've let some people down because they thought that we will announce the candidates and we will then spend more time talking about individuals as opposed to the manifesto of the African National Congress.
1: Meanwhile, some ANC supporters and members still believe that their party is the only solution for South Africa. Supporters and members have gathered at the party's manifesto launch in Deep Sloot, north of Johannesburg. The ANC is holding its manifesto ahead of the November 4th municipal polls and the 2021 local government elections. The ANC received 45.59% from 53.91% in 2016. ANC member Romeo Machaba, who traveled all the way from Mosina in Limpopo, explains why he believes in the ANC.
3: The ANC is the future, and we know we are here because of ANC, and we are still believing in ANC because the things they do for community to this South Africa.
1: The EFF in the Medzimawolo local municipality in the first state says it has engaged with municipal workers unions SAMU and IMATU on challenges affecting municipal employees, service delivery and residents. The party's mayoral candidate Malifane Msimanga says the municipality should strengthen its internal capacity and reduce its reliance on independent contractors. He says the EFF will also intensify efforts to mobilize support for the cancellation of irrecoverable municipal debt, which is owed by poor households that genuinely cannot afford to pay.
4: Does it make sense that we have workers of municipality who are well-trained, who are able to do grass cutting, who are able to collect refuse and remove refuse all over the municipality? We then said we must revisit the resolution that we took on ensuring that we insource the security guards. Amongst other things that we spoke about is to grab irrecoverable debts, which according to provincial treasury, these are realistically uncollectible debts.
1: The brother of the slain Zolani Dede says his life will never be the same again following the passing of the boxer. Magazole Dede says the former two-time world boxing champion did not deserve to die the way he did. He says they are also satisfied with the progress of the investigation and the questioning of two men.
5: The developments do bring comfort to the family as much as they would never bring back our brother, my brother, my young brother, Zolani. It's overwhelming to see that justice is taking its course. SAPS, I would applaud SAPS for what they've done. We did not expect anything at this particular time, but they've done everything in their power.
1: Recapping on the top story at 1, ANC spokesperson Mahlengi Bengu has sought to clarify the party's decision to name its mayoral candidates for the upcoming local government elections at a later stage. For SABC News on True FM, I am Lukanyo Papani.

0: 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One of South Africa's biggest exports. Tataka Kespan, your vest. It's Tyler SCT right now at exactly 8 minutes after the hour of one. Sbambing has been isbulele kakulu glukanyo papani for the news at one. She'll be back again with the news at two. Dibalegile nkaulezile. Mandi teni attention ya mkuwe. Before sifigelo lundwe endwe apekaya. In a few minutes, we'll be speaking to Umzulu Park. We are slap bang into our second hour. If you have just joined us, thank you very much for making us your number one selection, single TRUFM. 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Buno Setu TRUFM. Sozungas Fumani. I asked you, Upinam Sanje, what are you doing? Uhlel Nabani? How's your Sunday going? Manesh Mbilase Utin Sekaya Nembok Oto Yam Unonyani Sombilase.
1: Oh, man.
0: 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Oh, Sundays are for lovers indeed. Enjoy the show you too. MK Gaga uthi hashtag smooth music Sunday. Happy Sunday Zuja. Nam ndimamele ndise egqagqala. Huh? Engxothwana. Yeah. 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Wow. Yeah. 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I love that. 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Thank you so much, man. Thank you so much. 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Thank you very much for coming through. Milela kwanele. 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I'm with my family. 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Happy Sunday Zuja nkonen kubeni mamele lusigisiki kubuke wa mahlumba. Anati ukile uti happy Sunday pretty boy Zuja. Count me in kwa 14M Tanzane as per usual. Tindlovu Khobiani, I'm in with you pretty boy Zuja. Tue tu nash nash hi ndikona from Lungeto. Ukuhle Khrobomu gamo uti happy Sunday chilling and happy birthday to Aleta Noraki Johannes Yazalwa. 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Happy birthday, Aleta. Enjoy your day. Enjoy your lovely day. 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Hashtag true FM like no one else. Hashtag smooth music Sunday. Bota tolele tuna. Ngale mine makanda nipulapule apek enchonas 102.9. Thank you very much. Ustash magai vagele. Maseti ndikona pretty boy no sabelo zulung osane kuwa. Sinekaya komsana lhenawe budan mamele wena. And of course, upiwo Matthews. Ngupiwo. Utupiwo na hashtag smooth music Sunday. Molo pero waito msakazo. Ayo happy Sunday. Kutu ya lazo. Oh mapiwan. Ino nkuzula mapiwan. On that note, man, before I began this thing, I could not go yet to Nomzulu Park. Hey, Mapiwan.
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0: 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Owamunkulunkulu ne unlimited budget isani. Mzulu Phaqo City unlimited budget. Right before that, Mzulu Phaqo hamba no Misfit be City. Take me out the friend zone. It's exactly 19 minutes after the hour of one. If you have just joined us, good afternoon and thank you very much for making it True FM your number one selection. We're about to speak to the lady herself. She is joining us to speak to us about some of her great music. Hi, Sisi Kunjani. I'm doing amazing. How's your Sunday going, eh?
1: I'm having a lazy Sunday. I was eating a burger before you guys called me, so chill vibe.
0: love it. Listen, I just played my listener some of your songs, two songs from your project, to Volume 1. I played Unlimited Budget. And I think it was Take Me Out the Friend Zone. But I'm not going to lie to you, man. Unlimited Budget, I gag. How did you even think about the song? Because it's banging, man. It's banging.
1: Yeah.
0: How was the writing process behind the song?
1: You know, I feel like this question, everybody asks me that question. What's your writing process? I'm going to come along and get that process. Like, sure. I let the music lead me where my mind tells me to go at that. But I also feel like the unlimited budget is also so relevant currently in my life because I have such big dreams, man. Like, I just need God to, like, cut me a fat check so I can, you know, do the things that I need to do. And I think the entertainment industry, the budgets are always the biggest issues in terms of you trying to break through. And I also don't think it just pertains to us in the entertainment industry, anybody, you know.
0: Yeah.
1: All of us have dreams to do things, but see, short time, mali,
0: for sure. No, ngulungulu lalele, and I'm sure he will hear your cries. I do want to welcome you to True FM, man. I think the first time I heard you proper, when I started paying attention to you, was I might be butchering it, but I think I'll be right in saying Unwananga with Muneyi, ne?
1: Oh, yeah.
0: Yeah, incredible song. In fact, my compiler knows how much I love that song. It's actually on the playlist right now. I want to play it so that mnanawe singabi selfish, simshiye ngasemva ulistener wethu, ne? I'm just going to play Unwananga just so that they're familiar with your game, and then we'll speak about your project and we'll speak about some of the other songs that you've given me that you said have shaped you as an artist, right?
1: For sure.
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3: I would like to nominate Lula Mambeje as a community warrior. 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
5: Nandi nominator u Nombulelo Mado, umambuli, umama obizi, owenza soup kitchens. 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
6: I nominate Unandi Ngoqo. During the Mzabalabuzo days, she and her family used to borrow the cadres imoto so that they could go to these missions, and then they would be able to hide out.
7: Indi nominator, umama u Mrs. Nobuhle Mbetshu Mohapi, ohlala eMagxaki, umyeni wakhe owayebanjwe ngexesha lomzabalazo, naye umama Nobuhle wabe ekwi-house arrest kwinto yomzabalazo, wabe enomntana one 2 years ngelo xesha.
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0: Drive him like no one else. Monei Mzulupaka, the city Nwananga. On True FM, like no one else. It's exactly 27 minutes after the hour of one. If you have just joined us, we are speaking to the woman in question. Sisi?
1: Yebo.
0: Ngus Piwe Ganene. Is it Spiwe?
1: Yes.
0: Yes, Spiwe. I want to start here because someone who's a fan of yours said to me, Zugumbuze man, Mzulupaka, why? It's such a big name. It's such a, you know, as soon as you see Mzulupaka, you just know what to expect. How did you even come up with this name? Like, how did you think to call yourself Mzulupaka? And what is the significance behind your name?
1: So, when I was still in varsity, because I came from KZN Gaba, Garifunda, Ekoli, Mangfunda Ekoli, Mabatubakona, like, Ekoli people and their Zulu is, like, so different from our Zulu from back in KZN.
0: Sure.
1: So, So I guess they were always teasing me, hey, Mzulupaka, you know.
0: Yeah.
1: And at that time, I didn't have social media. So when I opened my Instagram account, which was, I think, late 2019, it's not 2020, mm-hmm. I opened my Instagram account. I just named it Mzulupaka randomly.
0: Mm.
1: Only to find that, okay, then go to Vele Eskoleni, high school, and then the one time I was like, I'm gonna mix the inkondlo no music, and then I would post videos doing it together, and that's how it kind of just stuck in that way. But ngiyayizwa lento sho ukuthi mawuthi igama elithi Mzulupaka ulindele ukubona umuntu hamba ababele ovuke.
0: Yeah,
1: you know, I think for me that's the break that I would like to be the breadway. I'm not a stereotype of something, but I still exemplify and stand for my culture and heritage, you know. But because I love 2000, man, and guys is hip hop, guys is American, guys is lasagna,
0: for sure. For sure.
1: So guys are about my being like,
0: Yeah. Bro, I was about to say, there's a video of yours. I think you were performing at the Rose Fest. I might be wrong. Were you performing All Eyes on Me? Yeah. Your crowd control, bro. Your crowd control. I was like, And it took me to what you're saying, that although Ungumzulu and you're proud of your heritage, but at the end of the day, Ulithuke and what you grew up will always influence you. I do know that you grew up in rural KZN, and you do speak about how your parents used to play you different types of music and that influenced your sound. Because nam okondizamuk boxa, hey, I'll box again, Faz. I can't put you in one box. How would you describe the music that you make? For someone okalu come across umculo wako and yourself, how would you describe your music?
1: I would say, okay, I'm going to say this is Afro pop music. This is Zulu pop music.
0: Okay.
1: But in general, I classify myself more so a musician as opposed to being an artist because me nangithanda music. Kusasa nje ngingavuka ngithi ngiyokwenza album yamandiya and akekho umuntu ozongitshela ukuthi ngiyayenza. So I would like to believe that I am an Afro fusion artist because I've made genres like from dance Afro tech to, you know, trap. Like, I've done most genres. It's just that, you know, I'm more so on the music side as opposed to being like, yeah, I'm this type of artist. I make this specific type of music.
0: Sure. Man, yeah. I love the fusion part. I think that summarizes everything. And congratulations on your album drop, man. Volume 1 is such an amazing body of work. I've been listening to it back to back, but I'll always go back to Unlimited Budget. Zikhona ke wena siphiwe ezinyengoma kuba ke thina sikhuliswe enkonzweni. Asikwazi relate ncam kwezinye. For example, Thakatha Njalo. Itini ngokule ntombazana Thakatha Njalo. What's going on? If I may ask, what's the theme of this album and what were you trying to, you know, what were you trying for us to take home once we listen to Volume 1?
1: Okay. Volume 1, from a theme perspective, there's no theme.
0: Sure.
1: Because everything is such a different... It's like I jump from this to that to the next. The most important thing on that body of work were the sonics. So the synth part, the nostalgic feel of the music, the upbeat and tempo. If you notice in the project, there's no sad song there. No ballads or anything like that. And during the making of this album, we were studying I'm a Project Abo Prince, I'm a Project Abo Michael Jackson, Brenda Fassie, so all of those things, if you were to mix them into one pot, then throw in a little bit of Umaskandi in there, then throw in a little bit of live instrumentation in there, what do you come up with? Angihlala nge-studio ngithi guys, ngi-break up in the time, ngifuna nje ukwenza album. Just the thing of, I want to present something that sonically is so fresh and exciting and different. And I love what people talk about with Ithala Thanjalo. What you just said is important. So, now I'm Khulela Nkonzi, I'm a pastor's kid.
0: Sure.
1: I've never been exposed to that. I've never experienced this. But now, the interesting part of it sonically is that how can umuntu ekhulume ngento esindakanje kuyingoma egruvayo?
0: Exactly.
1: But it deep lento ekhulunywayo la, which is what I was trying to achieve, is that it forces you to pay attention.
0: Yeah, it does. For sure. Yeah, I think you've already answered my follow-up question, because I did want to understand, but which type of artist were you trying to model this project around, Oranye? Who influenced, who were you looking to? Leading me to my next question, and I'm for the music, man. I'm for the arts. And I love that you mentioned that you're PK as well, so we've got similarities there. Ndichonge ne song selection yako. My listener is enjoying it because these are the type of songs I play for them every Sunday anyways. Fun fact, I have a feature on the show called Vinyl vs. Viral, where I pin up an artist of old and an upcoming legend. So now, one of these days, you might find yourself, Paya, in the viral era, going up against an old and mhlambe against a Brenda Fassie. We don't know. But on my Vinyl vs. Viral one namhlanje, I actually had Uthandiswa Mazwa Izabalaza, and I said to my compiler, hey, change of plans, my guy. Change of plans. Umzulu phaqa naye uze nalo Zabalaza. So let's take ingoma. It's still fine. We can play. Who's to say we can't play two King Tut songs before we get into Uzabalaza and enjoy the beauty that is Uthandiswa Mazwa? Speak to me about her and what role she's played in shaping you or molding you as an artist.
1: Uthandiswa Mazwa, King Tut, is a rebel of her era.
0: Sure.
1: One thing that she was able to achieve is to go against the odds, She really reflected the culture. She really reflected pan-Africanism. She's everything African. And I think ukhula in an era where somebody like that was modeled to us as somebody that we could look up to and say, this is somebody that can be a good role model to look up to in the music space. This is somebody who is proud of imvelaphi yakhe. This is somebody that is also gifted and allows herself to be led by her. Because I feel like iphimbo lakuthandiswa Mazwa is not just talent. Namanyamaphimbo are more so spiritual gifts.
0: 100%.
1: So for me, I think I resonate with her in the sense that I feel that the music that she gives us is from the spiritual realm.
0: Yeah.
1: And it is so healing. And those are things that we lack now, especially as the newer generation. And as much as, yes, this is relevant to the time, because this is the culture of the time.
0: Yeah.
1: But kubalulekile ukuthi sikwazi ukuthi sithi mase sesihleli sodwa emakhaya ethu ukhala kuNkulunkulu noma ucela usizo ngezinto ezithile ukwazi ukuyilapha ngomculo ofana njengalowo. So for me, that's what Uthandiswa Mazwa is. Like, all of her entire catalogue for me is just healing and spiritual in that sense.
0: 100%. Masidlale sisi, that's such your answers are so beautiful. Because I still want to speak to you about Volume 1, and I still want to find out about your future plans. We'll speak about that after this one.
1: Yes.

0: True FM, like no one else. A classic that has stood the test of time. Tandiswa Mazwaye, City Zabalaza. At exactly 21 minutes before the hour of two, we're still having a beautiful conversation with Umzulu Phakash. This is one of the songs that she selected as City. They have influenced her as an artist. What a beautiful selection, man. How many times do you play this song, just out of interest sake? Because the replay value yayo is truly incredible.
1: Playlist rotation, yeah. So anytime that I connect to my Spotify, she's part of the playlist there.
0: Yeah.
1: So I don't know how many times, because I just play the same playlist over and over again when I listen to music. So probably every other day.
0: 100%. Masbuyele ku nantsika ku volume 1. There's a song, Umam Kopozi, ne?
1: Yes.
0: Umam Kopozi, I think you've already answered this, but it's such a fun song that I was trying to find the bad in it. You know what I mean? Like, when I look, it's similar as Utaka Tanjalo. I'm looking at the song title, I'm like, okay, Umam Kopozi, okay. And then I listen to the Zonke, and I'm like, oh, okay, this is a jammy song. And I'm picking up a pattern from you as an artist and from the project itself. You seem like such a carefree, fun artist. And I don't know if that's what you're looking to offer in the game. Or Kanye, how would you describe yourself as Umdu? And do you pour some of your personality into your music?
1: I guess, sure, yeah, because I'm naturally a fun, you know, lighthearted, playful person. And because there are no rules to how to make music, for me, that's how I make it. I make it ngendlela, because I'm a I don't think twice or overthink my process of making music. So yeah, I definitely do feel with the element of personality, being a fun, bubbly person does definitely pour into the music side.
0: For sure. And then, what's your favorite song from Volume 1? Because I know, artists, they always take a left. Tina says, I'll coop out number one way. And then the artist said, well, you know, I don't really like it. Like, do you like Unlimited Budget?
1: I love

0: Definitely Lengoma, which is
1: the intro song. Yeah.
0: That song exemplifies the experience that I want to have as a musician, especially on stage. Because like that's where I mostly want to be. So it let go my fifth the tone of saying, Buti, if you were ever to imagine this person on stage, what it would look like in Geso Lengondo Yako. Like even if you've never seen me in your life, just listening to you can already imagine how electrifying and just how alive it is. And I think just Lengoma just has a special place in my heart.
1: Yeah. See I win a Grammy in Lengo Volume 1.
0: La la la.
1: And the Grammy goes to...
0: Yes.
1: Bro. Yeah. I know. I love that. I love that energy. Listen, man, you did something which... I don't want to let it go unsaid that... Not a lot of artists. I don't know of any artists that are doing this right now. You doing it, and I want you to drive the point home. You're offering 20. How many is it? Free gigs that you
0: 26.
1: Want? 26 free gigs that you're looking to do, just in the for the love of the game, for the purpose of pushing Le Project.
0: That is
1: so huge, but I want to understand the progress so far. Are you closer to the number? Can you solve for men as long?
0: Thank you, totally as long. And literally, gas is just about 5 months. It was a mahala. So literally in the few hours that I posted that, my phone was like going off. I had to put it down at some point because I was like, okay, thank you, overwhelmed. All the dates are now taken, which is beautiful. And I think that I really would like to, in this game, people tell you, Guti, don't do it domahala, especially if you're trying to grow, because that costs everybody else in the long run. Oh, vele, by undercharger or stuff like that. Me personally, I do know my value. I do know that I can charge a booking fee and a booking fee. But 100%. I also do know the value of being on the ground. I know the value of hamba uyebantwini. Show ukuthi nawe you appreciate the support abakunikayo. Because abantu bayakusupport. Yabona nalabo abadownload ingoma kofakaza. Labo bantu ibona abantu abadeserve ama show because mina ngumuntu okhulela emakhaya, and I can tell you ukuthi emakhaya people consume music from radio, from behleli bodwa bephuza isiqatha obaba behlangene kudlala iredio noma khona nesiginqi lapho like music bayawazi umahu nje bayamazi kodwa iningi lapho
1: bayabam-experiencing.
0: They will never ever get to watch Mahu live. So I always think about the fact that, you know, I want to be that kind of artist where I can bring music to the people that actually consume the music, man. And me being on the ground is me also showing my gratefulness and my gratitude to say, Guti, guys, I'm going to go to the project. But for the fact that Guti, Gisa Kona, Nani Nisang Tanda, Nani Nisahaba Nami, there's nothing, I don't lose anything from doing 23 gigs. Honestly, I don't lose anything.
1: Yeah. That's incredible, man. That's incredible. Just out of interest, say Clip 26, a corner one as the Eastern Cape, just in case.
0: Thank you.
1: When I'm doing the Eastern Cape, I'm sure Mamela right now, Mzulupaka, has made an assurance, she's made a promise, Bakazupela, Lunia, Kaga 2026, and Gazang. Let's go to your second song, man. And I'm so glad that you picked this song or this artist, because I feel like when I know Java, somehow, somewhere. But we'll speak about that after the song.
0: For sure.

0: 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Stjava mzukulu no Anzo bathi eweni. It's 9 minutes before the hour of two. Still carrying the conversation with Mzulu Paqa on Drew FM like no one else. 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Piwe, I saw a beautiful comment here on our Facebook page, right? Uthi uPiwe Matthews, uyawazi umculo umZulu Paqa. Zimnandi zonke ezingoma, aqhubeke esinika umculo omnandi, siyamthanda. How do you feel about that one?
1: Oh, man. Ngicela nje ukwazi ukuthi ngiyathandwa, Nkosi yami. 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Abantu ba they go out of their way themselves to say, you know what, I believe in what this person is doing.
0: For sure.
1: So for me, comments like that, like they are very reaffirming and futhumalinhliziyo yami uma ngiza nje ukuthi ngiyathandwa nabantu bayayibona into enhle ngalento engiyenzayo.
0: Yeah. Speak to me about Ubuthi Sjava. What role has he played in the making of Mzulu Paqa?
1: So Java was, still is, was when I started, he was my mentor for 2 years. So I shadowed him for about 2 years.
0: Okay.
1: So I was going to like every concert of his. I would hang out with him when he was planning like music videos for Mqeba. I think the era of Mqeba. Like literally, I was just like his little bestie. He took me everywhere and teaching me how to be part of the game, how to make relationships, how to network. I think I BV'd for him as well, the geek, the King Vocalist.
0: Okay. Yeah. Nice.
1: Yeah, like, so I did a lot of groundwork and just industry development. He really played a major role and still does play a major role in how I understand the industry when it comes down to contracts, when it comes to negotiating, when it comes to building a network, Kiako, and those things. So shadowing him really at the core foundation, and no matter how big, no matter how small, no matter how valuable you may think somebody is, because especially with the industry, they tend to go to buy up Sony Pangoba content.
0: Sure, sure.
1: You are recognized. That's the only time that people will respect you. Ganta was Guti law, I tell you, Melum Sony, but tell you, Yenomelum Sony Paraku.
0: Exactly.
1: So, yeah, Ubuthi Sjava has really taught me just the fundamentals of staying grounded as an artist. Do not let yourself be too excited by popularity, fame, money, attention, zonke lezo zinto. And I'm really grateful that I get to have somebody in my life like that. And also, he's such a great problem solver, you know, for me in my career. Ninning besiye Rose Fest, bengimtshela ukuthi ngifuna ukuya Rose Fest, kodwa angifuni ukuya ngeViano ngoba kubuthanga ngeViano, like ngifuna te special yabo. And he organized ukuthi ngihambe ngeteksi, which was such you know, a statement piece for me, because it was like, who are these people pulling up to the taxi?
0: Exactly,
1: you know?
0: Exactly.
1: You know, so he really is such a just a great role model. He's a great mentor and also just a great protector and father figure, at least to me. You know, he's very protective of me, and he wants to see me do the best. So I'm just really grateful to have somebody like that in my corner.
0: Oh man, that's so beautiful. Yeah. Shout out to Ubuthi Sjava. I've got a game that I want you and I to play, but after Lena, because I love this song. I haven't heard this song in ages. Oliver Mtukudzi. So before we get to it, speak to me about ingoma, ingoma ka tata, ingoma ka mama, okanye. How did you discover the song? Because Ulitho came as well.
1: Yes, abazali.
0: Sure.
1: My parents have great taste in music.
0: Shout out to the Rains, man.
1: Yes.
0: Ngopo wakuplaka ngale ngoma. It's always the dads. Is it the dad? That have great. Shout out to our moms. Shout out to Paro Tata. All right, listen. I plan to be like my father when it comes to music. So I'm so happy that you confirmed Bangu Tata. Let's enjoy this one, and then straight after that we play our little game, and then I'll let you enjoy the rest of your Sunday. Yeah?
1: No stress.
0: Shab shab.
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0: Driven like no one else. Oliver Mtukudzi, Tony. Yeah. Ay, ay, ay, ay, ay, ay, ay, ay, ay. Ay, I'm on a la, uzalile la. Ay, ay, ay, ay, ay, ay. I didn't even see the time, right? That's how incredible this music is. That's how much fun I'm having. Allow me to go to our 2 o'clock news and then we'll play our game and then Sohlukane, yeah?
1: Okay, no stress.
0: If that's good for you, let's head over to our 2 o'clock news with Lukanyo Papane.
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3: Stories making headlines at Amapo, suspects on service deliveries, and dead is brought whose life will never be the same. Good afternoon and welcome to the news at 2. We'll start with election news. ANC President Cyril Ramaphosa says South Africans must experience democracy every day of their lives with the delivery of basic services like water and electricity. He was speaking at the launch of the party's manifesto at Diep Sloot in the northern of Johannesburg. South Africans go to the polls in local government elections on the 4th of November. The ANC leader says too many municipalities are failing in the provision of services.
4: Local government comrades, that we are today focusing on is where democracy becomes a part of everyday life. Our democracy is experienced not through the constitution or the laws that we pass in the National Assembly in Cape Town.
3: Earlier, ANC spokesperson Mahlengi Bengu sought to clarify the party's decision to name its mayoral candidates for the upcoming local government elections at a later stage. Bengu said the party did not back out of its previous plans. However, it is about giving itself time to campaign properly for the elections. Speaking on the sidelines of the party's local government manifesto launch in Diep Sloot, she said the process was not about individuals.
5: It's not a chicken out. It is allowing ourselves to campaign because it's the ANC that goes into municipalities. It's not exactly individuals. But I must say that all of those people announced there have got an equal chance. And we want to focus on campaigning at this stage. At leisure, we will announce our candidates. And I think we're comfortable at the caliber of candidates that will actually be ultimately identified. It's not a chicken out. I did see some commentary, mixed reaction, and I do know that we've let some people down because they thought that we will announce the candidates and we will then spend more time talking about individuals as opposed to the manifesto of the African National Congress.
3: Young boxers who looked up to former two-time world champion Zolani Dede say he was more than just an inspiration to them. Dede was shot dead on Friday night in Mdanzane. Lee Kosigaba says he remembers how he would share boxing tricks and lessons with them to help sharpen their skills in the ring.
6: He was a role model to me and to a lot of young fighters who are around here in Mdanzane because he was always around us. He would even come on Sundays to the gym. Even today it's Sunday. I just came out of sparring and He would come and just to check up on us and guide us, yeah, well, and give us those tips and tricks when we were sparring and doing a lot of things here around the gym. Yeah, he was a true inspiration. It's sad that he passed away in that manner.
3: Meanwhile, Dede's brother Magazole says his life will never be the same again following the passing of the boxer. He says that the former two-time world boxing champion did not deserve to die the way he did. Magazole says they are also satisfied with the progress of the investigation and the questioning of two men.
7: The developments do bring comfort to the family as much as they would never bring back our brother, my brother, my young brother, Zolani. It's overwhelming to see that justice is taking its course. SAPS, I would applaud SAPS for what they've done. We did not expect anything at this particular time, but they've done everything in their power.
3: That was all for this hour. A quick recap on the top story. ANC President Cyril Ramaphosa says South Africans must experience democracy every day of their lives with the service basic deliveries like water and electricity delivered. He was speaking at the launch of the party's manifesto at Deep Sloot in the north of Johannesburg. For SABC News on True FM, I am Lukanyo Papane.

0: True FM like no one else. Leah Butler, Imimangaliso on True FM like no one else. It's 7 minutes after the hour of two. Smambenga's been isibulele kakhulu kulukhanyo phaphani for the news at two. She'll be back again with the 3 p.m. edition. We slap bang into our last hour, and we're about to wrap up our beautiful conversation with the amazing Umzulu Park. For cutting it short, bayayazi. I play my listener this song almost every other week. But ndifuna uva ngawe, Leah Butler, Imimangaliso. What does the song do to you?
1: Oh, I love Leah so much. I was at her show last week, Friday, at Untitled. She is a force to be reckoned with,
0: for
1: man.
0: Sure.
1: Like, what an honor it is to be part of a generation of such phenomenal women who are just pushing music in such a unique and such a beautiful feminine way. Like, sibusisekile to be in the era of all Leah Butler, of all Thando Zide, of all Zoe Motiha, we're just so blessed. So Leah's my close friend again. Like, in close proximity to me. Like, she's just such an amazing, wonderful artist and just a beautiful human being in general.
0: Awubala the amazing artist that we are blessed to be. We era yabo. Umbale nomzulu phaqa. I want us to get into this game, but before that, the last song SL will outro with this one after our conversation. Umam Judith Sipuma. Cry, a smile, a dance. I know if my dad is back from church, he's gonna be excited for this one, because it's one of those songs I grew up in Dlalela Yona. So it's also a special song for me and my family as well. This one, Yona, how did it shape you as an artist?
1: This, my mom had CD. So that's every time we go to school, that was one of her favorite cities. Rebecca Malope.
0: Sure.
1: Or it was Utudeti, or it was Lira. So between that rotation, and we used to listen. This is like our favorite song from the Judith Sipuma album.
0: Sure.
1: It's a core memory, man. You with your mom in the car, going to school, or going nomigephi kudlala lengoma. So for me, it just evokes that nostalgia. I would say, ngizakubula ke ikhathi sami ngane ngingakabi nama responsibilities.
0: Ungena stress, ungafuni imali, ungazi negram, ungazi nix.
1: Oh, what a life.
0: No, it's an incredible song, man. It's an incredible song. Ndizawuqala ukuchuku ke sisi ngoku. Before I let you go, mhlawumbi mna nawe sawuxabana ngale game. But ke.
1: Let's go.
0: We call it hashtag odd one out. Simple rules. I give you two options. You answer with one. If you do have a story, do pause me. Let me know if you want to speak on the artist. It's up to you. It's not personal. We love Zonke as artist as Zilapa. It is still Women's Month, so I opted for Women's Only. I'll switch it up, but for now, it's Women's Only. You ready?
1: Okay, I'm ready. Okay. Let's go.
0: Let's start it off with a favorite. Brenda Fassie Obusi Mhlongo. One must go. One must go.
1: I can't. I have to say Busi Mhlongo. Yo.
0: She's going.
1: No.
0: She's staying.
1: Brenda has to go. Woo! Yo.
0: That's crazy, right? Because almost in all your interviews, you're always citing Brenda Fassie. So that's, but I get it, because as I think of your sound and as I listen to your music, like, you're very much close. You can tell the influence Busi Mhlongo. I don't know if Bubu Zulu kuni okanye what's going on, but I can see it, man. I can see it. But yeah, if you can, please motivate your answer, because this one, I wouldn't be able to answer Mnaqal.
1: Busi Mhlongo is the original urban Zulu.
0: Sure.
1: I believe that she was what I am, but in her time.
0: Sure, 100%.
1: So, The choice is difficult because when I speak about Brenda Fassie, I also speak about her in the context of the music now that I'm making, as well as like the rebelliousness of maybe my personality. But then when you say, oh, Busim Hlongo, now we're talking about texture, now we're talking about feeling, now we're talking... Like,
0: yeah, there's a lot.
1: What
0: a lot.
1: Tough choice. But yeah, Brenda has to go. I'm sorry, Brenda has to go.
0: I know. No one's going to be mad at you. You saved that answer very well. The second one. Letambulu Miriam Makeba. One must go.
1: Miriam can go.
0: Okay. Why?
1: You know what?
0: Yeah.
1: Guys, weirdly enough, Miriam Makeba, I think I enjoyed her catalog, but I would say for me, like, there were people like Abom Utoli, Dorothy Masuku, who I think were her competitors in that era. So I tended to take a liking to more of her peers, but she's amazing too. She was also like very much, you know, a very great artist in her time and very monumental for us as female artists now. So definitely love me Miriam Makeba, but I mean Letambulu is the legend, man. Letambulu, come on. Letambulu, come on, guys.
0: That's an honest question, I'm not gonna lie, and I'll take that. Okay. Msaki Thandiswa Mazwai, one must go.
1: Msaki has to go.
0: Ooh. I need to hear this one.
1: So horrible.
0: I need to hear this one. Go home, girl. Pela loa. Go home, girl. Wam loa. So I need to hear this one for the sake of me and all the people from the 043. We need to hear why.
1: Oh my God! This is so horrible. I don't even have a reason for this one. Like, genuinely, I actually, like, I'm going to assist that. So it's like, I just had to make a choice. I just had to make a choice.
0: And Shem, in all fairness, when you gave us your top five or the songs that shaped you as an artist, Thandiswa Mazwai was the first one. So we can always use that as motivation. All right. Now I got you. I got two more. Buhle Mda, Zawadi ya Mungu. One must go.
1: No, you guys are setting me up. Okay. I would say, no, I have to keep, I have to keep Zawadi. I have to keep her.
0: You saved it with your singing. I was gonna question you, but when you sang, I was like, okay, Mazikolele, it's okay.
1: I love Usis Butle. Usis Butle is also such a great mentor to me as well.
0: Yeah,
1: but. I gotta keep my homegirl Zawadi.
0: okay. Last one, two different eras, but I think you'll enjoy this one. Judith Sipuma, Zoe Modiga. One must go.
1: No. No. I'm wrong. Judith Sipuma can go.
0: Okay.
1: Guys, Zoe Modiga is a phenomenal artist.
0: Yo.
1: Do you understand?
0: Yeah.
1: Crowd control, voice, technique, writing ability. Like, that I would look at and say that is a well-rounded, like, artist. She is such an electrifying act. It's like, I'm only going to base my answer off the fact that I've never watched Judith Sipuma live.
0: Okay.
1: That's the only thing that's going to be the separating factor here. So, I have to keep Zoe.
0: Good save. Spiwe, before I let you go, what can we expect from you now that you've given us a volume one? now that you've got 26 tours. All these concerts or events, they're happening in September, right?
1: Yes.
0: Okay.
1: Yes.
0: And provinces, are we keeping it to Gauteng? Are you moving to KZN? Is there any other province you're going to hit?
1: I think there's like two or three that are in Durban.
0: Okay.
1: But most of them, yeah, are definitely in Gauteng.
0: Okay. Any future collaborations that we can look forward to? I mean, we've dropped so many phenomenal artists in our conversations. Are you working with them in the background? Should we look forward to something as Iyang Zoe Modega feature? Tando Zed or something?
1: You know what? Hey, mina guys, the feature organic. I mean, I don't orchestrate features.
0: Sure.
1: So, I'm getting on my, yeah, I'm working on this in the background. Hey, it's cut. You must have said, boom, hey, look, it's cut. So, it's cut. So, it's cut. So, it's cut. And the season is right and everything is just right. It's going to happen organically. But for now, I'm just working on more music, fresh music. You know, you guys can expect a volume 2. So, yeah, it's just more music and being outside more, you know, presenting the body of work outside with my band. So that's really what you can expect.
0: I love that, man. Listen, on the socials, because Abanya Bandu Mhlambi, it's the first time hearing of you. On your socials, Mhlambi, for bookings, because nalapha Eastern Cape, like we said, asifuna phele lo nyaka singakufumenanga. How can we book you? How do we catch you on the socials?
1: Okay, so on Instagram, I am umzulu.paka. And on Twitter, I am umzulupaka24. And then on TikTok, I am umzulupakaofficial. If you want to book, you can just pop an email to jackie@bayelectronics.com. And then uzosizakala lapho. Anything that you need from band performances, backtracks, appearances, whatever the case may be, you can just reach out on that email. And yeah, you can also pop me a DM if I'll totally into the lab. And then we can assist you from there.
0: Wavuleke ama DM, because I'm sure event organizers are listening right now and they're rubbing their hands and they're excited because your music is phenomenal. I reserve this one for my older audience, but life has its way of lifing. So I'll throw it out there. When the penguins sneeze, when it's all said and done, what do you want us to remember you by?
1: You guys don't have to remember me. That's the thing. We are there to go to abantu bayashona, bayashona ukhalwe lapho kodwa impilo iyaqhubeka.
0: Sure.
1: You understand? And I think mina into mhlambe eyosala ukuthi abantu bengikhumbule kuyoba music.
0: Sure.
1: Mina anginandaba ukuthi ukhumbule mina. 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
0: yeah,
1: that something utshele iy'ngane zakhe. That's the only thing that's gonna matter. And I think making music that will be able to resonate with thina mase sesiba ney'ngane, ney'ngane zethu ziba ney'ngane.
0: Sure.
1: That's the only thing that's important. Ukuthi wena uzokhunjulwa, hayi okwakho nokomndeni wakho. 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Mina nonke
0: Listen, man, I couldn't have ended this beautiful conversation on a better note. Thank you very much, Piwe, for honoring us and giving us this time. I wish you nothing but the best. I'm sure your phone won't stop ringing. Your DMs won't stop coming in. Thank you for your music. Thank you for your art. Our kids will definitely know Umzulu Paka. Please do enjoy the rest of your Sunday, yeah?
1: I will. Thank you so much.
0: Thank you.
1: And shout out to True FM, man.
0: Shout out, man. Thank you so much. Yeah, that was Umzulu Paka. She joined us for an amazing conversation. Right now, we're going to sign out with a song selection of hers, A Cry, A Smile, A Dance. But before we do that, masqaleng up.
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0: True FM like no one else. The legendary Judith Sipuma, a cry, a smile, a dance. At exactly 25 minutes after the hour of two, just to wrap up our beautiful conversation with Umzulu Paqa. That was the last song on her playlist, ebesithi yena. Zutha khandlalele ezingoma for yourself and the listener. Enjoy the great music. What an incredible artist. I do always say, Busando Ngena, thank you very much for joining us, by the way. I always say the last hour is the most craziest and busiest. Right now, I don't even have too much time to explain. So I hope you are familiar with our hashtag vinyl vs viral, because it's time for that right now.
1: Let's close the generational gap with hashtag vinyl versus viral.
0: I'm taking your votes on Facebook, TRUFM, Oketa Eliphi, Icephe Elitsha, okanye Eldala. Namhlanje, we've got the legendary, the late Margaret Singana, ICT, why did you do it? Okanye uKing Tha, uthandiswa amazwi, ICT Ingoma, 072-999-8092. Cast your vote now, paku WhatsApp via text, okanye voice note. I'm going to play these two songs, and of course, you know how the rules work. The winner, the one with the most votes, will be the song that we sign out with, Asipuma. Let's enjoy our hashtag vinyl verse viral. Straight after that, hashtag melodic mix with the DJ Mama Bravo.

0: ingoma engadikiyo. Ah, King Cha. Thandiswa Mazwaye esithi ingoma. Right before that, the legendary Margaret Singana esithi Why Did You Do It? Uyenze le ndone ke nyana. 25 minutes before the hour of 3, I'm taking your votes on Facebook. TRUFM is where you'll find me. 072-999-8092. In case of sandongena, slap up oskoy.
1: Let's close the generational gap with hashtag vinyl versus viral.
0: The winner between these songs, we votes, will be the song that signs us out. I believe I give you a chance enough. So whilst you vote, let's enjoy this one.
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0: True FM like no one else. Yeah, Uta Bravo, Uti Kamala Makoskazi Malbongo. Woman's only playlist, a beautiful mix. It's called Melodic Mix on True FM like no one else. It's exactly 9 minutes before the hour of three. Hey. But yeah, just before we get into our results for our hashtag vinyl vs viral, I do need to head over kwela cala lase Lucas Moripe Stadium. We need to speak to Ubongo Musa. He needs to tell us what's happening because it is, of course, the MTN 8 first leg semi-final between his Sundowns and Golden Arrows. Ubongo Musa, kunjani bud?
1: Yes, dear P. Lazuja, I'm kunjani kuwe, my brother.
0: No, I'm all good. Please do let us know kwenzeka ntoni Lucas Moripe Stadium and, of course, what's going to be happening between his Sundowns and Golden Arrows.
1: Okay, thank you so much, Zuja, and also on the team. Good afternoon on TRU listeners at home. Konam Daloke Sulin delay is just only 7 minutes away before the kickoff. Apake, it's a Mabalot Sundown, so seeing the Golden Arrows. MTN 8, wafa wafa. It's the first leg of the semi-finals, Gapa, against the season of 2026-2027 season. And fast and quick, the Sugnikum Daloke. So we'll come back up and look at Moripe Stadium. There is one City Sundowns will host here. I Golden Arrows. Current people to give you the posting starting 11. For the Fukale Park, KLS Zindu Endwege Park. Golden Arrows is the goalkeeper. Yena Abengu Kapieni kwa Kona. Kweye Park, Mwomba, which is number 34. And also the left-hand side, Apake left-back yake. Kweye Park, Maluleka. Kareke Park, he's defensive center, mid, central defense, yes, as well. Maba So Kona, which is number 38. Abe Kareke Park, Kwak Nikoi, I could chase the Panga, say right. I could a Paki Pam Gabun Damini, I could Zwane, Pakistan's Ruseva, Noma Kwele, Paki Pakus Chole, they could a Paki Polo Sizabo, we have Dione, M. Kumula, the last season, they called top goal scorer, and also gave Gaza, Abe Kora Gepa. Starting 11 seconds, and Arrows was Niki, Jango Kaules Leo, Ionake, Imame Lodge, Sundowns, the Agekoke, Ronan William Jeneskelo, and Mazio Bango, Pakis Bone, Ricardo Gosu Kona, Gapa, Kiken Jones. Ekorapanga same for Melobong cause that Zukom Junielo, but two sobers, Erge Marcelo Allende, Nike Paco, Primoji, Banguio Fagri, Pandas, Captain, Beret Mukwena, Abekona, Nai, Siadan Joko, the former Golden Arrows player, Kalile, Gaku, starting 11 of Sukulan Santa, Kesias Malula, Abetamanga Kum Shaw, Lakunoku, Baganet, Korake Paka starting 11, and Lebo Motiva, Babake Paget. Bakaleo, starting 11. Coach game, William Michael Cut also on the side of Imame Lodi Sundown. Zuja, and we are like, we're going to go to Sobila
0: Ngosi Buti. Thank you very much. That was Ubongo Musa. He will be back, of course, like he said, by the Sunday cruise, Nosia Kritwa, at around 20 past 3. Mnanawe, let's wrap up Ubongo Betu. Okanye. Yonando Esitanda, your hashtag.
2: Let's close the generational gap with hashtag vinyl versus viral.
0: Busando ngena uleitanga tu. It's a fierce competition between two South African queens, one of old and one of new. We did ask in Dogbana between O Margaret Singer and ICT, why did you do it? Notandi Swamazwai, ICT Ingoma, Upuma Neipi wena kwezi zimbini. 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
0: 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Signing us out nguthandiswa Mazwai. I city ingoma. Coming up next of course it is uSiya Chitwa with Sunday Cruise right after that Ngwana Moshweshwe coming through naye and of course we've still got loads and loads we've still got uSomlomo coming through we've still got uEnhle Cat Katsikatsi we've still got uAzole Jezile keep it locked on True FM ungakulingi uhambe

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2: Local government comrades, that we are today focusing on is where democracy becomes a part of everyday life. Our democracy is experienced not through the constitution or the laws that we pass in the National Assembly in Cape Town.
1: Kusenjalo umgqatso we-ANC kwisikhundla sikasodolophu eRhawutini uDada Morero ucele abavoti ukuba banike lo mbutho ithuba lokulawula isixeko saseRhawutini. 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
3: The work that you have put in place since I've been an executive should be able to speak for itself. The work we're doing in the inner city, the work we're doing on bylaw enforcement, the work that we're doing in terms of stabilizing the financial position of the city. So there's great strides and achievements that we have done in the last few months since I've been in this position. And I believe that the reason that we also came here to Riverside was also to demonstrate that we've been able jointly with the private sector to deliver just over 10,000 housing opportunities in Riverside, and there's an additional 9,000 to 12,000 that we're just doing opposite Diepsloot.
1: Abanye abaxhasi be-ANC bathi balindele ukuva ngesicwangciso sophuhliso lolutsha okulwa ulwaphulo-mthetho nokuphucula ukuhanjiswa kweenkonzo eluntwini. 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
1: Amapolisa athi akabanjwa mntu ngokunxulumene nokubulawa kwamalunga amathathu e-ANC eNaisna eNtshona Koloni. 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
8: Criminals who goes around and terrorize our communities and goes on a shooting spree. As the region, we have engaged the province to engage the provincial commissioner, SAPS, and all the generals to make sure that they speed up the investigation and we get these criminals arrested. In the same vein, we are calling for the community of Naisna to stay calm during these difficult times. and we are calling on people with information to come forward.
1: Sibaleke siphosame ihlonqo inqaku elithela nqinqeza phambili este umongameli we-ANC uCyril Ramaphosa uthi ubuncwane bedemokhrasi kweli kokuba abemi beli bafumane iinkonzo ezingundoqo ezifana namanzi nombane. Kwindaba ze-SABC eTrue FM melamigama ngulukhanyo Phapane.
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0: Absolutely. You voted for it last week on original cover. And of course, as per promised, I'm kick-starting the show with the greatest love of all. Whitney Houston, it's a George Benson cover. We'll be doing this again in about 10 minutes from now, where I play you two songs. The first is the original. The second one will be the cover of the original. You decide which one you fancy between the two by voting for it on 072-999-8092. Whichever one gets the most votes will, of course, be the one that I kick-start the show with next week, Sunday. It's 10 past 3. Welcome to the show. It's the Sunday Cruise. Now, Musia Kritwas, Lezabin, Dobesinsimilan, with nothing but great music and good vibes. All the vibes and all the feels that you want to feel on a Sunday, I've got it for you. Music-wise, some Destiny's Child, Anthony Hamilton, Tamara Braxton. Yo, what's going on? Yo, what's going on? It's a tough Sunday. Nonetheless, we're still here. It's a Sunday Cruise. Welcome to the show.
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0: This one is for all the lovers out there. Sundays are for lovers, and this one is definitely for you. Nomvundo Mo featuring Zugo SA, some proudly local music. Mduam on True FM like no one else. Tams, our Nigerian sweetheart with What You Need, taking us to 19 minutes after 3. Before we continue with original cover and, of course, more music on the show, let's quickly connect with the big guy, Bongo Moose Samakaba, to give us the latest on that MTN 8 first leg semi-finals between Sundowns and Golden Arrows. Kickstarted at 3 p.m. at the Lucas Moripa Stadium. And Bongo Moose has standing by to give us the latest. Brother man.
1: Yes, my brother. Mandulele kuwe tamsiana. Esilapa ke kumzalo at Lucas Moripa Stadium. The MTN 8, wafa wafa. It's the first leg of the game. I'm Lord Sundowns hosting Golden Arrows. Aba fun of his 18 minutes gone in the first half of the game as well. Kumleke Golden Arrows no ko is kebo kwenza uchincho mahova. Mahova ke no ko kubaga kse pake zbono the Golden Arrows. Torres Kumenele injar ge gomzuzuka 12 for the 12th minute. Apo is Sundowns this one ele. A great chance. Apo mochiba. That was one against one. Against kubaga goalkeeper. 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Kwa mahova. 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
0: Amazing, we'll catch up with Bongo Moose a little bit later for the latest on that game that's currently happening. You're locked into True FM like no one else. My name is Siaklit, while we're hanging out together. All the way until 5 p.m. with nothing but great music and all the feels and vibes you love to feel. And of course, the songs you love to hear on a Sunday. We are about to get into original cover, two songs. One, the first one will be the original. The second one will be the cover of the original. Your task is to tell me which one you like between the two by voting for it on 072-999-8092. Whichever one gets the most votes out of the two will be the one that kickstart the show with next week, Sunday. With that said, let's get right into it. The first one is the original, released all the way back in 1976. It's Emotions by the Bee Gees. Straight after that, Destiny's Child cover from their album Survivor coming through. But for now, here is the Bee Gees on True FM with Emotions.

It's an absolute classic. It's the Bee Gees with Emotions. Here's an interesting thing, right? So the song Emotion was written by Barry and Robin Gibb. It was first recorded by an Australian singer, Samantha Sang, whose version reached number 3 on the Billboard Hot 100 charts back in 1978. The Bee Gees then recorded their own version of the song, which they did not release until their 2001 collection titled The Greatest Hits, recorded in 2001. So the song was initially sang by Samantha Sang, but that version is very difficult to find. And I just thought this one would be a much more relatable one from the Bee Gees, you know, because they kind of made it their own. However, Destiny's Child also released theirs from the Survivor album, released also in 2019, right? Yes, it was in 2019. And I think it's one of my favorite renditions that I've heard, you know, of all times. But likely for me, it doesn't matter what I think, because it's all about you and what you feel. 072-999-8092, if this is the one that tickles your fancy.

Taken from the amazing Survivor album, it's Destiny's Child with Emotions, covering the Bee Gees on that one. 0729998092. Which one do you like the most? Let me know. And of course, you know how it works. Whichever one gets the most votes will be the one that I kickstart the show with next week, Sunday. Talking about emotions, I'm pretty sure, you know, we're all feeling emotional after the Boks lost to New Zealand yesterday. And, you know, these things happen. We can never guarantee a win. We can just try to do our best as a country to support the boys. And the boys can only try to do their best to, you know, clock a win for us. And sometimes, you know, it just doesn't work according to plan. But however, the boys have done so much in recent history when it comes to their win that one loss really doesn't platter us so much. It doesn't disturb us so much because we know when they come back, they're going to come back very strong. Listen, I hope that you're having a beautiful Sunday and that you're taking it easy. The weather is beautiful in Gqeberha. It's nice and sunny. Nice weather to go to the beach or to just chill at home and bring friends over and just do a little braai, you know, something nice, something cute, nothing hectic, considering that tomorrow is Monday. It's Monday tomorrow. So whatever you do today, do it with caution because you don't want to get to a point where you get to work tomorrow and you just feel like, what did I do to myself yesterday? It's not worth it. Make sure you give the best part of you tomorrow when you go to work. Like Anthony Hamilton in this one. It's True FM like no one else. Kamalam Nungsiya. We're together all the way until 5.

0: His artistry is just unmatched. Langa Mavuso, one of my favorite artists, probably South African music, Mvula, Anthony Hamilton, classic. Best of Me, 20 minutes now before 4. We're quickly touching base Nobongo Musa for him to give us the latest on that game that's currently taking place at the moment. Bongo Musa.
1: Yes, my brother, I'm at Bambagos and Phoenix. I'm here and I'm going to go to the hospital. I'm going to go to the hospital against the Lord Sundowns. 40 minutes gone in the first half of the game as well. It starts only 5 minutes away before he may appear at the first 4-5 minutes. Chinchili is in Togiapa. Lucas Mori pested Mamelodi Sundowns in Landelanga Simba. Ngenqaba after Mamelodi Sundowns create more chances. Biyo ikhulukubuyelela kumhlaba wakhe phakathi Golden Arrows. Kodwa khumbule from the 37th minute Golden Arrows isifumanele chance we got take Mamelodi Sundowns. Kodwa ikhawula ngokukhawuleza ibhola. That's a chance Mamelodi Sundowns cross the ball ifake boxini. Kodwa it's easy for a defender like Golden Arrows to susa umhlole ekhaya. Khumbule ngomsuzu ka 37 Dion Nikile just number 18 gives Arrows a lead. Polly, that was a great pass. Polly, be Lulanjena, Puma Pagar Pomato Tamabini, Yerutio, Yotunga, Pagano, goalkeeper, my father Pans Quemilense, Yakeke Pagem to Ricardo Gos. Yabizo, I'm not sure. And there is why I guess City, after 41 minutes gone in the first half of the game, Golden Arrows, some of Fanabe Stende, leading by a goal to nil up against Golden, up against Mamelodi Sundowns, rather, up at Lucas Moripe Stadium. Mamelodi Sundowns, Betel Wakwayo, Koragas of Esponis, Mamelodi Sundowns, Wakasan Concos, Concosil, Motiva, Kumleke Pagan, Ivan Concos, Concosil, Mamelodi Sundowns, Swanelli, Kora kicks the two and a chance for Kona, like Golden Arrows, Swanella, a second goal, Matini, a bullet of Val was struggling a chance for Kona before Smile Kue, but an answer comes up with Mamelodi Sundowns, Golden Arrows. But an antipola ke ikalisa umbaki Mamelodi Sundowns kuye yonke eyovala apha. 42 mizuzu kwesiqingatha sesokuqala. Golden Arrows 1, Mamelodi Sundowns, Kanda Cox, Paris Kopa, Jamsia.
2: Prayer is the primary way that we serve the enemy. Notice that we didn't come to mess around. Prayer is the primary way that we pull the veil back and hit the enemy where it hurts. Prayer is the key that an almighty God has given us to unlock the resources of heaven and have them unleashed onto the landscape of our earth. Prayer does not manipulate God. Prayer just accesses everything that God intended to do for you anyway. Prayer is a privilege. It's an opportunity to know that we get to be in partnership with the one true God to make sure that his kingdom comes and that his will be done on earth as it is being done in heaven.
3: This August, we honor the faith and servant leadership of Bishop Purity Malinga, Reverend Marcin Tla's trailblazing woman counterpart, and countless women who continue to lead with grace and purpose like no one else.

There's absolutely something about this Sunday. It's giving for lovers only. You know, it's just love is in the air and the music is just adding to it. I love it. I love it. I hope if you're with your person, you're taking care of them, all right? So you're appreciating them. You're showing them how much they mean to you. Because now all the time when we have someone in our lives for a very long time, we sometimes take them for granted because we see them every day. We just always assume that they'll be there for us all the time, regardless of, you know, the treatment that we give to them. But we should really be careful because there's so many people in the world, you know, you think your person is yours until you mistreat them and they walk out of the door only to find someone else that treats them better. So make sure that if you have someone that you love and that you value and is your significant other, make them feel nice, man. You know, make them feel really good and warm and fuzzy inside. You know what I'm talking about? Yeah. 8 minutes before four. The news coming through at the top of the hour. And just before the news at four, we'll be touching base with Bongo Musa for the latest on that game that's currently taking place at the moment. But of course, before we conclude the first hour of the Sunday cruise, we must conclude original cover. You voted for your favorite between the two. I played you the Bee Gees with Emotions and a cover by Destiny's Child, also titled Emotions. You voted for them. Let me go through your votes.

Alrighty, Mandy, Mandy, oh, Mandy. Hi, Mandy. Good to hear from you as always. Mandy says, I choose the cover, which is Destiny's Child. All right, Mandy, thank you so much. Nokubonga Mvundlela, uthi hello, Sia. Hi, Nokubonga. I hope you're good and having a good Sunday. And I hope you're enjoying the music and the show. Uthi Nokubonga, she prefers Destiny's Child. Ucho elapha eGqeberha. Usamkelo semifinale uthi good afternoon Sia. I'm choosing the second one, Destiny's Child with Emotion. Kumamele emdansane kwa 17. Manyuki volume, absolutely. Manesh Mbilase, Destiny's Child. Uphelo Mchangisa Ndaba uthi Destiny's Child, I'm listening to Appeal Town. Dango Mbioza Wamfene uthi Destiny's Child, Emotions. Umilela Kwanele, who's about really the only person. Oh no, there's two people that actually voted for the Bee Gees. Umilela Kwanele is one of them. He says Bee Gees, Emotions. Luminjalo Vaisa Uti, Destiny's Child in Mamele Peel Town. Thank you so much, Bukiwe. Mahlumba Uti, Sunday Cruise in the corner in Bali Namu. Plus, Adwalando Velemo Uti, the corner, Msasazi, and the Lapin Kubin. Siyabonga zizimatile uthi ola scheme the BG's Emotions ekonde uPat Twa Mafleyman uthi Destiny's Child, Emotions. I think it's quite clear who has won this round. So next week Sunday we will definitely be kicking things off with some DC3 with Emotions. For now, taking us to the news at the top of the hour, here's some Amanda Black. In fact, Tando Zide, because we need to connect to the Bongo Musa in a few.

0: The absolutely incredible Thando Zide on True FM, like no one else. Bongo Musa, brother, what's the latest on the field?
1: Yes, thank you so much. I'm Tiananmen. Bamboos has been kuwe kwa khona. Pick up a good TK half times and half time score. Golden Arrows 1, Mamelodi Sundowns, the Kanda Cox, but it's called Kumulike Pake, Golden Zenaike Pake, Jason number 18, Yerake Pake, Golden Arrows striker, Junior Dion, Nikesa Kapak, Golden Arrows, the elite on the 38 minutes as well as the first half of the game. Pogi Polibin, that was a 2-pass. For like a Pongoli, Sapagar Kwamato, the Mambi, and defenders as he chose a Mamelodi Sundowns. Or a Tate Bola, my father Pansquake, Ricardo Boske, Payabism Nacheni, that is one city, it's one named Golden Arrows. On the 42nd minute, Manele Mamelodi Sundowns, the second yellow card for a yellow card for Yanongu Yapake, Ujuanes, Pumanele yellow card after Nongo, and Ralph Tekley ends a game pack with the goal scorer, Yero Dionga, Pogwa Kona. Mamelodi Sundowns, Gaza, Manongo, Sekbalomesho, Gonsus got 46. Kora ke pack zama yena ke pack u Mukwena. Mukwena touch short outside of the box as well. Kwenza ke a great save. Yena kumba and draw goalkeeper Golden Arrows. So gire ke kwa pack usikungata sokala. Kora noko yenza ke fourth corner for Mamelodi Sundowns. So kora kicks on the side of Mamelodi Sundowns. 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So nipon position ni Mamelodi Sundowns. 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Mamelodi Sundowns finally your card alende on the 28 minutes in the first half of the game and also second a yellow card kunyangu ye phake u Yones kumanela phake omzuzu ka 42 kodwa sikabe sitho 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
4: Stories making headlines, ANC vows to provide quality services and matric learners to begin their trial examinations. Good afternoon and welcome to the news at 4. We'll start with election news. ANC President Cyril Ramaphosa says the ANC accepts the responsibility of the progress and failures where they govern. Ramaphosa delivered the party manifesto at Deep Slute, north of Johannesburg, this afternoon. The party's president used the occasion to unveil a 6-point action plan that will set the pace for the 5-year term, which their councillors or mayors must implement should they be elected. Some of them include providing quality services and infrastructure, driving investment and job creation.
5: We will not mince our words, and we will not run away from the reality that confronts our people. We will admit that, yes, we have worked together with our people to make tremendous progress. We will say that today South Africa is what it is in terms of development because we have worked with our people. But we will similarly say that there have been weaknesses, there have been failures, and we will admit them as the African National Congress.
4: Meanwhile, this is what some of the people on the streets of Deep Slute earlier said they were expecting from the manifesto.
6: For me, I think youth development. It will help alleviate in crime, service delivery, and it shouldn't just be something that happens now, but continuously. We want to see consistency.
7: What we want to hear at school, clinics, and also police station, those are the mandatory things for any community.
8: I mean, on my side, I just need the government to focus more on the preschools, get sponsors to improve our businesses.
9: With this manifesto, now they have to change their mindset so that can get what we want, their service delivery to people.
4: Thousands of matric learners in the Western Cape will officially start their trial examinations this week. The Provincial Department of Education says the trial exams will afford learners the opportunity to assess their progress and to identify their strengths and weaknesses before the final exams commence. Western Cape Education Minister Jaco Lont.
10: Learners are encouraged to utilize the various support resources available on the Western Cape Education Department's website to support and enhance the exam preparation. I hope every learner approaches these examinations as a valuable learning opportunity. Stay focused, remain disciplined, and have confidence in your ability to succeed.
4: A 52-year-old male seafarer has been evacuated from the ship he was working on off the coast of Gqeberha in the Western Cape by the NSRI. The evacuation operation took place in difficult conditions, with a 2 to 3 meter swells and the wind blowing up to 50 kilometers per hour. NSRI spokesperson Craig Lambinon says the operation was completed without incident.
11: Two NSRI maritime extrication crew were transferred on board the vessel and the patient in a stable condition, secured into personal protective gear and safety lines, was transferred onto the NSRI craft, followed by the rescue crew. In the care of the EMS paramedics, the patient was brought to the NSRI Gqeberha Station 6 rescue base, and he was transported to hospital by EMS ambulance in a stable condition, where he is recovering in the care of doctors and nurses.
4: That was all for this hour. A quick recap on the top story. ANC President Cyril Ramaphosa says the ANC accepts the responsibility of the progress and failures where they govern. Ramaphosa delivered the party manifesto at Deep Sloot, north of Johannesburg, this afternoon. For SABC News on True FM, I am Lukanyo Papani.

0: One of my favorite artists, Kem, and one of my favorite artists' album from him as an artist is Chemistry. Ah, that album. Listen, you can wake me up at 3 in the morning and play that album. I'll thank you. Share My Life with Kem. Kickstarting the second hour of the Sunday Cruise with myself, Siyaqweta. Listen, there's more great music coming through on the show. And of course, the cruise takeover is coming through in about 10 minutes from now, where you essentially get to take over the playlist. 4 songs to take over the playlist. And today we have 4 amazing songs. And you know how I do, right? I don't like to really tell you about what songs I'm going to play, because I really want that element of surprise of, ooh, I wonder what's going to come next. What's going to come next? You know what I mean? So I'm not going to tell you the songs until after I play them, so we can keep things a little bit interesting. All right? A couple of minutes from now, in fact, in 2 minutes from now, we're going to touch base in Nobongomu Sarah Corner for the latest on that game that's currently taking place at the moment. Jamali Naomi K coming through.
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0: True FM, like no one else. It's 10 minutes after 4. Let's quickly touch base. Nobongo moves.
4: Yes, kuyafika tamsiyana hapa ke romphula phule khaya ke sangena ngaphakathi siyaqala singatha sethu sesiyenze sesekena off the game as well hapa ke at the local Master Maurice Stadium. Mamelo Sundowns hosting Colton Arrows at the MTR 8 wafa first leg between those two teams as well hapa ke ronko Mamelo Sundowns zenzele kuquke la lokuqala ke hapa kwakhona ke Motiba noko sifanele a lot of chances instead of Makwaz to score. Complicated, that was a great chance. Kemisu Zwana, Njena Yukala, Motive, or Noko Aketa, Kalaka Kubukwal Kipa, Keapo Mahova, or Tewa Puma, get a first half of the game as well. Kokoreke Pagronko, Akuke Opas, but two sopas, one a yellow card, yes, Tatria, Kimablo Sundowns. Complicated Pagge, Benelike Pagge, Brian Leone, Tate and Pagge, just number 12, Brian Leone, and get a Tatinda Yaka Motiva. 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

0: The incredible Naomi Kaye on True FM, like no one else, with Umsebenzi, Amanda Black with Lila. 20 minutes after 4, Bongomusa, what's the latest, brother?
1: Yes, I figured out the chance to a corner. I come out of Sundowns this morning, like equalizing goal. Gonna get packed out, assistant referee, sitting off, but it's an offside. No goal for Mamelodi Sundowns. Mamelodi Sundowns is saving in Yao, because it's not at least. South Fumane, like 55 pesos, but the match is continuing. Apake Lokasa mostly more festeram. Apake Imamelo Sundowns hosting and also get Ikela like a pake e Golden Arose. Yana Pake Imamelo Sundowns made a third change. Young Yanake Pake, but the Lopanake Pake, Nuno Santos is the number 10. The last time Kibe like Apake Imamelo Sundowns. On the first half of the game as well.
2: As South Africa celebrates a significant landmark, 70 years of woman resistance and resilience.
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4: I would like to nominate Lula Mambeje as a community warrior. Well, from the person I know, she started in the 90s. Being unemployed, went voluntarily to go clean and pray for patients at Mbilweni Hospital for years and cleaning without a pay.
5: I nominate Mrs. Nongaba Kwinana of Port Elizabeth for the courage and resilience she showed during apartheid, secretly networking to open access for disabled parents and children to get education and medical help for their children.
6: Nandi nominator Nombulelo Mado, Umambuli, Umama Obizi, Owenza, soup kitchens, aphinde usisibuli akhuphe i-food parcels enkonzweni enze na for community as well.
7: I nominate Unandi Ngoqo. During the Mzabalazo days, she and her family used to borrow the cadres imoto so that they could go to these missions, and then they would be able to hide out kwindlu yakokwabo
8: eDubula. Indinominator umama Mrs. Nobuhle Mbetshu Mohapi ohlala eMagxaki, umyeni wakhe owayebanjwe ngexesha lomzabalazo, naye umama Nobuhle wabe ekwindlu house arrest kwinto yomzabalazo wabe enomntana one 2 years ngelo xesha.
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0: Absolutely. 23 minutes after 4 on True FM, like no one else, we about to get into the cruise takeover. This is essentially where you take over the cruise with your favorite songs, four of them to be specific. So if you'd like for your songs to be featured on the Sunday cruise, that number is 072-999-8092. We are featuring Lily's playlist for today. Lily is from Kabeja. Lily said, "Hi, Sia. Please won't you play me my four favorite songs?" And I said, "My sweetheart, say less. I am here for exactly that." So four songs from Lily. Kick-starting things off. All right, I'll tell you what we're starting with. We're starting with some Beyonce, and then, you know, there's more.

0: Wrapping up the cruise takeover, it's Rihanna with Take a Bow. Before that, Donnell Jones, Where I Wanna Be, 7 Streeter featuring Chris Brown, It Won't Stop, kickstarting things off. Beyonce with Be With You. Thank you so much, Lily, for beautiful, beautiful playlist. So appreciated. And I'm pretty sure I'm not the only one. If you'd like your songs to be played on the cruise takeover, do like Lily did. And I'll send through your songs to 072-999-8092.
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0: Proudly South African music, it's Jamali with Butterflies, taking us to just 15 minutes actually before 5. Taito Mushoeshwe, we're standing by to take over from 5 until 6 on Upskill, of course, is in the studio with me as we speak. Taito, how's it going, my brother?
1: I'm good, thanks. How are you doing?
0: I'm good.
1: Happy
0: good.
1: Sunday.
0: Happy Sunday. Don't we just love Sundays? Yes. How was yours?
1: Yes, I do. It was great, as per usual. Church in the mornings.
0: Nice.
1: And I come back and I go home and then I decide whether do I nap or do I wait for my time, because I'm one of those that if I nap, I can sleep forever.
0: Listen, if I've learned my lesson when it comes to napping. If I have something to do after I nap, I do not nap. Because once I wake up from that nap,
1: it's over.
0: My mood.
1: Oh, the mood changes.
0: Oh, no.
1: Well, at least wake up. My problem is the waking up part. It just never happens.
0: Really?
1: So probably there would be a case where I'd even end up happening to probably miss the show or something. So I just decided.
0: We don't want that. We don't want that. Yeah. A quick word that you got from church today for those of us who didn't have the opportunity to.
1: Well, the message was directed at women's, but the nice thing about being in the house of the Lord is you always find a way of bringing it to yourself.
0: Absolutely.
1: Even if you are a guy.
0: Absolutely. Know?
1: But our preacher, Pastor T. Makiwi, was speaking on influential women that are in the Bible. But also, I think the essence of the message was that in as much as you could be influential and given the platform that God has given you in whichever way, also remember to remain yielded or committed to Him.
0: Absolutely.
1: Because in most of the times we forget that the influence and all the things we have come from Him, and we need to be grateful.
0: And the point of it all.
1: Exactly.
0: Yeah.
1: At the end of the day.
0: Absolutely. So, yeah. Oh, wow. Thank you. I'm taking that as well.
1: I'm always
0: testing you. I'm like, this one. Between 5 and 6, what can you expect in Upskill this evening?
1: Yeah, we're looking at how to build strong foundation for learners, from literacy, numeracy, to confidence, critical thinking, and also supporting learners to just in general thrive. We're joined by Teacher Tash, who's not a stranger on the show. And then science and technology, our attention is to focus on the future of being green. We're exploring climate change, environmental science, and the role that women are playing in this Women's Month when it comes to creating solutions for tomorrow. And we are joined by Usisipo, who's an environmental officer. So I know you definitely going to enjoy that. So two conversations, two perspective, and one question. That's all.
0: Fantastic. Thank you so much, Tato. You can catch him between 5 and 6 this evening. For now, let's quickly touch base in Obongo Musa for that MTN 8 first leg semi-final between Sundowns and Golden Arrows that kick-started at 3 p.m. at the Lucas Moripe Stadium. My brother, what is the latest?
2: Yes, Adam Fian, it's just only 6 minutes remaining before Ipele, 90 minutes. Kulona umdlalo ngapha Golden Arrows still leading by goal 2-0 ngakwenzela ngephakathi nayo kuJohn on the first half of the game ngomzuzu ka 38 wayibamba yathula bantwa ke Lemonville Golden Arrows 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And also again, Golden Arrows, Sintilinguku, Zapele, Ibi Chantilin, for Mamelodi Sundowns, Bolifago Boxing, Kodanoko,

0: 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On the 85th minute. 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Wee onke. 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Tati pole ibanga spaku alende. Alende iwisela back to Santos. Santos across the ball, if I boxini, or an oko, ya easy Golden Rose Susa, Jelula no Bola, guess the Sicho, Mizuzui 86 Goko, Mzal Wonke, a Pak Selenger just only 4 minutes away before 90 minutes. Golden Rose, Sakokela, Kengakolinia. Damsian, and we are a good boot.
1: A big thank you to Bongo Musa. There'll be more updates on Tato Show, of course, which is from 5 until 6. For me to you, it's goodbye. Have a fantastic and very productive week. We'll meet up again next week, Saturday, from 12 until 3 on the... Oh, from 1 until 4 on the Urban Playground. Otherwise, you know where to find me next Sunday.

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1: Stories making headlines. The ANC vows to provide quality services and metric learners to start their trial examinations. Good evening and welcome to the news at 5. We'll start with election news. ANC President Cyril Ramaphosa says the party has proven its commitment to fighting corruption in its ranks and the country's institutions. He was addressing party members and supporters at its manifesto launch in Deep Sloth in northern Johannesburg. Ramaphosa says the ANC has taken action against corruption and patronage through measures such as a step-aside resolution and the strengthening of the Integrity Commission. He further added that establishing the Madlanga Commission was as a result of the ANC-led government. The party launched its manifesto ahead of the local government elections in November, which is just less than 100 days away. Ramaphosa explains.
2: The ANC-led government continues to rebuild law enforcement and anti-corruption institutions to bring state capture and corruption cases before the courts, and it is the ANC-led government that has instituted the Madlanga Commission, which is now showing us what has been happening in the police service. And after that commission, we are going to clean up so that the corrupt activities that have been embarked upon are brought to an end.
1: Public protector Kolega Galega is calling on faith-based organizations to help root out corruption by reporting suspicious financial contributions offered to them as donations. Galega was speaking at the St. Paul African Apostolic Church's annual feast in Moletsane, Soweto. The annual feast brings together congregants from across South Africa and neighboring countries for a day of prayer, thanksgiving, and fellowship. Galega says it is important for faith-based organizations to assist government in the fight against corruption.
3: We really need the assistance of the church in being able to identify illicit financial flows. Ke tshelete e tsamaelang fela o sa gone go e bona gore tshelete na e tswa kae. It is money that is untraceable, and we do know that some of that money people bring to the church. So that is the stance that the church needs to take. The same way that the church took the stance to give refuge for those who have been beaten up by the police of apartheid and so forth.
1: Thousands of metric learners in the Western Cape will officially start their trial examinations this week. The Provincial Department of Education says the trial exams will afford learners the opportunity to assess their progress and to identify their strengths and weaknesses before the final exams commence. Western Cape Education Minister Jaco Lont.
4: Learners are encouraged to utilize the various support resources available on the Western Cape Education Department's website to support and enhance the exam preparation. I hope every learner approaches these examinations as a valuable learning opportunity. Stay focused, remain disciplined, and have confidence in your ability to succeed.
1: That was all for this hour. A quick recap on the top story. ANC President Cyril Ramaphosa says the party has proven its commitment to fighting corruption in its ranks in the country's institutions. He was addressing party members and supporters at its manifesto launch in Deep Sloth in northern Johannesburg. For SABC News on True FM, I am Lukanyo Papane.
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5: 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Like no one else.
8: All right, and there you have it. It's exactly 5 minutes after five. Welcome to it. You're live on True FM, the Orange Family, man. The name of the show is called Upskill, and where we talk all things education, science, and technology. My name is Tato Moshesha. You can, of course, call me THATO Mfanamatatiel. And I'm not alone, but my producer is also in studio, Tlatla Xogozela. Whether you're catching us live on 89.3, 207.8, or you're on DSTV 816, or you're streaming live on www.truefm.co.za, Jongan Ditigwe, our Sunday classroom is officially open to you. Welcome to it. 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So I think let's get right straight to it. Right about now, it's time for Educator Support.
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8: All right, so imagine asking a learner to build a successful future when the foundation underneath them was never properly built. So then the question becomes, what happens when we expect excellent marks, university acceptance, employment, and also success, but somewhere along the way, we have not really given that learner the confidence that they need in order for them to carry all of this? And this is the conversation that we are having on Educator Support. Are we doing enough, early enough, to build strong foundations for our learners, and also the role of our educators also as well? And joining me on the line is Uteacher Tesh, who's also with me, an experienced early childhood development professional educator, who's also a mentor facilitator, and who's been around for quite a very long time in the ECD sector. So Uteacher Tesh, let me take this time to welcome you on the show. Just shortly, good afternoon. How are you?
10: Good afternoon, and good afternoon to the listeners. I'm good, thanks.
8: It's good to have you also as well. Siyabulela that you could also just be here as well as we talk about a very important conversation, which we are also opening up to our listeners. And we know the importance of early years in shaping the learner's future. But if the foundations are as important, where are we getting it wrong? So 086-000-2375, or you can send me a voice note on 072-999-8092. Ma'am, I think let's get right straight to it. You know, we often talk about the importance of giving learners a strong foundation, but before we talk about strengthening it, we have to understand that how does the foundation also look like? Perhaps you can break it down for us. When we say we want to bring strong foundation for learners, what exactly do we mean?
10: So, thank you for this question. It's one of my number one passionate points, actually. We need to start from in vitro, actually, in utero. We need to start from in utero. They must take those folic acids, we must take those iron tablets and all of that. It was to assist with the development of the child. When the mom stopped drinking alcohol and all of that, they were making good decisions to assist with the development of the child. So because now the child is born, you know, you start from in utero, you know. Some even say even before, when you are planning, you should prepare well, you know, so that umntana abe ready. Then when the child has come, we need to form foundations that are building blocks for umntana, you know. We want umntana build with social and emotional development. Finally, develop the child in that. Finally, develop umntana cognitively. Finally, develop umntana. Develop social, emotional, cognitive development, zonke developments that are needed for the child. Gross motor, fine motor, you know. So the whole development, yomntana fanele uyihoye ngoku esemncinci, you know, language development, you know, zonke ezo zinto are very important from a very early stage.
8: Certainly, I think they truly, really are. And I think at the heart of any strong educational foundation, it's always the basics, you know. And once alibali basics, a lot of things can go wrong. I mean, when you're talking about basics, we're talking about literacy, it's numeracy, the ability to think critically. How important are these basics as tetangazo in shaping that learner's future?
10: Yo, buti, it's very important, ne, because into yokubana abekwazi uba acinge critically umntana, izinto ze-numeracy and literacy are very important because it's how the child gets to understand the world. Uyabona from them. Uyabona. So it's the issue is just that uti, how do we get this into this child? Uyabona. So people tend to jump when it comes to numeracy, literacy, and into the critical thinking. Oh no, umntana masimfundise ukubala from the onset. No, this child must be able to read SNR 3. No, this child must be able to, you know. The issue that we have is how these foundations are set. As na problem ukuthi they have to be taught. Ukubona curriculum in the corner, we have access to a lot of information that is out there, ukubona. But the problem that we tend to have is how this is implemented. We are born because now, like for instance, one of my major things in Tantitangazo, it's learning through play. We are born. It's important that children are taught learning through play, even if ufundisa e numbers, ne colors and shapes and all of those things, zonke zo zinto, they need to be taught in a way that a child will be able to grasp it and also akwazi ubana afunde in the long run. Ibe into that stays kuye umntana, you know. So for instance, if you are talking critical thinking, for instance, yabona. Critical thinking is a mathematics skill, but now the child needs to learn it because we are explorer, right? So now I understand, oh, okay, when I take this ball, it rolls, ne? But now they need an adult that's going to tell them, seeing that it rolls, le, or this round thing is called a circle. Or this certainly. Thing is called a square. This thing is called, I wanted to be, okay, when this thing is lighter, this thing is darker, somebody has to say, bana, this is blue. Somebody has to say, this is red.
8: I think just I think it's that's equally important in just really helping the parents or ensuring that the parents are part of the learning and development of every child, being actively present also in that. But before we actually go on into that part of things, I just want us to quickly just jump on. We've got a game that's currently playing at this moment in time, and I just want a bit of an update. So you just hold on right there for me, also, and we get a little bit of an update to my brother Bonkosi, who's joining me right now on the line. My brother, over to you.
11: All right. Yes, thank you so much. That was a game between Mamelodi Sundowns of Tsingy and Ikwela. The Golden Arrows of Farnaby Stanley, MTN 8-1-4-1 for first leg semifinals. Apa ke Lucas Moribe Stadium. Apa ke kumleke pa kuphelile umdlalo kuthele kokukhala ngokwesibini nokwesithathu sompempe sithi ibhola ke ibisidibanisi lapha Lucas Moribe Stadium phele ngolohlobo. Kumleke pa Golden Arrows phumelele by goal 2-0 up against Mamelodi Sundowns, get up against the African champions. Kumleke ngakwenze pa ke the first half of the game on the 38 minutes. And I get back to Junior Dion. That was a true pass. It's Suga Kuyo Chesi. I pass a bola. Pongulisa Pagamato Tamabino Gian Dion. I pala Paga Paga to get Paga Pamilan Zake. Yerke Pago Ricardo Gossi. I'm a blood Sundowns goalkeeper. Yabizo, I'm not here. Gapa Gronco. And the Laga Critical General say defend the Lungapo. And the Pela Gay. Jalo Seluanka. That is why City Golden Arrows. Pumele like in Napoli. We were a score. We called Golden Arrows. We are at the game of blood Sundowns. Golden Arrows won. also Ima of Los Santos, kind of Coxy Barrett cover. So we have to go on again a second leg of the game. Kapa Kekola said Japan, Colton Ross, because of Sam Keller, even like Ima of Los Santos. Colton Ross, Nike advantage, Kerbo Pumelena, away, Yahweh, goal, Kapa. And after that, then we have Ospen, Ospon, Kuleka, Kaleka, Kuleka, Kurkaske, Pike, Wakasu, Defender, Mamelo Santos, Singapas, Gosuanela, Kapa. So let's see, John Jago Peleleo. Final score, Colton Ross won. Pablo Sundowns, the Ghana Cox Barry Escova. We are going to put one.
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8: Right. Thank you very much, my brother Bumumusa. There, we are still tuned to Upskill right here with myself, Tato Mushreshwe, at 60 minutes after 5. And we are talking all things education, but not only just that. We're looking at the basics. What we often all the time tend to overlook, especially when we tend to get as advanced as we can and we tackle the problem not only at the root cause, but sibetha ngaphezulu without necessarily looking down. And in true Women's Month style, we are joined by Uteacher Tash, who's also really taking us through the very important things that we can implement and also that we can tend to also neglect as well. Ma'am, we're still really getting into it about the importance of just only the basics, you know, when it comes to such. But then it also comes the question of timing, you know, if these skills are so fundamental, at what stage probably should we start to deliberately build these foundations?
10: Yes, Tato. So just before I answer that, I just want to complete the statement, critical thinking. You mentioned parents, ne? We need to if focus means it tends to be that children need to pass school. And all these things that are taught with foundation phase need to build so that umdana can be able to access other areas of learning and life skills as tall as well, you know. So it's not only for Rubana they can pass a school in, you know, which is what if focus yabanda banins tend to be ubana. Oh, okay, we are was good 1+1, you know, 2+2, but then zonke zizinto they need to build together in order to make a holistic human being. All right, Uti, when should we start?
8: Yes,
10: then the chilo a little bit in the beginning ubana. You don't start only at the school when the child goes to preschool. Umtana, from in utero, let's be cognizant of what we're eating, let's be cognizant of what we are feeding our bodies so that we can help the development of this human being. Then we must be cognizant of indobana. We need to talk to this person. For instance, ukabantu who still talk to a child like calling things like iti and they call a bottle, you know what I mean? Because this human being also will not be staying with you forever. Uzomthatha umseskolweni and this person will not be able to communicate what they need or what they need to do because they have not been taught. Ubana, they have not been communicated to, they have not been given anything. We are gonna before by eskolweni. So talking to the child regularly, reading stories to the child to familiarize umntana with language and words that then xa befuneka ngoku bafunde ureader, they must be familiar with words. We are one learning child. Because now they need to, there will be a time when they come to an understanding when ubana, oh, so letters when they are put together, it means ukuthi they form a word. You know what I mean?
8: Yes.
10: And then kube khona izinto ke as a sentence construction, then it's like, oh, okay, it's a capital letter, words, they have spaces between the words, and you know, and they have an idea, they must end with a question mark, an exclamation mark, or a full stop, you know, that kind of a thing. So if abakhange bafumane eza story readings, la communication that they got from, you know, umama, you know, notatake, and whoever lives with the child at home, kuyenza difficult now when you are trying to introduce other learning, because yonke lento e-build up.
8: Certainly it does. But also another thing, Doc, is that educators are often amongst the adults who spend the most time with the child, you know, in as much as the parents have got that role that which they are playing, you know, they may notice certain changes that can happen. They may notice certain behavior, agune attitude, you know, of learning before anyone else also is able to notice that. So how much influence does e-educator now itself has in shaping the confidence, you know, of the learner towards kengoku education?
10: So ndiyayithatha la nto ka doc design process ndiyayithatha ndiyamkela.
8: Oh, receive it.
10: I receive. Oh. All right. So the teacher has a great influence, yeah, because one of the things with social and emotional development that the teacher needs to assist the child in is to be confident. Umntana be confident. Now, the challenge that difuna ukuqala phakwe parent, because that bonding that took place when the child was small, ne, last serve and return, when the baby was cooing and you responded, when the baby was crying, wamthatha umfungula wathi elambile wamthini, that bonding formed a certain confidence as well as of course bana kube lula when they come to school so that they can relate better with the educator. The educator, yes, has got power. Naye, I always say ukuthi the educator needs to first bond with the children before umuntu afuna ukufundisa, afuna ukucorrecta. Like especially even in the beginning of the year when the children arrive, it's always good as an educator you first bond, you show them ukuthi this is a safe space, this is a loving space, it's a good place for learning, you know, badlale and all of that before uqale upushe your own agenda. In the classroom, because that is very important. Yeah.
8: We can even take it a bit further, you know, ma'am, and say about education is not only about what a learner can achieve academically, you know, but also the ability to communicate and work with others. It's also a part of preparing them for life beyond the classroom. So how important are e-communication and teamwork skills, you know, for learners in now preparing them for life?
10: So that is also very important, but you will know bana we play, ne, for instance, children start playing bakale bayenze a solitary play where they play by themselves, and then they'll do e parallel play where they play with other children, but abadlali naye udlala phecango umntana yabona azidlalele but kube khona omnye umntana, and then they will play together. I can't remember what that is called, communal play or whatnot, but they're playing together. That's like the third step of play, right? So, which is very important. So, try around abanye abantwana. They'll be able to, they can be more confident because now they can speak, they can be heard. Uticha will give them opportunities to speak, and Kubekon is into the group work as well. And I always promote Indobana teachers can do is into show and tell, so that to include the parents as well, the family, and show them something that they brought from home, which is linked to whatever they are learning at school. So that is also very important. That's why Sienza is into the group work, because a sense of belonging, also children want to feel that they belong. We want to feel like we belong. So that thing, like it is into Zobana, Ugui Jaraf class, Ugui butterfly class, and all of that. So a sense of belonging is one of the most important social and emotional development aspects is umtana.
8: You know, ma'am, I think there's really just something that I don't want us to probably not talk about. I had a teacher that reached out to me on one of the shows that we did and said, hey, look, we really want to have parents be actively involved in the learning and development of these kids. But it is such a struggle. It is a struggle. So perhaps there's also that teacher who's tuning in right now saying, Ganiva niateta, but hey, I wish you could come into my shoes. And what's really nice is the fact that you've got experience into this. You know, partially also an understanding of it as well. Mhlambe umbuzo endingawubuza indoba, how can the teachers try and encourage and engage parents who may not be actively involved in their children's education to take it seriously and be a part of it thereof?
10: So I think, firstly, we need to remove a judgment. Because Tina is teachers, is Sabatata Shem, parents ask his calling, Santata Tina.
8: Because, I mean,
10: so, you know. So we just need to remove a judgment and know and understand in Dubana. So sometimes the parents, they feel like they want to be involved, Yabona, but they don't know how to help. And also sometimes they feel intimidated by the school, Yabona, and how things are done, and it's very strict and all of that. But it's important to, the parents need to know our policies. Yes, that is good, so that bazo zisabantwana on time and all of that. I always say, but teacher needs to know why they are doing what they are doing, so that they can be able to educate our parents. Ubana senza okungoku, this is why we are doing what we are doing, so that even their parents is in our situation, because nabo bayasijaja our parents, because bane expectations is that for their own children. So there needs to be a form of partnership. We need to involve them, like things like show and tell. Get the parents to also give something to the child that the child is going to present at school that is linked to the theme. That means now you've made sure Guti, the parent knows what theme we are talking on. Yeah, but inform the parents, Bana, what is it that we are doing this week? Art must be written a date, a name, and the theme, topic, and all of that, so that songs are late on la art. They were doing a cat, they were making this and so forth, right? Let's have regular meetings with parents at least once a term. You can have meetings with parents so that you can inform them on what is happening. Parents need to receive a program, yes, call of the whole year, beginning of the year. If you can't give them, go December to give them for next year, but this is the plan for next year. Parents must have that plan. But when are the outings? When are the dress-ups? When are the, you know, when are the meetings? What is happening this year? What have you planned for the year? So each school must have a plan for the year. Next week, no, because when you don't give the parents that information, they even ask you, if it's stronger from a whole year, I bond ba, shame, buyers are so, it's one term loan, it's not, so that's how you get, you keep involved. There was another school that got Ubana once every time kune theme, the school would ask the school the parents to create something like an art piece to bring to school for Lomdan, whenever there's going to be a theme, actually. So that zonke za artists is display pa, jonga, those kids were so happy. Because as wow. Video, they came from home. You know what I mean? Like,
8: yes,
10: spring, hat and lean. You know, the spring hat has been done from home, and then also a display a payana so that everybody can see the spring hat. You know, that kind of a thing. So,
8: and I do think that,
10: I think that is also a thing.
8: I do think that we just also just allow them to be creative also as well. We could be surprised and shocked about the things that they are capable of. You know,
10: I'm telling you,
8: ma'am. You know, finally, I think as we look at the bigger picture of what it takes to prepare learners for the future, is there perhaps something that's worth mentioning? Any final thoughts and words you'd like to leave to our educators and also just our parents in this short time that I just have with you?
10: So I just want to say, Bana, strong foundations are very important. Yeah, Bana, because we also want to build resilience in these children. And so that Abantuma must not focus on what helps Abantuana to pass at school, uba uyakwazi ukwenza plus no minus, uyakwazi ureada. But they must focus on the whole thing. Bana, try resilient, guys. Uzokwazi ukuhlala eklasini for longer. Xa iingalo zakhe, izandla zakhe ziqinile, and they are strong, and the body, they've been doing gross motor. If that body is strong, that child will be able to look at the board and translate whatever is written on the board. Ayibhale encwadini yakhe, akazuba tired too quickly. Uzokuthanda ukufunda, because all of this is something that is inbuilt. We are building what is inside. We are building a strong person so that akwazi ufunda new things. Yeah, but because when they come to the other grades, payana, asikho thina to remind them ubana, no guys, kule geometry, do you remember la triangle sasifunde ngayo? You know what I mean?
8: Yes.
10: So if la triangle uyazi nobi ngengecala, you know what I mean?
8: Yes.
10: If that triangle nobi me straight, nobi me ngecona, nobi ten uyazi all in every form, shape or way, then try it bana ne geometry payana, it won't be
8: can
10: as
8: identify.
10: Hard.
8: Yes.
10: As it was. Mm. Yeah, but so we need to focus on things that are going to help the child to be able to acquire new knowledge.
8: Definitely.
10: Not just give them knowledge. As well, sing abanikumti, masibanikisebenze, tilt the ground.
8: Definitely.
10: So that when the thing is planted, ibenobunzulu. You know?
8: Definitely. Yeah. Ma'am, we're going to have to end it here. I think we can agree that there's a lot to talk about. And
10: no,
8: it's certainly not the last time. But Siyabulela that you've graced us with your time. Enkosi kakhulu.
10: Thank you so much. I appreciate that you gave me this opportunity to talk.
8: Awesome. Awesome stuff. Thank you so much, ma'am. We truly appreciate it. That's all you have it for. Educator support to teacher, Miss Amazing individual who's really shaping up the space in education, Miss Natasha Mapetukana, joining us also to talk just a bit about the future of how we can prepare learners to be good. What if the future of a learner is shaped not only by how quickly they moved through the education system, but how intentional we are when it comes to building those foundations? Coming up next is science and technology. Masiye ke, sisenza kanje.
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8: What is maybe our responsibility when we can talk about the good use of AI?
13: You have to protect people from harm because, you know, the main principle around ethics is about I will uphold certain standards, I will, you know, I will protect whoever and whatever from harm. And the way things are happening, for me, if my student is supposed to write an essay and all they do is to prompt AI to write that for them, they are doing themselves a disservice.
8: Mm.
13: And maybe they are not aware, so it starts with the level of education. Usually when I use AI, and it will point me towards an article or a book where what it has come up with comes from, I'm more comfortable reading that book.
8: Mm.
13: So it gives me the source that I can follow up. So I go to the source so that instead of quoting AI, I read the original source, which is going to make me a lot more informed.
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6: What would you say to that educator, you know, who's probably would say, ish, the reward system is no longer working. I try being friends with these kids. I try not being friends. I try being hard. At this point in time, I really don't know what it is that could actually work for me.
14: For the fact that they even were able to pick up the fact that, okay, this is not working, it makes them a very good teacher. It's a moment of reflection for that teacher. 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It might be time for you to reset your rules or reset the expectations of your classroom. Have kids involved in the decision-making process as well, because if there's one thing that kids love is being involved, and it's easier for them to also take accountability because they are the ones that said, okay, ma'am, if this doesn't happen, this is going to happen, and they're the ones that said that. And going back to the drawing board to see what did not work well and communicate that with the class.
12: Upskill with Tato Moshreshwe from 5 to 6 p.m. every Sunday on Truth and like no one else.
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8: All right, at 17:35 right here on True FM like no one else. If you're only joining us now, then the question is, where have you been? But as you know, better late than never. Thank you for taking time to be with us on the Sunday afternoon as we talk all things science and technology. Yes, yes, yes, that's where we are. We're getting a chance to wonder, to think, to imagine, you know, and be in places that we have never been, all through this kind of science. And today it is no different as well. Please make sure that you engage with us on 072-999-8092. 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
9: 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All this and more on Upskill.
8: Imagine waking up tomorrow to a world where water is becoming very hard to find. Extreme weather is becoming more frequent, and the environment around us is changing faster than we have expected. And these are no longer the problems for the future. They are problems that we're experiencing today. And as we look for science solutions, we also need to ask, who gets to be a part of creating these solutions? And today, at this moment, we are putting to the spotlight on women leading in climate and environmental science and asking, why does it matter for young girls to see themselves not just only as users of science and technology, but as scientists themselves, innovators and problem solvers who are also shaping the future of education. Umbuze sikubuza wona in this part is, when you think about climate change and also protecting our environment, do you believe women are given enough opportunities to lead? If not, tell us why not. But at this moment in time, I've got a lady, very lovely lady, Sisi Po Lagia, who is an environmental officer, a geoscientist, a researcher, and entrepreneur with a passion for science, innovation, and creating positive change. Sisi Po, welcome to Upskill. Good to have you here. How are you?
15: Thank you, Tato.
8: Wait, how do I do that to myself now? Okay, let's go.
15: Thank you, Tato.
8: That's more like it.
15: And thank you to 3FF for this opportunity. Thank you to the listeners as well.
8: Thank you to you for the work that you are doing, because it's the work that you're doing that puts in platforms such as these, you know, and being consistent. So I think this is really our way of saying that we see you, we appreciate you, and we thank you that there's more young girls who can see themselves also in you, Namhlanje, as well. I think let's get to the bigger picture. You know, before we hear phrases like green future without necessarily stopping to unpack what they actually mean, let's talk a bit about that. What does it mean, Asiti, green future?
15: For me, green future essentially means a future where development and environmental protection work hand in hand. And by that, I mean it is about how we produce our energy, how we manage our water, and how we build our communities, as well as using our resources and creating jobs. it doesn't mean that we have to stop development. It just means we have to find smarter and sustainable ways of doing it.
8: Certainly. Always, always, always smart. And I think when we look at the reality that is behind that idea, climate change is something that we hear about regularly, you know, but the science can sometimes feel distant from our everyday lives. So from a scientific perspective, what are some of the biggest environmental challenges that you could say that we are experiencing today?
15: Okay. First of all, I'd like to say that climate change has stopped being just a chapter in a textbook. It has become our daily experience.
8: But we're actually experiencing it.
15: Yes, every day, every day. And it has become an influence to most of the environmental challenges we are experiencing. Because, first of all, we are experiencing extreme weathers, water shortages, and pollution. Our water resources are stressed, very much stressed, because rivers are polluted and then taps are running dry. And on top of that, there's loss of nature. We have loss of healthy soil due to erosion. We have loss of trees and loss of biodiversity that our grandparents used to rely on. So this has become a threat to not only food security, but also to health and also to jobs.
8: I think also when we talk about women in environmental science, you know, there's so much more that is happening amongst us than what we actually get to realize. Perhaps what are some of the areas, you know, where women scientists are making an impact? And you can give us an example of careers that young people might not immediately associate with when it comes to environmental science.
15: Yes. So first of all, women are everywhere. Others are behind the scenes, but they are there.
8: Yes.
15: So the careers that are not normally associated with environmental science include data sciences, artificial intelligence, and blockchain technology. In my own research, I'm doing a PhD in geology, so I'm combining geoscience and environmental knowledge with technology sensors from the physics department.
8: Yay.
15: So I'm using this combination to understand and monitor environmental hazards. Because environmental science is not only about plants and animals. It's about our everyday challenges that we see around us. And now the sector is increasingly becoming a very technology-driven field. So it's very important to equip ourselves with technology as well.
8: Sure. Is it straightforward to get into these fields? You know, because particularly for young girls who may not see many people who are like themselves represented, especially in STEM area, you know. What barriers do women, girls happen to face when it comes to progressing in STEM and environmental science?
15: It is straightforward to get into environmental science, but then young girls are experiencing a lot of barriers. And then one is that sometimes girls are exposed to the idea that certain careers like engineering, physics, are more suited to boys. And sometimes the barrier is not even a lack of ability. It's simply that young girls don't see enough people. Hence I was saying representation is very important because representation is extremely powerful. They don't see enough people who look like them in those careers. So there can also be other challenges like funding, mentorship, access to resources, particularly for young women from disadvantaged backgrounds. So what we can do as scientists who are already in the field is to help them. We have to kill this perception as early as possible. It must be easy for a young girl from the rural areas to say, I want to become a geologist, I want to become a mining engineer, without someone making them feel like they're choosing something that is unusual, because there are people there, and I'm an example. So
8: listen, spoke like a true PhD candidate. Wow, I'm really excited about that. I want us to touch on that a bit when we also just come back to this one. But to our listeners at home, when you think about climate change and protecting our environment, do you believe that women are given enough opportunities? Do you believe that they're given enough chances to actually lead and to create change? If not, tell us why. Why do you think that's a problem? And perhaps how can we, what can we do to ensure that we change that or we fix that, you know? Yeah.
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16: All right, 1743 right here on True FM. It's Upskill, the name of the show, and I'm not alone today, but I am with a PhD candidate, an environmental officer, a geoscientist, a researcher, and an entrepreneur who's got a passion for science, innovation, and creating positive change as well. Sisipho is joining me in studio as well. How's the PhD journey going?
15: It's not easy.
16: Yes.
15: But God is good.
16: Yes.
15: That's all I can say. God is good. I've been doing research all my life. I've been studying. I never took a break from school. And there are a lot of challenges, but you just have to try and find balance. If you're passionate about something, then you have to go for it.
16: Yes.
15: Yes. It's not easy juggling work and school and also a business on the side. But
16: what business are you into?
15: Oh, I'm into sublimation printing. So I basically customize products for you. My business is called Gifted Prints.
16: Okay.
15: It is available on TikTok.
16: Okay.
15: And I also have a WhatsApp business. I can give numbers later on.
16: Yes.
15: So you can send a t-shirt to me if you want. Like, tell me an idea. I provide the products. You just give me a design that you want and I'll print it for you.
16: Oh, wow. Look at you. Like, innovative. I'm so proud right now. Super, so proud. Awesome stuff. Okay. I think... And probably just getting into this, and it is especially important that when we bring conversations such as this, we also come close to home.

0: municipalities and communities to plan better and prevent future risks.
1: Mm.
0: Technology can also help us to monitor these challenges in real time, but we also need the knowledge from the elders in the community,
1: mm.
0: their knowledge about the seasons, about the plants that can help with flooding, for instance.
1: Mm.
0: Then we can combine this knowledge and bring solutions that can be trusted.
1: It is so difficult to get abantu abadala who are esikhula nabo, especially ezilalini, you know, to kind of try and catch up with the times. You know, mm-hmm. we're talking resources, we're talking us being comfortable in systems that we know that are indigenous also to us as well. Mhlawumbe ungathini kwabantu abanjalo who find it difficult to embrace that kind of change, especially when it comes to technology and given the times that we are at. I mean, we speak in things such as AI now, you know, and what is our responsibility as abantu abadala who are back at home in the deep rural Zagoma de Diela, you know.
0: Mm. So I've already said that the environmental science field is becoming technology driven.
1: Sure.
0: So we are the future that is already equipped with these skills. So what we need to do in our way of giving back to the community, some communities, my community, there's projects. Well, we call it a project where old people get together. Some are doing needling and farming and all those things. So we can put them together and explain. Environmental education is a qualification that someone can get, and then they go and come and engage with the communities. I also communicate with the people I work with, because when we're bringing a project to a certain community or ward, we have to explain what will it do to the environment, what benefits will it give to them. So we have to create awareness. Every step that we take, we have to explain, so they know that, okay, when they are digging here, putting a pipe for water, for instance, these are the things that are going to happen. It's either we're going to lose plants, or maybe we're going to experience noise. So we need to make them aware. So in doing so, we also expose them to the technology that we're using, because times are changing and technology is becoming very important in the environmental field. We also educate them on that, so they get to understand, instead of just saying you're supposed to do this and that.
1: Without educating them.
0: Yes, we need to educate them.
1: Certainly, really true. I think also very important is for young people who are listening in right now, and who said they want to enter this very big world. You know, if someone listening today is passionate about this environment, but they don't really know what career to pursue or where to even start, what would you say to them?
0: Yeah. Where they can start is where they are at. Firstly, you start by being curious. Become curious enough to ask questions and also courageous enough to look for the answers. So if you're in primary or high school, you can start an environmental club. You can do recycling. You can also attend cleanups and volunteer in your community to clean and educate people, because these things, they are aware of them from geography classes. They are well known. Teachers are telling them about these things. If you're in tertiary or high school, you want to go into tertiary, you can look into environmental science courses, geography, agriculture, renewable energy, biology as well. And there's also short courses online. Some are free. You can even go to Coursera and do free short courses at your own time and where you are. You don't have to attend online or stuff. You at your own pace, and they are free. Then you get your certificate, and then you get a job.
1: Sisipho, bathini abazali bakho xa unje? Like, bathini abazali bakho xa unje? Because now I would like to know what your parents are saying also xa unje. Tata uthini? Uthini utata? Tata uthini tata?
2: Bayaziqhenya ngam, bayandithandazela. Banibeka emthandazweni.
1: Tata, uyamthandazela apho ukhona tata?
3: Molweni, molweni Dima, molweni.
2: Hi.
3: Apho e-studio. We are so proud to hear your voice, my daughter. And may God continue to be with you. We see what you're doing. We are so proud of you. We support her with all the prayers. We know the girl.
1: Wow.
3: From where she comes from.
1: Wow.
3: We know the background.
1: Sure.
3: And we are proud of her because she's a star from that family. The Zakia family, coming from the rural areas in Tofumbaba. And she comes and be a star. We're so proud of you, Dima.
1: Sure.
3: From the bottom of my heart, I'm saying to you, may God bless you. May God give you more. in all

0: that you wish for. We love you very much. We're so proud of you. Keep it up, Ndobya.
1: Amen. Tata, enkosi makube njalo.
2: Tata, I can hear the proud dad voice in you really coming up so strong, you know, at this moment. And I'm sure that anyone who's listening in can tell, Ndoba, usisipho ukhuliswe ekhayeni eliright, you know. Perhaps, Tata, take me through that moment why ixelele Ndoba, Tata. Tifunuba ile kind of scientist. Did you even know what it was? Like, wathini kuye xa ixelele uba, Tata, this is the journey, the direction that I'd like to take. I'm the one that called you here. But hey, how do you feel?
1: I wasn't expecting that. I didn't know he was going to call, but my family is very, very supportive. I come from very supportive people, and they always pray for me, everything yes. I want. If I tell them I'm going to do this now, they ask, what do you need? How can we help you? I'm very grateful for my entire family, all of them. When I said I want to do PhD, they were like, we'll buy the gown for you. Go forward. So I'm very blessed.
2: Amen. Let's give you a chance to breathe.
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2: All right, it's 17:53 right here on True FM. You're still tuned to Upskill with myself, Thato Moshoeshoe. Listen, we just have got a few minutes before we say goodbye to you, but asikwazi to say that without really, really, really dissecting this topic a bit more. Mm. So interesting. It creates a lot of a sense of inquisitiveness, also just even within me, you know, as well. I always appreciate conversations such as these. Nagim Dongazanga in the science. You know, I get a chance to sit down and ask a specialist, you know, get it straight from the horse's mouth. And I also do know that, you know, sometimes the first step it starts long before university, you know, in getting into these kind of careers. It starts with the subjects that you choose at school, which is very important. I'm also in a space whereby we always encourage abantwana to choose certain right subjects that lead them to where they'd want to do. Perhaps what subjects can umdana consider as a high school, you know, when it comes to isn't also Wenza, also Ganja as well, when it comes to climate change, environmental science, and also green technology.
1: Okay, I would definitely recommend mathematics, life sciences, physical sciences, and geography, because those, they open many doors in the climate and environmental science. But also take your languages seriously. It's Xhosa, English, Afrikaans, take your languages very seriously, because in my work, I have to explain science to the community, I have to explain to contractors and to government officials. So we need communicators. Mm. And if you can, please add computer application, any module or subject that has to do with computer, because the future is technology, so we need to equip ourselves.
2: Okay. I think we're missing a guy could be up in the way. But I think another really pressing part of it that I could really ask from you is kunaba zali etixa beva izinto abangazi understand the careers abangazi understand or environmental scientist, geologist, you name it. Tina sikhulise ngabazali abazinto ba uze ube ne career right. You need to be a teacher, you need to be a nurse, kumele ube ligqwetha. Then we strongly do believe, but ungathanda ukuthini about importance yokubonisa isupport umntana xa esiza kuwe ungumzali esithi tata mama ndifuna ukwenza lento inje ungathini kwabazali who need to still have those conversations and how can they support their kids?
0: Enkosi umsasazi, I think it's very important to support abazali kubantwana bethu. We play a very important role kubo by showing them how to do izinto, by leading by example, and also by giving them an ear when they come to us, crying to us, or asking us questions. All we have to do as parents is to listen to them. Remember, some of us might not be equipped or have knowledge to know where to go. However, by just listening to her, coming to us with her cries or her requests, and then saying, Danam, I do not know this thing. I'm not equipped or I'm not qualified to give you an answer on what you are asking me for. However, as your parent, I'm going to look outside for help from other people within the community. If I can be able to identify people within the community, I can start with the teachers. And then from the teachers, if I don't get anyone in there, I move beyond the teachers in the community. But I first recognize the people in the community because those are the people, they know our children. Those teachers that are there, they have their networks, which we can build from. And then they can tap into those networks and bring that information into our kids. And so it is very important as our role as parents to be supporting our kids and not judge them, let them know that home is a safe space for them to express whatever they are having that they are dealing with out there in the world.
2: Certainly. Dada, like you've really said a mouthful, honestly. But Sisipo, I think I want you to come through from the perspective yomdu omcha. Respecting our parents is very important.
1: Yes,
2: I'm a man of faith. Fundamental biblical principle says, honor your mother and your father so that iminyaka yakho yandezweni. To enter into spaces such where you are, you had to submit, you had to respect, you had to be obedient, you know. Why is it important ukuhlonipha umzali xa ungumntwana kumzali?
1: Ikuvulela iminyaka means first of all because abazali bethu, they pray for us behind closed doors. There's prayers that they wake up at night and pray that we don't know about. So you don't want to hurt umzali wakho and be disobedient and be unruly. That time, akho umuntu wenza ngohlobo wenza ngalo. Hence, utata was saying, ba, you have to lead by example, especially kwikhaya okwazi uhlelwa phansi kumanyelwe ukuba, what do you have to say? So you must respect that and know that every time you need something, go to your parents first. They will have a way, they will support you. And especially in a world where we are told you have to get a degree and go to work, especially in rural areas, for you to even go to PhD without stopping and working, it's huge. So the support is very important.
2: Sisipho nodada, siyabulela kakhulu. Thank you for the support that you show each other, that we are able to benefit from the fruits that have come forth now because of who you are to one another. Dada, enkosi kakhulu. Sisipho, thank you very much.
1: Thank you so much.
0: Thank you very much.
2: Awesome stuff.
0: God bless you, Pa.
2: Awesome stuff. That's where we have it also for today. Siyabulela kakhulu to also our guest, Ms. Sipho Lakia, joining us and helping us understand and to think a bit more deeply, you know, about women, also science, environmental challenges, and the future that we are building. And perhaps the conversation does not end here. As you know, let's take it to the classroom. Let's take it at home. And if the future depends on the solutions we're creating today, then who are we empowering to create those solutions for tomorrow? That's it from me. My name is THATO Tatongonamusheshwe, Akpakogozela, and myself. We are signing out. Coming up next is your latest news bulletin. Let's do it again, same time, same place next week. God bless. Bye.
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6: Local government comrades, that we are today focusing on is where democracy becomes a part of everyday life. Our democracy is experienced not through the constitution or the laws that we pass in the National Assembly in Cape Town.
5: Kusenjalo umgqatso ANC kwisikhundla sikasodolo uPhegaudini uDada Morero ucele abavoti ukuba banikele umbutho ithuba lokulawula isixeko saseRhawutini. 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
7: The work that we have put in place since I've been executive should be able to speak for itself. The work we're doing in the inner city, the work we're doing on bylaw enforcement, the work that we are doing in terms of stabilizing the financial position of the city. So there's great strides and achievements that we have done in the last few months since I've been in this position. And I believe that the reason that we also came here to Riverside was also to demonstrate that we've been able, jointly with the private sector, to deliver just over 10,000 housing opportunities in Riverside, and there's an additional 9,000 to 12,000 that we're just doing opposite the Diepsloot.
5: Abanye abaxhasi be-ANC bathi bebelindele ukuva ngesicwangciso sophuhliso solutsha ukulwa ulwaphulo-mthetho nokuphucula ukuhanjiswa kweenkonzo eluntwini. 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
8: For me, I think youth development, it will help alleviate in crime, service delivery. It shouldn't just be something that happens now, but continuously. We want to see consistency.
9: What we want to hear, school, clinics, and also police station, those are the mandatory things for any community.
10: I mean, on my side, I just need the government to focus more on the preschools, get sponsors to improve our businesses.
11: With this manifesto, now they have to change their mindset so that can get what we want, their service delivery to people.
5: Amapolisa athi akabanjwa mntu ngokunxulumene nokubulawa kwamalunga amathathu e-ANC e-Nice nayintshona Koloni. 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
12: Criminals who goes around and terrorize our communities and goes on a shooting spree. As the region, we have engaged the province to engage the provincial commissioner, SAPS, and all the generals to make sure that they speed up the investigation and we get these criminals arrested. In the same vein, we are calling for the community of Naisna to stay calm during these difficult times, and we are calling on people with information to come forward.
5: Mongameli we-ANC uCyril Ramaphosa uthi ubuncwane bedemokhrasi kweli kukuba bembeli bafumane iinkonzo ezingundoqo ezifana namanzi nombane. 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
13: Well, Well, thank you very much, Lukanyo Papane Ngendaba Zogqibela Zosuku. 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Even if it means ba you declare it as a state of disaster. So urhulumente kazwelonke kufuneka abe kanti uyangenelela. So today ke we are looking at that intervention, but also sijonge nengxaki ye-unemployment in the province. So siyabuza kuwe into bana, what do you make of e-calls zorhulumente wephondo leMpuma Koloni that urhulumente kazwelonke makangenelele to deal with unemployment in the province. Call us on 086-000-2375. Yeah, go Facebook, SABC Ndaba, as well as WhatsApp. Keep it short and please do mind your language. On 072-999-8092. Siyafuna ke ukuva uluvo lwakho.
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13: Abanda Pinkubena, that will assist us with unpacking these calls, but also to zoom in and understand in like unemployment in the province. Nguye Opuma Kwi University, if for term, upper in the Eastern Cape, Nongum Saluku Emi Bayezo Kokosho, Usna Lo Nocho, and Kubanis Kongwele Sukbulis. Snalo? Thank you very much for ixesha lakho. Ukanti ke sinaye noyi chief growth officer kwi Nelson Mandela Business Chamber uLunga Mjodo. 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
13: Sincokola mphulaphuli ngoku nohlalutya imiba yezoqoqosho from University of Fort Hare uSinalo Ngcotsho as well as uLunga Mgojo Mjodo rather from Nelson Mandela Business Chamber. 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
14: Mandizibukisele kuti again to you and the viewers, as you have correctly highlighted, Eastern Cape province has been one of the leading provinces in terms of the unemployment and the poverty as well. Zininzi ke i-issues esinozibalula. 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Also, we find that the concentration of the private sector, most jobs for like finance, engineering, you'll find that the park or Johannesburg and Cape Town, I learned a lot of months back. Yes, you do have the skills, you have studied, but you're unemployed because of where you are. So there's no coordination between the private sector and the training institutions, because the farmer, our training institutions, we train students against the business. What are some of the skills that are scarce? What are some of the skills that the training institutions as no contributor goal in ensuring that as a training students go ba valendos ba the graduates but if ba training ba participate in the economy ba cash so on the balula as on the political cool but sala uma hapo.
13: Yeah, and Sapina Smani Kasoloba singing a kuzo one by one. 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In your view as a business, i-experience yenu as well ekubeni nikwazi ukucreata le misebenzi ifunwayo injani in the Eastern Cape phantsi kwale meko sizobayo?
15: Inkosi kakhulu. 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
13: Mphulaphuli ngumizuzu 18 and a half after 6 umamelo News Review. 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We are the second largest province ngoba neqondo lentswelangqesho, the leading province yi-North West. 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I think for the past 10 years is now Luban Pazam, we've been struggling to grow economy to okay GDP beyond 0.5%, even 1%. And as a result, London leyo mhlawumbi Eastern Cape you can't fault it ndobana ayikwazi ukwenzisa because in the unemployment it becomes a national crisis.
14: Ewe injalo budi injalo. And as not the economy to I cool you and my COVID or any as of Bazam was in the various Nabala and Alandre extortion. He became the sector, a construction sector. So Zindos of mass bars is cyclical as the economy. Galo, I know the government affect us from nyaka wonke. So the issue too is structural. So unyan feel like out of the economy too. I cool and then we think I think can't join the South African community. If you want to join the South African provincial, go to the Eastern Cape.
13: And mhlambi let me also restructure my question ngohlobo lokuba if ingxaki ye unemployment is a national crisis yintone yenza Eastern Cape be unique yona with unemployment apo kwa mhlambi you can say ndobana but hulumende we Eastern Cape you should have done A, B, and C to address this on your own.
14: Yes, but xa ujonga South Africa nje I program just bakhona into njenge budget economy yethu iplanwa centrally. 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
13: Ningisumdla khule point igqubo yenza. 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Call us on 086-000-2375 ya ku Facebook na ku WhatsApp SABC indaba on Facebook on WhatsApp 072-998-0092.
4: Asking all the right questions on News Review.
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13: then before ndiye kumphulaphula ndifuna I'm going to ask this question both of you maqale kuwe sinalo ukuba I read an article a few months ago echaza into kuba iUniversity of Pretoria he favorite yeah employers you know employers they really appreciate uqesha abantu abasuka from that institution at some point it was EUCT and when you check TVET colleges, I'm not saying bana they are not as favorites as employers, but I struggle to find into a team mhlambi in the Eastern Cape umzekelo ukuthi mhlambi 50% of abantu abaphangela ku automotive sector the products ze TVET College. It's difficult for me to get that study, which then in my view that conclusion yenza ibe ngathi universities are more attractive employers as compared to TVET colleges. Mhlawumbi, I don't know who to blame for that. You comment on that, it's not.
14: Over the years, more especially amongst us as the youth and graduates. But in reality, more technical skills are found in the TVET colleges. For sure, this thing attested to that. But then, I think we comment UP. I think it speaks to the quality of education. Muzegelo nazo e universities, masba go prefer sometimes the graduate from a certain university than a certain university.
13: So it's more of quality than skills that maybe they were to produce. Of course, yes. Maybe they wouldn't produce technical skills as compared to TVET colleges.
14: Yes, it's more of quality because it's regular quality.
13: Makes sense. And Lunga, I am making this comparison because kuseko attitude koyo ngakwi TVET colleges. As compared to how universities are branded. And one analyst, as a black society, we are still traumatized. You are seen as an equal to a white counterpart. So going to TVET College might be seen as buying at Trump unga pants. So this attitude around TVET College is your laser went in Dubai. No, but just my mailing work on Dubai. I cannot possess a qualification to get TVET College. That would
16: I think the perception that needs to be changed. I think universities have done umsebenzi omhle noncomekayo ukuzimarketha nokuzipromota compared to TVET, because you won't get a lot of studies that focus on TVET and also employability yabantu abaphuma kwi TVET. So at this stage, for instance, we're not really sure what is the absorption or uptake in employment. But again, I'm trying to see around in the skills, particularly technical skills for manufacturing. In most cases, companies would prefer someone who comes from a TVET because the skill set they learn is more practical, and also in corner the attachment to industry as part of their work integrated learning. So try a Caesar, can go as far as at least there is that exposure. Not only in focusing on the academics or the theory part. So you know any perception, but again as it TVETs, they have some work to do to align themselves in their requirements, the industry.
13: Mhlambi nani, as a business, you owe us a breakdown yokubana si mhlambi nithi automotive siqeshe abantu abangaka and basuka from institution ethile, because you've got those details anyway. Mhlambi nithi bana ku agriculture technical skills that are there, but you also owe us that, so that is sisibona into ba because I think it's difficult though Lunga, before they pull up uba umuntu ozama ucinga career ba makalandele AP ukuba abone that more technical skills are needed than administration skills. I think it's difficult to get that information right.
16: The reports are calling about those skills that are in demand. Always being clear reporting to them as I could police tattoo. All of these skill sets listed by any Indo and Nice Valley report. Your desktop study, Kupsala Pans, the members, the top 55 manufacturing companies. ezikhoya apha eNelson Mandela Bay apho ke sisijonge khampani ngakhampani zeziphi izindawo banee-gaps kuzo, zeziphi 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So xa ujonga ezi skill sets or ezi skills that are listed here, iyakwazi uinforma umntu ukuba makathathe iphi i-direction when they make their academic choice of study.
13: Mphulaphula sixoxela noLunga Mjodo from iNelson Mandela Business Chamber as well as uSinalo Ncotsho kaNcotsho, yena ke uyi-economist from University Fort Hare. 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
13: Thank you so much for uluvo lwakho. One pulapula, I don't think I say this enough. I do appreciate uluvo lwakho and thank you very much for contributing. Keep those comments coming on WhatsApp 072-999-8092 and I once more enkosi for minding your language. I'm also going to check your comments on Facebook, SABC Ndaba. You can call us on 072-999-8092. Let's take this ad break. Kasibuya, we're going to give our guest to respond to uluvo lwakho.
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13: Sijonga intswelangqesho in the Eastern Cape nokuba urhulumente kazwelonke xa engenelela uqalaphi, but also looking at ntobana how do we change le picture kale position sikuyo ngoku. 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
14: 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So i sector ebaluleke kakhulu but you cannot afford to actually neglect as the province. I think about injury because we can look as far as we focus.

0: 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However, what becomes of your concern is that as ivenkile is, they will still need a buying power. So you've got investor ifikile kule mall ivulile ivenkile. But ngubani ozazothenga apha xa ujonga into yokuba abekho abantu abaphangela outside of this mall ivuliweyo. So as much as you appreciate the investment coming, but it seems as if one-sided equation I balance kungekudala uzawubona zihambe zavengile kweza mall. I'm not trying to be negative, just I hope it doesn't happen because of course support esingenayo to support the businesses. Then let me phrase a question so that uzoyiva kakuhle. How do we balance into kobana we bring an investor but also create more jobs to keep that investor ihleli nokwayo?
1: Azime ukuqala sesithethe kakhulu kwicala le job creation. We need to create jobs is sustainable kwenzela ukuba abantu bazokuba nengeniso, and obviously xa kungeniso they are able to have the purchasing power. Nayo into ye skills mismatch, I think into the necessity and I got again we do note initially alone will not be enough to absorb wonke umuntu okhangelayo. There needs to be a better coordination on the side of enterprise development. The Tandile comment in Zweyo, Namasimi, for instance, Akoyo, Ashili, Ongintriki, Lukuwa. Government, particularly Transnet, to make building as needs as Koyo Nasibin Rio that can be repurposed to open the office spaces, pushes Amashishina Sakulai. And August 3rd, programs of the government around internships, any end of nege itongwe, kwenzelba as investments over nyababantu, but place with the MSMEs rather than big corporates. Kwenzela bazokwazi ukuncedisa ukuzikhulisa. Ewe ke, companies or investors, classes investments, bayazenza i-due diligence zabo ukubona uba le ndawo bayikhethayo inazo zonke na ingredients including abantu apho bazokwazi ukubathengisela khona whatever product or service that they have on offer.
0: I want to take more of your comments on Phulaphuli, then saphinda ke sibe kanti siyaqhuba. We are of course ngoku Phulaphuli 10 minutes before 7, so sisona ngasiqhubela inqubo, but I do want to hear from you uba wena uluvola kwathini na. So saqala ku Facebook ngoku SABC indaba, then ke ngoku siye napha ku WhatsApp again. Mvuyo, that's a wrong one. Just give me engezansi, then we will be able to get uluvo lomphulaphuli uba uthini na.
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0: Uwandile Ngceba uthi change curriculum design, start from secondary school, kutsho kuzovuleka amathuba, and government doesn't create conducive environment for self-employment. I think, Lunga, you've touched on that. 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
0: Do we need more skill centers? Okanye TVET colleges are exactly that. 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
0: especially with the allegations as a koyo zoba some, I'm not saying all of them, some of in lecturers go to TVET colleges are not even qualified to teach what they teach.
2: And ikala kwa pa emva kwa ilendoza itishala teaching math back ilendoza kwa basic education ikona indo etuba aziko skilled enough to teach math. Imagine being if the output is not correct or is not of good quality, which is the teacher. Just imagine, but is obanjani a product which is in the form of ilena kengok. So yeah, kubalegi lendoba, kutraino itishala is kutraino nazo ilekshara is the trainer lendoza e students.
0: Masek what's up? We can squeeze two before skotuk. Let's slow it down a bit. I think it's fast. Okay, my stomach again. No. Enye singayifumana enye before sizokwazi ukugoduka okanye mhlambe sithini? Okay, sure. I think then we do have a challenge with our WhatsApp channel. Let me just take two of your comments on Facebook. Utiena UMK July, as it seems there are things that have been taken care of now. It's time to vote. Why have they been left for so many years? Usevs Nkula Utiena makuvulwe ifactory ezavalwayo ubutyebi buselwandle buqhamlwa ngabantu abathile bamanye amazwe. Uthi okugqibela kusagxilwe kwiidolophu ezimbini kuqoqosho lwephondo uthi ke kuseza ulanjwa. And I'm sure you would want to comment on that one, Lunga, into yokokubana we understand that we've got two metros that are our economic hubs, but don't you dare undermine those small towns and local municipalities. They can give you imisebenzi and economic growth ufuna.
3: No kunjalo. 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So ibingumbono omhle kakhulu esivumelana nawo lowo nesiwusapotayo.
0: We've got about 2 minutes. Ndifuna sincokole ngalo mba we digital economy. You know, we can't run away from the fact that now i-globalization isenza into yobana sibe ne-access nakwii-services as outside. There was a study that I read, it was a news article though, ebonisa somila into yokokubana e-UK i-employers phaa baqesha abantu base-South Africa who can work from home at a cheaper, of course, salary as compared to abase UK, because one umuntu umhouse ofisini and they you convert imivuzo. But the point I'm trying to make is that you can work abroad to sell up ekhaya ngoku and you can start a business and have a global audience okanye customer target ulapha ekhaya. How can Eastern Cape youth okanye abantu exploit that sector to one, get employment, and two, create jobs and their businesses? Snalo?
2: Oh, puti, oh, ngikung ba u-solisa kong yuko. 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So while it is still important, it's important for people to go to school, acquire their qualifications, because ufumanise uba abantu abaninzi abazi-influencers xa ndisebenzisa lo gama ngabantu abanazo qualifications. 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
0: And nakuwe Lunga, as a parting shot, it's reported that kune 1 trillion ekhoya ku township economy, and that's where abantu bethu are there, ku townships, black people to be specific. However, 80% of those businesses are unregistered, hence they cannot get support financially lokahlamba bafumane noncedo xa bedinga. As a business chamber, as a business sector, what kind of assistance do you think those people need in order for them to at least buy one of that 1 trillion?
3: Okay, we do have the program as it called Lunyaga. It targeted against all businesses, the townships, particularly informal, because the losses of us formalized as of us from Manamatuba. We speak different companies now, so ESD budgets as an investor, good companies in Galo. There are also institutions as far as ECDC, not SIDFA as well. The corn bombers in the design, Namashishini, a good township. So, abandon Mazame, Uxon, like we office, so isn't this so sweet for Nagwezi to actually, so was Uxabin Saranabo.
0: Well, Lungam Choto, for your time, thank you, Sabulel. Nagwes Nalo, not so for your time, Sabulel.
2: Ngoza Kolputa.
0: Mphulaphuli nakuwe for ixesha lakho noba ube yinxalenye yale inkqubo. 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Till then, goodbye.
4: This is the weekend outro, and namhlanje sijayiva okokugcina baba. Let's talk more scoop with no one else.

0: with the amazing music on a beautiful Sunday evening. It is the 23rd of August 2026 right here on True FM like no one else. In the background is Dave Storm. Uti happy ends taking us to exactly 11 minutes after 7. 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Before anything and everything, I know I have to tell you what to expect enkqubeni namhlanje. 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So basically, uAyabonga is setting me up. But nonetheless, thank you so much. We are buya kwakhona ke next week Sunday between 6 and 7 o'clock. Lena ke yona ke show sibiza either weekend outro. 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So if uzithandele house music, especially leya yakudala, ikuthathe kubeke. Send out right. If you love house music or you love nostalgic music, you are definitely in the right place. So namhlanje apeshowini kwe first hour, we do have the usual, which is the Sunday group chat. 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
7: This is the weekend outro and namhlanje sijiva okugcina Baba. Let's talk most Google like no one else. And the cat katikati on

Ne catch Katsukazi on True FM like no one else. This is the weekend outro and namhlanje sijiva okugcina baba. Let's talk more scoop like no one else.

0: coming through with Rafael. Before this one, Benigdalelingo met a cliche, taking us to exactly 23 minutes after 7. Benfuno Chekishakuwa get right now. If we are again, welcome to it. This is the weekend outro. Mnaki Kamandingo and the cat, Katsi Katsi. Diabuza Gengel Klesha. But I weekend, Yakubinjani, was it heaven? Was it hell? And also, Ye Pilangoma, Ekulwa, Linina, Okanya, Eya Producer, Linina, that you would like for us to play for you next week, Sunday. Disclaimer, it needs to be a house song because Glenna is show sidlala strictly house music. So please make sure we request Yako that you stick to the theme and you stick to the plan, right? And so check it quickly on Facebook and then singene kwi request zetu za last week. Right, I guess check your shape out quickly on WhatsApp. Your number yet is 072-999-8092. Sikona again apago Facebook at TRUFM. Motin utasak zangap.
1: Good evening, Cats Cats.
0: Good evening.
1: Yakubona right up the studio, CC. I'm the right man. Weekend, yeah, maybe I'm not the kakulu. 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
1: 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Please man, Cats Cats, DJ Xhuleyo, Don't Run Away. But if you cherish a inin and the belege, it can malayo. And goes when a kid's kids, man. I spadagaki each and every Sunday. Gusagza, Abe Kabe, assist.
0: Thank you so much, Puti, man. Hey, DJ Cleo, hey. 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
0: Na kanjani? 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
0: Nakanjani make start your request zethu siyivule officially in the Sunday group chat. 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

0: DJ Fresca teaming up with Upudo Skelem Nolele to bathi indwenge koyo, taking us to exactly 29 minutes before the hour 8 o'clock. And lengoma icaliwe ke shem kwezintsuku, yes, because I remember seeing Usluja talking about the song. I also heard it yesterday kwishow ka Samora. That indwenge koyo leyo. And one thing I actually love about ukucelwa kwale ngoma is that isinikeze opportunity yoba sishine spotlight kulelethu, because ixesha elininzi abantu bakhumbula iproducer behind the song, abantu bakhumbula title yengoma and forget the voices that make the song. So shout out to ulelethu. And right now I think it's safe to say uba xa ndingena mna apha ku the weekend outro. The weekend outro is brought to you by Uenhle Cat Katsi Katsi and Ukhanyiso Chwaku, because again this week he is joining us on the show. Undifonele ke wathi mhlobam uzulayi TV ndikhona pa iTV ni sizovela pa ku South African Sports Awards sisesan city, so ndiyafuna ukubalisela and ndinomdla ndiyafuna uyazi bakwenzeka ndoni kwelaqala. Khanyiso, how are you doing?
1: TV TV.
0: Also vele la. Inona, kawenze.
1: No. Dan vele 2 years ago when I actually won the Sports Journalist of the Year award.
0: Ooh.
1: So you won one sudlule. You won one sudlule. So yeah, so I did have my time. And then pretty much the podium game, which I'm actually sitting directly adjacent to, kuzoba khabanye bazowina ke namhlanje. I'll explain that in the later crossing though.
0: Sure.
1: First and foremost, uphela lambuzo walamjita bebuza the vocalist on DJ Cleo's Don't Run Away, it's Candice Lee. Of imisebenzi ka DJ Cleo in terms of umculo, that song remains unmatched. I think the element that it brought in of vocalism, I mean, I remember Notende sure. Has done some wonderful things in house. Baninzi man, baninzi. I know that sometimes you think like Portia Monique,
0: yes.
1: Monique Bingham.
0: Yes.
1: Yes, but there are so many other South African vocalists. I think even on Tsikimazwai Naye, Wafaga Nyi Poetry, Pakulendo, it was one of Fresh's albums.
0: Wow.
1: It's just that Ilendo. Urongo, that's the name of the song.
0: Oh, I went out Urongo. Sure.
1: Yes. That was a solid piece of poetry in the house track. So there's a particular particular contribution that female vocalists
0: 100%.
1: Have had in South African house music, like Ukhumbuzile on That's Life, Kakanyani.
0: Yes.
1: So Lingabegela Pantsman, like actually I've always felt that the contributions that they've had, female vocalists, especially as a Kelaga can never be understated. So hopefully you look at this particular category and how Abasisige have evolved and have changed. Even if you, when you listen to your Amapiano, I mean, you listen to Mahu,
0: yeah,
1: and you see how much they've continued to keep Kamala Manina as prime from a vocalist perspective.
0: Love it. This is exactly why in the city, either weekend outro is by Uenhle Katsi Katsi no Khanyiso Chwaku. Uzvile, bra.
1: No, I just love house music, by the way.
0: That love it,
1: my colleagues again, 19th edition of the South African Sports Awards at the Sun City Super Bowl. I'll just quickly go through the categories. Go back and like this, who's doing what, who's winning what later on. We've got the Sports Administrator of the Year, the Recreation Body of the Year, Sport Volunteer of the Year, Youth Junior Sports Star of the Year, Youth Junior Sports Team of the Year, Sports Visual Journalist of the Year. That's for photography. Then you've got the Sports Media Journalist of the Year, Technical Official of the Year. Then you have get the National Federation of the Year, Sport Team of the Year, Coach of the Year, Sportswoman of the Year with a Disability, Sportsman of the Year with a Disability, Sportswoman of the Year, and Sportsman of the Year, and Sports Star of the Year. So those are the categories. We'll come back later on. Just before the awards function starts, we're up again. Who is in contention for what? Celeste Nduli. She is holding the stage as Ngobo is out. So, my opinion is that Michali, Mwege will expand on what is a very important set of awards that will be doled out in Namhlanje. Mandibuyele eGrabs from ke Northwest.
0: Oh, thank you so much. Also, Mwege uputwa se Northwest towards the end of Lena Hour. For now, let's quickly continue with our playlist. Benchilo ke ndathi ngokwenza kudlalela ingoma ebesicelwe last week. Now we ungathumela request yakho phakho 072-998-092 okanye undishiyele comment phakho Facebook because ndizabuya ndikutshekisha.
2: Hashtag the weekend outro with Umis E. Hey, kitty cat, you on my radio, man. The weekend, you on my radio, supermodel. You come along to strive. The weekend, you be right. Being a good team, a sporty weekend. There's time to make a sport. Namukulum land. Well, Uzugun Kubulu Puch Mujo. No, my ape was Mumaza Puch Mujo. Send a Kumulu Puch Mujo, man. Thank you.

0: Hello, hello, mzazi. Ngicela udlalele umpumi mina umsazi. 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Ethi love high umsazi. 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

0: Eyi, weekend yami kethi ibinzima mani. 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Thank you.
1: Happy Sunday, cat. Ah, man, in my new weekend, the Paris and Denzel, I want to train in and change. I end the Monday West game with Jimmy. I'm telling Goma, oh, once and I will next week. A car real, human revolution featuring a real. All right, it's all right. Thanks, Goose.

0: 아침이가 부드리 로마틴 all right and once again you have to listen to your voice Elosis. She's giving us warmth. She's giving us emotion, and I think any isn't just a yenza lengo ma ilende kuti as abantu basemzansi Africa. Before this one, ebenjalengo maga euphonic. Timinga putumpumi. Oh, the ever so gracious, the talented Mpumi. Besithi bona love. Hi. 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Benchilo ndathi nza kuchekisha into yoba I weekend ibikuphethe njani and also yeyiphi langoma ofuna ndikudlalele yona wena next week Sunday. So far with the Sunday group chat sendlele ingoma ezi-4 le isanda uphela ngoku karilo ne revolution besithi all right. We also played euphonic Nompumi besithi love high. Bujo Mujo also came through with Buya Kimi, a timeless classic I tell you, and we also played u DJ Fresca teaming up with Ulele to besithi indwenge koyo. So now ndishekelwe ingoma i-1 kwingoma ebezicelwe last week, but before ndibeka ndingena kuyo make ngiqalapha.
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0: It's 9 minutes before 8 o'clock. Benchilo gendati nzamcheki shukanyi so before abekanti. Before sibekanti say conclude le hour yokuqala benchilo gendati, he is at the South African Sports Awards in Sun City. Uchilo wathi hey papa yini ngapho qebeka mna ngise Northwest. Now ndiyafuna uyazi into yoba kwenzeka ntoni kweliya icala, what is the latest, and then ndize kuwe ke ngoku ndikuchekisha into yoba unjani wena kwelo qala and I weekend ikuphethe kanjani. Khanyiso, what is the latest right now?
3: Thank you very much. We're about to sing the national anthem as per the program, but it's very interesting that you bring in Urelo in that revolution song, which was once my ringtone.
0: Wow.
3: Urelo ke singabanye ke simaziki ngexesha ke lesquatter camp with the clap song Nomoya. So again, the versatility of a vocalist. That was again Michali before ge singene ke kumobi simakhaza again go through all the nominees ge qala ke sports minister of the year Jonathan Leaf Wright with Central Gauteng Lions, Sonia Schultz from cycling, Anthony Morutane that's tennis. That's all from the sports administrative perspective. Recreation Board of the Year, Cork Association, Swartland Community Sports Centre, Durban Africa Sports Club.

0: Sports volunteer of the year, go Dementia Modigo from Roller Sport, Mobile Kunene from Roller Horse Racing, for being Pulang Mukitani from Mini Cricket, then get Youth and Junior Sport, Kangogu, Ibang Lena Prudence, Kesakotiso from Athletics, Sego Chase, Evangandi, No Bayanda Walaza from an athletics perspective. When you look at the youth teams, junior team of the year, it's a men's under 20 rugby team, it's under 19 get tag of war team, and the Proteas T20 and the women's under 19 T20 team. Apple, then when you look at the sports visual journalist and the sports media journalist of the year, Khabisile Khumalo, okay, I'll share clear those Kukombela from a photographer perspective, then from a media perspective, Vanessa Malaneng get being Rachel Moves Budi Makura, she's a Radio 2000 of Vuyomatoba again, he's at a Newsroom Africa, a particular official of the year. And Nesta Stradon from Parasport, Abong Letom from a football perspective, Amy Barrett-Teron, who's currently suspected, Akeko Genamkanje, Skumbolege, and she's taken a break from officiating because of a breast cancer diagnosis. National Federation of the Year, it is Gekoff, the nominees get Golf RSA, Tennis South Africa, the Cricket South Africa, Apoge, then get Sport Team of the Year, it's Golf RSA, Eisenhower Team, Proteas Men's Test Team, the Men's 4x400 meter relay team. Then get from a coaching perspective, Garoka Mayering and Swimming, Shukri Conrad, from a cricket perspective, then Coach T, Chav Matebedi, Athletics Gang, Huya Gang, those are the three nominees. Then from a sports woman of the disability perspective, Khotato Monshani, Tennis, Cheryl James from Athletics, and then Simone Kruger from Athletics, then Sportsman of the Youth Disability, Christian Sadi, Swimming, Bumelo Mkhong Athletics, Putzeles, Ulendo, Michael Mabote, Para Athletics, Sportsman of the Year nominees, Laura Volford, Cricket, Kera Pesta, Canoeing, then Prudence Khotiso, Athletics, then Sportsman of the Year, Christian Miles, Golfer Peter Kutsia, Swimming, Kevin Lerena, Boxing, and then the Sports Star of the Year nominees, it is Gautama Vuma, the Proteas Test Captain, and then Akali Sibi Athletics, no Malcolm Marks from a rugby perspective. Sabina's Tibana, probably in the second half of the show, where by the time Tibana, probably there'll be an award or three. Let me say, Kuli Siwege.
1: All right, thank you so much, Uchilo Gowatu Zobuya, kwi second hour. Right now, ndifuna ukuchekisha wena quickly, iweekend ibinjani and yayiphilangoma iculwa okanye iyaproduswa linina oba ulasikudlalele yona next week Sunday.
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3: 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ZM. I think so ndazi but ngubani. Thank you.
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4: 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Thank you.
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0: Thank you so much.
1: Sihleli nawe ke njengenjwayelo. 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
0: Okay.
1: Just busy nje with house chores.
0: So.
1: Ukubona. 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
0: newspaper
1: until the last hour shosho
0: thank you sisi
2: hey double cat hello my darling
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0: Dango.
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5: Yo, hey. 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
0: kakhulu. 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
0: 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Enhle katsikatsi Trifem and all the listeners. 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We love to hear it. 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

0: What a banger from a Black Motion. Mati Omodudu taking us to exactly 12 minutes after 8. So we are here to get Sbini. Our here to your true time machine. 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And then untumeleli VN kepako 072-999-8092. 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
6: secretly. 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
2: moving
7: along. 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The weekend outro keeps things deep, soulful and intentional. This is your Sunday soundtrack like no one else.
0: It's 15 minutes after 8. Apakwi, the weekend outro on True FM, like no one else. Benchilo gendatin dinengomenzi 5 clay hour. 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
1: Yo. Yo. We once we meet for a drink, it occupied a significant part of our matric year in 2006.
0: Wow.
1: That's all I can say.
0: I cannot wait. I look forward.
1: 2006, yes.
0: I look forward to the meet-up.
1: Sometime in October. I suspect the cricket may bring me that side. That being said, Rachel Omakura is the sports presenter. At Radio 2000, weekend sports presenter. She is one of the nominees for Journalist of the Year. It's someone that I work with quite well. I get interviewed on the show. I do commentary for Radio 2000.
2: Yeah.
1: So I wish cross with her. So I've currently got her in front of me at the moment. Rachel,
2: yeah.
1: You spoke to me 2 years ago, and now it's your turn. How are you feeling?
2: You remember? Remember, we spoke 2 years ago when you won the award, right? So I'm a little bit nervous, but I'm looking forward to tonight. I think it's going to be a great night of celebration, and I'm very honored to be here as a nominee as well.
1: Whether you win or not, Rachel, is neither here nor there.
2: Yeah.
1: Just walk us through the role that you women actually play. I mean, Lunwabo won two awards. Lunwabo Miso, for those who don't know, won at the G Sport Awards. You're also here. Just walk us through the importance of women broadcasters at SABC. Because I mean, you grew up with the likes of Cynthia Chaka, Carol Chabalala, they've all paved the path. You guys are now holding the fort.
2: Yeah, absolutely. Bolebo Motswedi, Mpoma Boy was at some point at the SABC, and you mentioned some heavyweights, right? Women who have paved the way for us, the current women broadcasters who are in this field, by the way. You speak about the SABC, can you? So an institution that has been quite pivotal in giving women opportunities to be sports broadcasters. You look at the SABC and you look at the lineage of women that have come through and how they've played a role in the success of sport broadcasting at the SABC. Women at the moment who are anchoring FIFA World Cup tournaments, the Women's Africa Cup of Nations tournament, Abubu Siwe. It tells you that the SABC do trust women to take, charge in such a male-dominated industry. So the SABC has been that platform where women have thrived in the sport broadcasting industry, and I think they continue to do so. Abolonwabo doing great, right?
1: Yeah.
2: It tells you a story that the SABC does believe in women sports broadcasters.
1: Yeah. I think finally, Rachel, before you move on to another station, just walk us through the importance of the involvement of women and mothers in the development of all sporting players, because at the end of the day, without mothers there's no kids, without kids there's no sport.
2: That's an interesting question. I'm a mother myself. I mean, I guess mothers do play an important role, right? I think the best way to answer that question is that, you know, mothers are going to nurture the next talent of whether it's broadcasters or athletes, and mothers do play a role in ensuring that youngsters are given that opportunity to, you know, follow their dreams. Mothers are nurturers, right? And we are here as nurturers, here to nurture our children and nurture their talents in order for them to pursue any, you know, industry that they want to go into. So I think that's the best way I can answer it. I'm a mother myself. My son is not so much keen into getting into sports broadcasting or sports, but he's an artist, you know, so I'm going to nurture what he wants to get into, which is a different field to what I am involved in. But you never know, he might just change his mind. You never know.
1: You never know. Yeah. Rachel, thank you very much.
2: Thank you so much.
1: For the rest of the evening.
2: Thank you so much, Kanyiso.
1: And that thing there is Rachel Makura. She is with Radio 2000, a seasoned sports broadcaster and journalist. Is Umusbudi, Register Makura. Michali, let me hand back to you. Jebage, open up Kubege, Nalengubo, and bringing back memories.
0: Yeah.
1: Playing the present, but also looking after the future of house music.
0: 100%. Thank you so much to Kanyiso Chwagu. Let's continue with our playlist on True Time Machine. Zikhumbuza phi izingoma, zikhumbuza abani, zikhumbuza ntoni. 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Revolution coming through with Light of My Life.

What an icon, man. She was more than a vocalist. She was a powerhouse of African music. Masitenge traditional music, she's there. When you talk about jazz, she's there. Electronic music, she's there. And she's killing it. And more than anything, she always kept it African. She will make sure to keep it African. Love her so much. Before Lenny Ngoma, besele ingoma esuka ku Revolution titled Light of My Life. And yayindigowisa mani langoma inala music video yabo. Inezibhedlele. And mind you, I was very young xa yayiphuma laa ngoma. 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Still have two more songs to play. 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

0: 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I played you 5 songs, True Time Machine. 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
0: Let's quickly check with Ukhanyiso Chwagu, uba kwenza kandoni kwela cala le South African Sports Awards in Sun City. My friend, what's the latest?
3: Thank you very much, Michali. As you can hear, Zaukedivi is a classic bizwa, the winner of the National Youth or Sports Team of the Year.
4: Men's under 20 rugby team.
3: And it's about Vileg Apoge, the winner of the Youth Junior Sport Team of the Year is the South African men's youth rugby team. Actually, men's under 20 team. Uzukumbuleke eliqala ke liqala ke lidlale kahle kakhulu. They have won, actually defended the IR, the World Rugby Under 20 Youth World Championship. Bakhumbula uba bephumelele ke kulo nyaka kupheleyo, bephumelele kulo nyaka kupheleyo ke baphinde baphola kulo nyaka ke. It was under Riley Norton's captaincy last year. Baphumelela ke phansi koSipho Sethu ke Mnebelele. Was actually here. Esapha phezulu ke, hopefully in one of the later crossings kenza ke ndifumane ke thuba ke ndithethe naye. Have lined up uba yanda walaza for the 20 past crossings. Umkhulu uba yanda walaza ke he won yena ke mfumkhulu ke, he won the Youth Junior Sports Star of the Year. Did get the athlete ke uba yanda walaza. So selukuprepa kwangoku ke he will be with us ke at 20 past 9. The other winners ke so far ke, this is Sports Administrator of the Year, that was one.

0: by Anthony Morutane. That's for tennis South Africa. The recreation board of the year is Coco Association. Coco is a sport that seems like a touch where you avoid being touched within a party. I have been aware that this sport that is played globally, but I was not aware that South Africa have done a very well. But then the sport volunteer of the year, that was one rural horse racing. Our locals from Eastern Cape know very well the importance of rural horse racing, especially with what you see with Ilendo Lomfoge, with what happens with Berlin November. But then the technical official of the year is Amy Berataron, which is a touching story with Kumbule. Amy Berataron was recently diagnosed with breast cancer. Upwards, she was able to show up for that particular award. You know, the most recent winner was the men's under South African men's under 20 national rugby team, who have been shining on the world stage. So, let's finish when I get 20 past 9. We'll have Obayanda Walaza, who is the youth junior sports star of the year. Michelle, back to you.
1: Love it. Thank you so much. That was Ukhanyiso Chuagu. He is at the South African Sports Awards in Sun City, Gulagalela, the Northwest. So, yeah, Sapina Simcheki Sheke Park, we are here 2 years tattoo, Neo Kebe, Laka, Isabes Patile, Uliwan on Leve, Uluzavelo Ninkisa, Umjaga Kulu. For now, let's quickly check Ubako Zangomazi 5. 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
1: Thank you so much, my brother.
3: Yo, Kit. Yo, DJ Bones. 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
3: 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Nkumbuze Jozi, Kit, Orlando East.
1: Hey, Bungi.
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1: 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As Bongi.
3: Thank
1: you, Noma.
4: Hey, when I am no mentalele, I'm one of song number one, DJ Bongs. Oh, the thing is, I'm the person grade 9.
1: Sure.
4: 2006, 2007, person grade 9 when I am. DJ Ryan, do the phone, Motorola V360.
1: Ewe.
4: Chonga. You call them a space of Nasma Limited.
1: Ewe.
4: Hey, I'm going to phone in them. Didn't you bow lady come by your arm? Quasi to the time.
1: I can't clean a lay.
4: Oh, I did, Tan, as I can, I'm going to I am.
1: Thank you,
5: Sunny. #3FFXSomething ilengoma katiche ikhombe
1: lerini.
5: Hey, zibukele esa videos zakhe. Each and every song by the video. I come never to the side dreadlocks. I say it to choose. Yes, that's good. I could choose a gum chai room cool. It has a lot of Kumbuza that time. I think it was 2006.
1: Yeah.
5: Uxala Neno gave 2006 was about 2009. Yeah. I might be mistaken, but he thinks that you're alone. Who's Strive?
1: Hey, Strive, yes. Unkugisindo, in music videos back in the day, that's a big deal, nyan. Because uvile ngokube nsichuba langoma, idlalayo, ibike adlala, Light of My Life. Esbandi mamele langoma, divene ndacinga, in music video yayo, in a scene esbedlele, in music videos, nyani, were quite a big deal back in the day.
6: Hello, Ntombi Katsayo.
1: Hey, Braco.
6: As a favorite example, it was a lot of Kabilin.
1: Okay.
6: Rejoice, bro. No wedding day, bro. DJ called me. Long ago, DJ called me in Kumbuze Kapa. Kumbuze Kapa. Kumbuze Kapa. But I love mass by everyone. I don't know about Tandy. I'm
1: Tandy.
6: I don't know about Tandy. I don't know about Tandy. I don't know about Tandy. I don't know about Tandy. I don't know about Tandy. I don't know about Tandy. I don't know about Tandy. I don't know about Tandy. I don't know about Tandy. I don't know about Tandy. I don't know about Tandy.
5: I'm going to go to the house. Ngakumika festive season. Hey, hi, that's Bam Nandinyan. Senkumbuza ngaloo maxesha.
1: Thank you so much, Dalitz. 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Nothing much wethu nje, just ukuzithanda. Love them down. Also, ikhona. 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Bentshilo ke ndathi we do have i-feature esibiza producer of the week. Sinayo ke nemixi yethu coming up kule i-hour.

Jason coming through with He Is The Joy, taking us to exactly 12 minutes after 9. Singing all over again, we are 2 years tired. And if we are getting only now, we feel happy, sweetie. You need us go to. But nonetheless, we welcome you, man. This is The Weekend Out from Naki Gama. Jingo and like Kat, Gatsi Gatsi, Nzabalapa, Gekute, Gube, Tela, Hour, Ga 10 o'clock. Let's chill again, Hour Sati. We do have Producer of the Week. This is where we shine a spotlight on one standout music producer. Singoko Nenjeng, your sound, yeah, influence, yeah, okay, your contribution ate wanayo to the culture. And then Gengokundik Patelingo Mezi 3 from the producer. Well, song number 1 will be from their early days. Song number 2 will be from the peak of their career. And then Ingoma Yes Tattoo is abaying Gomabasanda Kupakchaninje. And then of course we do have the final fade mix towards the end of the show. Now Namshanje, we are shining the spotlight. Uputi ongazanga be selfish. Upudo wati wafumani break yakhe ku industry wati. Now, how do I grow and how do I make this possible for the next person? Ditheta ngaye ke uput Oskido, and I know, baso onke siyayazi, hot man. Oskido udlale indima enkulu kakhulu. He helped shape Ikwaito and then wapushi house ne Afro house phambili. Komnye wabantu ke, in fact, nguye obuilde Ikalawa Jazz Me into a home for generations of South African artists. And most importantly, eyonando essence ndiyo basincokole ngaye kule nyanga yamanina. Simbonile uOskido consistently a creator opportunities for women. Pastor Nge Bumshaka, o DJ Zinhle, o Busiswa, o Nokwazi, o Candy, o Thandiswa Mazwai, and so many more others. So namhlanje ndinathi, no, we definitely have to talk about iHotman, because simbonile umsebenzi omhle awenzileyo ingakumbi ekuvuleni iminyango for women in the space of house music. And bensanombona recently kwi Kwi Summers, yes, you are recognized wapa wafumana a Lifetime Achievement Award. And any award ebeke wayifumana this year is an International Achievement Award. So yeah, he's very deserving in order of Ikamanga. Yes, in silver. So namhlanje we are celebrating uOskido, the producer, the businessman, the mentor, the culture shaper. And perhaps most importantly, uButi, who understands that sometimes era contribution in kuluno twidlale as umdu isn't being the biggest name in the room. Eyona contribution mhlambo not twidlale life in is making sure that nabanye abantu get the opportunity to become big people one day. 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Coming through is uOskido teaming up with uNokwazi bathi Woza Nana. This is the Heavy K remix. Enjoy!

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Oskido, teaming up with Unokwazi, Bathi Woza Nana. It is the Heavy K remix. I still have two more songs to play for you. 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My brother, what's the latest update now? 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But for now, let's quickly take ingoma yethu yesibini coming through from Oskido, teaming up with uCandy, Bathi Tsamandebele. 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Which one is your fighter? Do send through that voice note on 072-999-8092. Okanye unibhalele ku Facebook at TRUFM.

0: coming through from Oskido, teaming up with Ukendi, bathi tsamandebele, taking us to exactly 25 minutes after 9 o'clock. Ingoma yethu yesibini ku Triple Play, Pakwe producer of the week. 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
1: lapha. Yakufumana ngo?
0: Yes, loud and clear. Ndikuva kamnandi.
1: Thank you very much. Thank you very much, Mishali. We have seen several awards as Tengaleka, one of them being the technical official of the year. Amy Barrett-Teron, we've got her in front of us. Amy, first and foremost, congratulations. Just walk us through the importance of winning such an award.
2: Thank you very much for having me. I think the first thing is it's amazing to be recognized as an official. I think most of the teams walk away with their trophies and their wins, and you know, we go home to our families and just put in the hard work next week. So it's really special to be recognized.
1: And Amy, just walk us through the importance of the role that you played for refereeing for women in particular, because it is a difficult space for women. Rugby is a male-dominated sport, but somehow you've been able to chart a path where you've crawled, others are now walking and starting to run.
2: Yeah, it's. I think initially I just loved rugby and I wanted to be a part of it, and you know, take my reffing as far as I can. And I've just seen the importance of me representing out there for the women out there to see that actually, you know, if they see it, they can also be it. And it's been quite a journey. It's certainly not easy breaking those glass barriers, but yeah, it's been so worth it at the end of the day.
1: It was mentioned that you are currently dealing with a bit of a health challenge right now. How special does it make this award, the fact that you've stepped away from something you love to just focus on the main, as Russ would call, the main thing, being just being alive, just living?
2: Yeah, obviously quite a shock earlier this year, and this is definitely a wonderful booster to keep you motivated and you know, help you through this journey. It's had its ups and downs of chemo treatment and things like that, but you know, winning something like this just reminds me of, you know, rugby's my special place and I can't wait to get back to it.
1: And that's Amy Barrett-Teron, the technical official of the year here at the South Africa Sports Tour. Just to run through the other winners, we saw that the men's test team did win the sports team of the year. Resha Makura, our colleague at Radio 2000, she was the sports media journalist of the year. Kukompela won the sports visual journalist of the year. We also saw that National Federation of the Year being awarded to Cricket South Africa. We just had Amy Barrett-Teron, a referee par deluxe, who has blazed a trail for women in terms of officiating here in South Africa. Mishadi, sorry for the breakdown, but you're all back and all good. Now back to you, Nkabeha.
0: Thank you so much, Khanyiso Chwaku, coming through from the South African Sports Awards in Sun City. He will be back again towards the end of Lena Iawa. But for now, let's get into our latest offering in our Oskido journey. Nansi ngoma isithi Ayazizela, featuring the legendary Thandiswa Mazwayi. Nonsika, nifuna ukuva kuwe kwezi ngoma ze-3, uphuma nephi? 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

0: Vido, teaming up with Utandi Swamazwayi Nonsika, Bathi Ayazizela, taking us to exactly a couple of minutes before the hour 10 o'clock. Shagana Jay Mizuzu, Mbalwa before Sibaleke, Siaku Mixi to Yanamshanje. 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
0: thank you so much my angel thank you noma
4: Hey, Kat, I'm on puma and later yasizela
0: yeah,
4: I was kid to I was coming strong but I ain't go coming strong man puma nayo hey xakeke kile mntase Kupiwo.
0: Thank you, Piwo. Tonight we were celebrating Oskido, not only for umculo wake, but for umculo asithe wasinika wona, right? And not only because kenyani umculo wake ne benga zasinike zona, I think also eyona nto besiqwalasela namhlanje iminyango athe ayivula for i-artists. The artists athe wazikhulisa and the generations of South African talent that have come after him. So we do want to say shout out Hotman, you are very much deserving of onke la mawonga uthe wawafumana kulona unyaka. Now going back to chat here too about the final fade mix, benchilo ke namhlanje ndathi we do have a lovely lady igama lakhe ngulona ndiyabawula ke sinqokole naye nje briefly before she gives us a set. 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My angel, how are you doing?
5: Hi, I'm good, thanks. Njani wena phanabam?
0: Yo, ilizwe. Ilizwe nantsika. COVID?
5: Nithuna. Hi, sana sana njani wena?
0: Yo. Ni bona njani nina?
5: Nithuna.
0: Ansabawu lohoxozana yave ebusuku. Sabaweli.
5: It's
0: about where you stand, Rasam. Oh, you no. are absolutely stunning. I cannot get over your beauty.
5: Thank you.
0: Your voice.
5: Thank you.
0: Make singa kule nje briefly. Ulona ngubani wapi? And uthando lok DJ alusukelapi.
5: Okay, thank you so much. Igama ngulona wakwambenge. My DJ stage name is Lona M. Short big for Lona Mbenge,
0: yes.
5: Which I feel like just nice and sweet and short.
0: Yes.
5: So Dikulape Makagi, was born and bred Apekebeha. Went to school here, studied up in Johannesburg, came back. So Umkulo Yun and I landed Fundele in school, right? In high school. So unfortunately I couldn't take it up as a formal like study formally at the university level, but I feel like the love for music was always there. So what I did do is that I came across DJing and I was literally playing around, but in fact so pretty much really I was at a house party playing around with the equipment who was hosting us, and my friends were taking photos and pictures, and then I posted them on to Teman So that's what I did. I got in contact with the Chumzam as the DJ Ayo around Port Elizabeth, and that's precisely how I learned how to, and I grew to love it so much. Also remember, I do have a musical background,
0: yes.
5: So it became so easy and how to, what to do, what I need to do to transition songs, and just to do it, build up crescendos, decrescendos of just creating and curating sounds and their vibes for people in entertaining. So I feel like even Zivelia Tibana,
0: yes, 100%. Yeah, love it, man.
5: Yeah.
0: Now, for Abantu, Aba interested to book you, when's the sound in Jani?
5: So, I'm quite a versatile DJ.
0: Love that.
5: So, when I started Ndandlala, your deep house Afrotech.
0: Okay.
5: So, and I still do. It's my absolute favorite genre of music to play. And very recently, I started Finkloin. Early this year, started playing R&B and hip hop.
0: So, girl,
5: ma'am, I was playing last night. So I was playing R&B hip hop sets. So hence, I'm saying, when I'm quite well versed and I'm very versatile when it comes to DJing. So that is pretty much my sound. Also, depending on what time I'm being booked and what the vibe is, yellow ndawo that I'm playing at. So that's pretty much how I prepare for a set.
0: Okay. Important. How important is it to be versatile in this space? Because I know of abantu abazaqalela into yoba, I only play this style of music. How important is it for you to know how to play more than one genre?
5: Well, it's very important to be versatile, more especially because I was also logo ufumana is sets or any opportunities in down a and you find that a lot of the time now in the industry abantu are playing for what it going for what's popular,
0: yes,
5: forgetting in the urbana every single genre has a niche in the market. So we and like I'm saying to you, ixesha that you are booked for determines or should determine in the urbana what kind of set and what kind of music that you are preparing. So I was always like, "Let me get a go, go two,
0: go three, yeah."
5: But it's also very important to learn how to play go, so that if you are booked, go to a moinga magala maklesha a set ze go or a piano or R&B, whatever the case is, for you must be able to adapt.
0: Sure.
5: So learning different genres is extremely important, more especially because the crowd is the most important part.
0: 100%. Tina usilungiselele ntoni because now siya ku 210 and ishow elandelayo idlala iAfropop, so banako kuyithona down phango 10 ukwehla. So what did you prepare for us tonight?
5: So today I prepared a beautiful deep house set for you guys.
0: Yeah.
5: It's very relatable and popular songs.
0: Okay.
5: So it's not something asolala.
0: Asozoba lost.
5: No, anizoba lost.
0: Usqabile. Usqabile. Lona M coming up next on the final fade, bringing us a beautiful deep house mix. So please do make sure to keep it locked here on 89.3 to 107.8 because the final fade mix is wakele, and I'm super super excited for le yanamhlanje. Yo, ndino DJ in studio. Kuwesibini ke lo. 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Sikhona ke napha ku Facebook at TRUFM. Hey, Lona M on the ones and twos. Enjoy.

0: on AM on the ones and twos, coming through with a beautiful deep house mix, taking us to exactly 10 o'clock on the dot. I want to quickly check with Ukhanyiso Shwaku, SEV Indu, about what is the latest kulaqala le South African Sports Awards. Benchilo gendathi xa ndiphuma mna uzabe ngena uAzole Minister Jezile with Afrotherapy sessions. So please do make sure to keep it locked here on 89.3 to 107.8. Mhlobam,
1: thank you very much. You won my heart over with La Mix with all Chronicle Deep's Takeaway. It is Takeover. It's a song that every other day, day, my man, I have it in my playlist. That being said, no, Chronicle Deep, I'm a fan, big fan of Chronicle Deep. That being said, quickly going through the awards. What was that? Minister Excellence Awards, World Strongest Man. That I will explain later with Azole. That said, but Andrew Blank and Green Jacket winners, Best Penguin Zero, William Tolo, Spazil again, get footballers, get legendary footballers, Nelson Teenage Seraka, Professor Mlungisi Ngubane, the Patson Kamuzu, Sparks Panda, Bakon Apo, the Sportsman of the Youth Disability, Putelesso, my Upuzele. So Michael Babote won the sports woman with a disability. Simone Kruger, we are Pumele like Apoazia Band is busy again. Jemaga Pogleno, when you want to Taz Nim Solomon. I'll have the rest of the awards between now and 10 past with Mr. Jezi Leg Mandibele Wagon. Michelle Uzawasu on your end.
0: Thank you so much, man. Is Besicho. Kulakala, Mshobamo Kanye Sotuaku. Mnafanek and Dekushia. It's been great. It's been awesome. Ngoska Kuluman. Let's do this again next week, Sunday, between 7 and 10. Ikamalam dingo and like cat, gazi, and I love you so, so much. Coming up next is Azole Minister Jezile with the Afro Therapy Sessions. Enjoy.

0: Welcome to Afrotherapy Session, where the music is the medicine, the vibes are intentional, and every song resets for the week ahead. This is your Sunday night assembly on XFATO with every Sunday like no one else.
1: Hey, Taola. Well, listen, Bonan. My name is Azole Minister Jezile. Thanks to Enhle Katikati for giving us a beautiful show. 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I am Azole Minister.

0: in and around Pagweza Awards is Kubayo. 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
1: Yes, put Gunjan.
0: Put your man Gunjan.
1: Ah, it's a pill. 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What do I get? So some people don't get them therefore, it's now colors.
0: Yeah, put it, man. 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
1: 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And then you can't get a bangalo cabella back to me, tie. So that they make sure, but and when I'm for animals, they are cafe leg bar, and the guy might feel and so that they make sure, but hey, but Bonagal went from to 10. So
0: go to home for Chan, eight home for Chan.
1: Then for Chan and I was told then that Bamba, no one wants 70 galo when you 17, 18 is tall, but when you 38, it's no longer tall.
0: Okay, India go back. Cast has element Bogans again, don't have for man.
1: Thank you very much. Sikusigaba ke se Steve Chwete Lifetime Achievement Award. Takabe nidlala ngokuba xa sesonikeza ke ulendo zikhona ke recipients ke ezivane zibizwa ke. So ukuqala ke ngusiya Vabaza Boy ndihalba ke umuntu osemancane. But quickly let me go through ke ezibekhe zakhutshwa. There was Ministers Excellence Awards ke Raymond L. The World's Strongest Mentors, Dean Solomons, Kekala ke Liverpool, Adrian Wiltshire in athletics, Kitama Bafumali cricket, Mustafa Kasim, Mbokweleni in hockey, Nomzwandile Stike in rugby were the recipients of the Ministers Excellence Awards ke. And from Langeni Green Jacket Awards ke Sports Abo ke William Tolo, Teenage Dlaka, Professor Ngubane, no Petson, Sparks, Kamuzu Banda ke ngabafana apho. Then ke there was ke sportsman of the year with a disability, Opuseletso Michael Mabotja, he won there. Then Simone Kruger won ke the sportswoman with a disability award. Ke Rachel Makura wasebenza naye ke apha ke SABC, she's a Radio 2000 bamthethise Sports media journalist of the year. Then there's a bonus Kung Kompela who does wonderful work behind his lens. Finding up the sports visual journalist of the year. Then sports team of the year, the Proteas men's team. Mentano Kulavanangu, Ushokri Conrad, no Pai Gaga Ketch, Utamav Manaila, Pachibagibi Wongi, and Aye. Then there's a National Federation of the Year, Cricket South Africa, Bendipeche, Ulomfogem, Upolit Mosek is a CEO, the Cricket South Africa, Apog, Sabonaga, the men's. Under 20 team, Lila Kalumpo, the team, you're set to Nebele. What's some Tata was also to Nebele? So representing you, Taganam Kanje, he was here collecting for the men's under 20 team. They won the Junior World Championship. Bayana Wallace, giving more call for the McDonald's. Again, like while I was speaking to Amy Barrett-Teron, he won get the Youth Junior Sports Award. From Cool. Amy Barrett-Teron, again, like she won the Technical Official of the Year. And something again, like then Sports Volunteer of the Year. Nobile Kunene. Mama was even like Emma Hashin up, but then someone like a Recreation Board of the Year, Coco Association South Africa, you get with the Recreation Board of the Year, Sports Administrator of the Year, Anthony Morutane. So, Steve Chwete, a lifetime achievement award, and he why I'm going to see a boy, and Mama was seven, a cool look, a man, and he get a long way. I'm put later, Matala, hopefully get a class of the Valleges awards with the park again, about Pumele. So, let's travel back down, get the N3, then get like a Gomblanga set up through Stafford's Post, down the N2, back to the street, and be the way, Matala.
0: Yeah, but I'm trying to man in the bambin the same tata man. The condom and the bambin labinta. Etwago?
1: Yes, sir.
0: The funuk boos and yendo man go by no sas wire up also tatting a bit tombe.
1: Yes, and then finding and you then are finding here and go 34 years. It's one of the weird things. Timangendo and Yabagalok, Aban and Sibens and Nabo, Kose Michalo, Gotabam. I treat them like Aban and Sibens and Nabo Fisin. And I can't tell you now, I speak to them collegially. It's one of the things where I speak to, if let's say the Tibana and a legend, like the other day, the Bono, Wigum, Cabin, Bono, Richmond, not Dan Carter, the Gospel, Ellis Park, Cabin, Kagi, Fonseca, the Gukwele, Abandu, get around them, so Cabin, I like it to Bagalo Fortanabo. 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
1: Afrotherapy session where the music is the medicine, the vibes are intentional, and every song resets for the week ahead. 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

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But if you want to talk with me and tell me ukuba what is that one thing, just hit me kuWhatsapp wenze voice note okanye ndibhale phaa kuWhatsApp wethu ngu 072-999-8092 for you. What is that one thing, what is that one thing okona uba wena you wanted it but zange uyifumane ichance ukuba ube nayo loo nto leyo? But yeah, I'll hit you just after this song. It's Intonga Yam by Amanda and Nati Mankai. The Mankai family.

0: taking us to exactly 16 minutes before the hour, 11 o'clock, and you're still listening to True FM like no one else. With Azole Minister Chesi. If we ask Buzba, LP Kamala Linkubo. In Kubem Nandika Kul, it is the Afro Therapy Sessions of Ifumana each and every Sundays. I can't even the Tandanga Tingo Sundays. Sundays, your Chopago Mondays. I can't check up Nandika Tileo. Guys, I'm asking a question. What is that one thing when Okule Uyhalela, you know, Okonba, Anamanda for now, Okanyan Disa under Ikadian Yabazali, but once mnanda pay okanye ndanayo imali, I promise you that I'll buy myself this thing. What is that one thing? I just played two beautiful songs, guys, yeah? And sakubuza lo mbuzo lo ndithi ingoma endiqaleyo ngayo ethi Intonga Yam by Nathi Mankai and Amanda Mankai. Ah, very nice song. Abantwana balapha ephondweni. And then that hey by Uzama Jobe. Those are nice songs. Nice songs. As a Tata's Yog Becker when Kumande Yaku were unwinding. I know that you're listening. Omnium to Sem Sevenzin, Omnium Kubi Amblin, Somnia Lipoli, Somnia Yena Kunes, Omnia Usekaraji. I can't wait. Kubakute Kuse. So, when, what is that one thing? You can hit me, Park, WhatsApp, on the class 072-999-8092. 072-999-8092 telling me that yeyiphi wena le ngoma oqonda okanye le nto oqonda uba wawungafikeleli kuyo ngokwamandla akho but uthe wawubamdala waqonda uba andinandizayi. That is why you would see that we do have friends ezitya iNASTAM. 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
1: 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Jam against Nilege. He also Kabela get Iwangwe, as you can hear again. With an ensemble band, Gumfom Kulu has got people standing up. Talaga was Paga, Mr. Gaschai, Mr. Kabelo. Jam against Nilege, the sports star of the year to be awarded. Kumbo Nebage, in particular, Mr. Benege, sportsman of the year, Peter Kutia. The backstroker, par excellence, kumo lebe na msebenzi kumke kakulu, mpumkulu ge, that's a recently concluded Commonwealth Games ge, prudence ya kotiso, yangu ye ge, bepumelele ge, apo ge, the 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Gay Prudence Hotiso, one head of Kaira Pesta, no Laura Bofat, Christian Mars, no Kevin Lerena, they were the nominees alongside Peter Kutsi. Hopo Lebage, no Kutsi against Steve Chet, Lifetime Achievement Award, Lucia Fabaza Boy from boxing, Selvin Nathan, Sabonaga, no Provenica Apo, a recent retired photographer who's contributed significantly, was the Mishia Logongu Apo, from a photography perspective, MNC Logan Excellence Award, Rain on World Strongest Man, Charles Zim Solomon from a pool perspective, Agent Walshed get athletics, Seba Babuma Cricket, Mustafa Kasim, Nomzadi Nestik, from a rugby perspective, Apo, when Andrew Langan, the Green Jacket Award winners, William Tolo, athletics get, Yabe Bola Gimamba Apo, Nelson Teenage Draka, the one, the wizard, Yabe Ginyao, Yabe Bola Gipamunya Sake, Gay Bowling Police and the Zai, the Chief Legend Geleo, Teenage Draka, Prof. Kev Lugis. We gave him a bow of honor from Kuluna, a big contributor to African football, even getting a pet since Sparks Panda. Like up a sportsman of the year, the community, Puseleto, Mabot, up for 400 meter per athlete.

0: Lo pillé, que sé que toda la persona lo pillé. Amy Barrett Teron, and then the sports volunteer of the year, and Mobile Kunene, and Fumuli Apoge. She was up against the Timensha Mojikwe, the Fulling Mokitane from Roller Sport and Cricket, Utuleno, Amy Barrett Teron. She was up against NSS Stadium from Parasport, Rabog Leton from football. Uleno Bayana was up against the Upren Sakatiso, again, no Siseko Chase, Box Apoge. They Leno immense rugby team under 20 games. They're up against SN and the 19 tag of war team, and the women's and the 19 to 20 cricket team. The CSA was up against Tennis South Africa and the Cove South Africa. Then the Sports Team of the Year, the Proteas men's team, was up against the Cove South Africa Eisenhower team, the 4x400 men's league team. Then get from other nominees get for get the Sports Business Challenges of the Year, come to the Kumar Al Shekhir. Then get Palisama Naleng, Elok Vemakoba work, get the nominees in the Sports Media Challenges of the Year, get Apple. Then the other winners get the Cork Cross Association, South Africa, they won the Recreation Board of the Year, up against Swartland Community Sports Center, the Devon Africa Sports Club. Then get Ngoku, which one only fried, again, the Sanya Schultz, get from cricket and cycling, they were up against Anthony Mauritania, who won the Sports Administrator of the Year. This probably is the last song. And what has been a lovely medley ensemble was a six-piece band. There's a keyboard, there's a guitar, there's my favorite instrument, the trombone. There is a trumpet getting allowed, but it actually looks like a cornet from this distance. Then there's a drum set. Jem will see if I can go by some excellent music being played. But I didn't get the Sports Star of the Year. These the nominees in this particular category is Otemba Bavuma. You'll realize that Otemba was South Africa's first second captain to win at an ICC event. Kumbulege, he won the test match with the national team. We better go Australia by 5 wickets at Lords. South Africa getting to that particular part. He was the top scorer, top run maker throughout the 2 year period, your World Test Championship. Outside of setting up Umba Classic, just giving athletes a new opportunity to compete in South Africa again, Gogo, and also his work that he's done well. Then we're gonna Malcolm Marks, he's the World Dragon Player of the Year, Utalage Mane Pumele, like Umfumpulu Apo, did get Malcolm Marks. So, as much family, what I should do, let me throw back to you, Gwena Azole, and give it up 5 minutes, and tell me why else you feel like wrong with Tabela go with the award when I get Kabela, then we say, Palagin Gobogongo.
1: All right, there's one thing I want to ask you.
0: Yes, sir.
1: Yeah, buddy. Kunezinto ezithanda ukuthi xa zenzekayo ne uqonda uba okay, how long should you post on i-social media after kusweleke umntu umphanga? How long that should take you uba uyiposte kwi-social media?
0: Well, in my line of work, I need the confirmation, if there's official confirmation from Amakosa, Omteto, then I post, because it's very important to respect a confirmation, number one, and also respect so I generally wait for a confirmation from Amakosa, most times that big steps, or get the corner club, if it's a sportsman, and go the representative of the player. I as Lifulimyama, so I generally operate from a professional perspective, even if it is someone who's close to me, I'd rather go the official route through Aban Bom Teto rather than taking it direct line.
1: All right, I go over, because the reason I'm asking this question is that we saw with social media the death of Uzolani. It was just few minutes isando kwenzeka, and I was thinking that okay, even though it was confirmed by Abantu Bomthetho, but I was just asking myself kuba inobi family ifila kanjani ndise Gauteng andikaxelelwa kuthiwa ungamxeleli because kaloku ubekho wamxelela ngothuka omnye uya driver. No, I sit here. Yeah.
0: Unfortunately, when I'm Mr. Jezilene, we live in a world where the race to get something out first overrules the need for sensitivity and verification. So, you look like you get now, you get there, you akungu

0: where you've seen Usab of a well-known person be the recipient of Ndabeni via a second-hand confirmation or by Vege Ezlendo is Ndabeni, whatever the band. The unfortunate part about that is that Ubuntu follows the 5 W's and an H principles: who, what, when, where, why, and how. What is the contribution to society, and the time scale that who will outweigh the need for sensitivity, because where there's a confirmation which a particular individual has passed away, and then the confirmation comes a bit later. But most times when it comes to science, you then find the bugger. The sensitivity and no time ago sabo bam kambi in the bag but kale lo gen gen kela no wana those views will land as badly as they will. There's always the need to look after that sensitivity, and it's a very good question there to ask, because there is a very difficult line that needs to be drawn in terms of when the death of a person is covered, because regardless of what that particular individual does, that particular person is a human being, they have loved ones. But one thing we have to understand is, in that telling, I'll speak as a journalist, is that Sinom Sebenzi Fanege Swenzile, and the Umsebenzi is to report accurately, fairly, but also apply the right kind of sensitivity.
1: Hi, Diago Vabuda. I'm just gonna play one song and then class kiba udala lengo maleo. Sipines wele ku Loiso kanchwa ku. Why do I call you Loiso kwa yuana kanyes? But right now, let me just play this song, and I'm asking you one question: that lengo ma ikukumbuza bani kwa ikukumbuza api. It is mafikizolo. Is it a love potion? Kasi ni ikalelelo.

0: intimate afrotherapy session where the music is the medicine, the vibes are intentional, and every song resets for the week ahead. 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
1: Taking you to exactly 1 minute after the hour, 11 o'clock, and you're still listening to True FM like no one else. I did play you a beautiful song, Love Potion by Mafi Gizolo. You do remember Mafi Gizolo is one of those groups, Ekdala Zabako. 1996, Mafi Gizolo was formed. Iba Ubungayazi, Bakalabe by 3. Mafi Gizolo, when they started, by 3. It was Teboho Matungane, and which is the late, and then Yangu Theo, Yangu Ntlanhla Nciza. Bane awards, summer awards. I'm talking about summer awards. Is summer awards abanazo is E14. My question is, lengo mikcinge sabani kanye kumbuza bani pi nini? But remember, I do have that question. Ebe nikubuze yona ukuba, what is that one thing okhule wena ukonba? 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
2: kula minister, hayi mna mani into endaba nebhongo naba proud kakhulu ndayithenga ukuqala kwam usebenza yaba yihaifa iKenwood ya yayine-double desk. Yeah, and I guess when it takes now. But then I was a little cousin.
1: Yeah, Zaz is a Haifa.
2: That's the SNCP. Yeah. Yeah, I 3 disc changer. Yeah. So, in I didn't have a DVD. DVD is a tragic way of a poor middle class. Yeah, so what all the pillars, pillars, I saw in the dub there, and the pillar, the bear, and you run and I turn like a cool. So you are going to that car and I tang. Yeah, I'm going to try to go back and come back home.
1: Hey, Tata, Preko, Utu Preko, Yena, Indio Kale, by high for what Yena Chongaman. One thing I'll buy myself for myself, Ibe Indio Kala, Zangan Benayo Manimna, but I'll make sure that Kandi, Kangeni Amimal, Kangeni Amimal, I'll make sure Nayo Lendo, Uti Yena, Wakalanga Haifa, Abanye Benabazuyazi Haifa. Abanye Benabazuyazi Haifa, but Haifa, man. I don't know cool. And as a cry because Haifa, then the God, I'll tell you one day about Dandi and Zaganjan. And then there is another message, just to go to Lux, Uti and Utalux.
3: Hey, pray, I'm glowing with your time. Play with your time, Bago. Oh, we bow where I hope you are in a fresh house. No, okay. Once Tangelam or some Talagan, hey, pray. I'm not going to be able to get a little bit of a Yeah, often I would tip in and lambas waiting like Christmas, open up by Pillar with a song on the school. Yeah, when nigger figure, we must as well know this queen game. Look cooling gum, yeah, no food, I mean, we fed the education and don't loan. Yeah, well, no fun, or you who gets funding the corner of Mazen Way. There was tingling bars. There were convey. The feeling, Lena, we are, Lena was a calling him. There were a bona was hometown of Mazen Way, man. We are Z, again, cry if I am. And the house, man, and I'm fine from bed, Bellam and Plum, and I hope you are deep and ready to time.
1: Oh, and the Abulela man put a Abulela to an opera at Jogging Bath, Abraham. The Abuni Bath. But Yana went ashore that Empathy and went ashore, but I got sores, Angus Tingle. Yes, it's Lango. I don't believe it that he could abandon about Kabebe Kulabon. Yes, Mandi Kule. It's Lango, Yayin Dandi, Tangle like a Christmas pen. Could come to Abacho about you and I'm Islango Nandi Kule, this Tangle like a Christmas car. and zange ndanaso mnisihlangu ndingakhange ndisithekelwe ngeChristmas. 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I always make sure. 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You can hit me ke kwena pha ku WhatsApp, ithi WhatsApp wethu 0729998092, 0729998092, taking you straight to ingoma zerezi 2 ethi kahle by Amanda Black. 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

0: Nandi Jamilet. 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
0: Titella Ochaman, Titalut
1: about the classic.
0: Titella Ochaman, Utipa, a Persia going to Eva Glanda, we have another cool man. We talk about that to Nelson Mandela. We talk about that to our Tam. We talk about Minister. As well as Minister Chisel. We're talking about Samora Mangis. And that's Baga
1: Lacatacu. 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South Africa recreation board of the year ngukwe ikhokho ke association South Africa sports volunteer of the year Nqobile Kunene for rural horse racing technical official of the year Amy Barataron then ke ilendo youth junior sports staff of the year Bayanda Walaza then ke youth junior sports team of the year South Africa men's under 20 team ke leyo ke then ke national federation of the year cricket South Africa ke sports team of the year the Proteas men's test team then ke for sports visual journalist of the year Sikhukhompela then ke Reshu Makhura the sports media journalist of the year sportsman of disability of the year Simone Kruger Abo then ke sportsman of the year with disability Useletso Michael Mabothe kwe Paraclethics Andrew Blangeni Grain Jacket winners go William Tolo 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
0: sawuleqa photo ha unjeke wena ke
1: yaphosa yafort team kumwe ngam
0: ndikubuze the last madibuze the last question before
1: one quick one
0: what is your maximum when it comes to uktipa a waitress or what is your minimum
1: it all depends on the service depending in the service you serve well I tip well end of story
0: ah I get they go over boss they go thank you very much kukhanyiso ebesiphathele South African Sports Awards ePhi Sun City and a straight yes chazele kuba what is happening phayana hey bencimanza 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What is that one thing? But now I want to ask you. Okay, the reason ibuza ukhanyiso this thing yokuba what is your minimum tip and what's your maximum tip? Today ndiphumile ndiyothenga something to eat, you know. After ndithenge lento yotya lena nditye and then it's time for me to tip. 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It was 400 and something into le bendiyitya. Then I decided kuba no man, what I should do, mandiyigcwalise yenze i-408 rands. You know, imali yakhe it was 7 rand, it was 7 rand 40 cents. 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
0: 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It was size 5. 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

0: Welcome to Afrotherapy Session, where the music is the medicine, the vibes are intentional, and every song resets for the week ahead. 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
1: I just played two beautiful songs. Atata, Uvu Senova. A feature is the Hara of the City who says on the bone. Dictator Nakbeka. The Konda Dr. Chongaman who says on the bone. I'm proving it to my enemies that who says on the bone. Oh, guys. You know what? Music heals. That is why we do have this show. Ekpala ngo 10 o'clock, your pillar ngo 1 a.m. Taking us to 27 minutes after the hour 11 o'clock. We True FM like no one else. So if you want to power go 81.6. Oh, 816 with DSTV. We're going to Spambipa, you're right, Ben. Chichela Kosh. 89.3 to 107.8. Good luck with us, that is a TT. Out here, young up in Monty. He died at a very young age, man. Uchoko Zanika Fekade. He died at a young age. Young age. Soulful music. Afro soul, guys. 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I remember he had a performance as Sekgcuwa. 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He would sing high notes. 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I'll make sure that I buy this thing for myself. And I wanted just to satisfy myself and say, I can buy this thing for myself. What is that one thing wena? 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Uthi yena mina enhle, hey Mr. G. Hi, and then Ibengo Andile Sobhuza. Uthindise ekhaya elitsha Cape Town in Mamele. Thank you very much. The Asia. It's all about music, you know. It's all about music. True FM, like no one else. I'm unwinding you from me, Veki Akwibinde, with the death as Nkulas and Zegleyo, the arrest and everything that happened. But now, Ndikthatha mna ndithichonga manga ukhululeke kule iveki siya kuyo. Ndifuna uphole. Right now, I'm going to give you a song. It's Landela by Donald. Thereafter, my technique has been done.

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Taking us to 9 minutes before the hour 12 o'clock, and you're still listening to True FM like no one else. With Lele Gwinkobe Mnandika Khulu, the Afro Therapy Session. We are unwinding from a beautiful week to another week. And right now, I did play you beautiful songs. It's the foreplay. Imnandel Klesh. By Donald, and then that Imfamaziabona by Msaki. Right now, Sandra Lingometi, Sisundenzani by Jazz Brothers featuring Bongani. And before this one, it was Umlindo, a city Ama Blessa. You remember Umlindo before Abone by Uma Purisa. Pori. Before he used to sing Egwe Caravan. I just forgot this guy. Is it Sfiso? He used to sing with Bekula Payan. Hey guys, they used to sing, which I wish Dingaken Bapin and Babone. And now you can see that Amajitanga, Paya KZN, South Coast, at Tibene now. They're doing music. Nice music. There are a lot of songs that are coming out. And we also saw that Umlindo is busy in the album, working with this guy. Oh, Ngosiam. Indos. They're doing beautiful things, Payana guys. Okay, is there any slangen? I so wish which artist and Baula Dikendis Bone having a song. I would love to hear Oringo. Madlingo's featuring Vusinova. Nonati Mangai. I think that would be, and then Inga Yipan any female that and knock and eve, Payan. And Baula and Gonba. No, if ever again my male back on a lot female. Who's that one female? And gone by Inobingangena Payan Uzonge or Berita. That would be a nice song. And can the Baola can even Imamel Oba Inga Ingo Menobam Nandiganjan Le. I think they would give us something nice. Ben Buzumbuzo, guys. It's just our conversation in between. Yaguzo, what is that one thing you grew up with? Unga Zango Benayo, but whichever cool, what no man. So Zending got any experience later. For an example, their brands, Abanya Bantabas Nabaya, we've been a land to no money as the Haleluba, Ganymin Nam, Dingake Ding, a bay brand a teal. Dingake Zange, Umzagello, not the Dicken Babu Gelabandwan, Bebe Amba, Bekulanga Prem, Iprem, is it Prem? Yeah, that thing a coach or I shum done. And then, Kandi Bonaban to Payana, Bekweli Prem, Zangen Bena Iprem. And this thing is I tang and they quell because wait till myself room for Londole. But one day Nelson even between quell a brem and in this I quell a brem. This I quell a bicycle as I had been a home in a while. I'm about to Inastam. Again, I tell people to learn Bam Daiva because I wanted to Bandi Eva. In the Zimna, the Bandazio, they will tell you that everything that I see that is nice and if you go to a Zangi, the unpost. I go to different shops to buy something because but what you can do to let me know what is that one thing but we are what's a big question what is all the man namdi ndi ndi ushilo mhlaba lo nikazange ndifumane ungandibhala lapha ku WhatsApp wethu 072 999 8092 072 999 8092. 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

0: If kanga umbona wena nomasunde thola amanzi enhloko edlulapha. That one is rated Roots 2000. Before I did play you ngamthanda umuntu by Linda. Ah guys. If this is not music, what it is? Indoniona. If ayinguye umculo lo. 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I just did play you ingoma ezimnandi. Ngoba mama dikthathe man guys, glow Sunday ndiyokubeka. Good Monday. Good morning. How you doing? Hope you're doing good. Suku Monday ngoku. I-24 August 2026. Osamamele Afrotherapy Session kwi True FM like no one else. Abanye abantu uyaqala uyiva uthi ngubani lo ndithi azole Minister Jesus uthi ngwapi ndithi kwakucendane lo mfana kulali yasenjakazi. Oh. I'm like, what the? Uthi oh, unibuza umbuzo ongaka emveni koko uzothetha lo ndo leyo. Dinento andibawela ukukubuza yona yes the there are a lot of things and is experience I each and every week go back with izinto endiyenqondo no man you know I would like to share these things with our band. How do you feel that the box ziyaza lose against All Blacks, the mighty All Blacks New Zealand? A lot of people know that the All Blacks are always winning, but hey, this week All Blacks that's better. That's bulela masaka. Yakulanda ukuthi ubethe ungathi ukhupha umuntu egarden. How do you feel? Denial and iqo ikhathazekileyo. But again, as a sport person, ndikumdoti okay, it's fine. We sport must we all know that it's all about losing and winning, but this time cause bit where yo omnye umuntu uzawuthi hayi wena wathanda amabhokobhoko but it's fine. Sometimes niggas lose, sometimes us win, you know. The reason that I'm happy ukuba sibethiwe is that we always winning, we always winning even if uhlanga umuntu obhejayo, you know that amabhokobhoko azawin. But this time xa eluzile yenza lanto ni pull up his socks. New people bakhangela uqonda no man, who else can we play so that we can win as in games? New talent ijongwe that okay ubanibani, okay I think now say Diniwe so that we can look for other people. Look on your arm have been with these Springboks for a longest time. Wadlala then ecaleni maphimpi have been there, now they're giving a chance to other people. We saw abantu, I can say new faces to other people because they asked because abanye bethu bazuma pimpi bazi bazulukhanyo arm okay akwazi ungayazi la wing akwazi ungayazi
1: wo la wing yethu ibalekayo lo next step
0: yeah that guy akwazi ungayazi but I'm not disappointed. I'm like okay it's fine. Mama kesibetho man noma gambala so that next time siza kwazi bakungena new faces. How did you feel ngabantu ngena phakwe voice notes 072-999-8092 072-999-8092 just a voice notes man isidlula ngazo silale because sikho the last hour. Welcome to the last hour of the show Afrotherapy Sessions with Azole Minister Jesus. It's all about music, afro pop music. I'm taking you down to South Africa. We're playing music wethu mnandi. But right now, let me take you to something Soweto. I've been performing Cape Town. Kwakugcwele. Kwakugcwele and I was like, "Hi bo. This is the one kan kan phapha manje ncinci man kodwa ndifuna ilungise." Later le ndebe ilungisa ku something Soweto.

taking us to 24 minutes after the hour, 12 o'clock. And if this is not music, what it is? Jesus, believe me when I say this is music. I did play you Ingoma Yokuqala by the Nameless Band, Ithi Masiyeke. 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That was a Nameless Band. 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And then ndalandela ke ngoma ithi Sukuma by Sky Wonder. Ndazodlala this one by Sisanda Nelson. Wow! Cela ukuthi wow! Yeah! This is music. Oh man. I know that was amuklala but ndicela ukuthi wow! Jesus, this is music. This is really music. Nelson, you'll remember that she's a performing artist. Uzenzile igama lakhe kwindawo ezifana noko spans continents. Blending African roots with international presence, particular Sweden. Guys, this is music. I don't want to lie. Her career kicked off when she entered a championship of a performing arts competition. Yampa a chance to go to Los Angeles. Emelumzansi Africa. Yeah, yeah. Ndicela ukuthi wow! Umculo kuwufundele. Ayi guys, indeed. Ukubona lento uqonda ba? You're listening to music. You're listening to music. This is the song that you can listen to once again. Uthe kwingoma yakhe uSisanda wathi indlela yam. And I feel like indlela yakhe ile ndlela yam. Kubantu xa uSisanda win it for talent. Uqamba manje ndibulela kumdala. Jesus, this is music. This is really music. I would love to listen to more of ingoma zakhe. Urecorded by Touch Africa Records. Wa release lengoma ngo 2015. After a return yakhe besanda buya emculweni ngo 2011. Hi guys. Unayo nalangoma ithi If This Is Love. Intombi yosapho gone crazy. I don't want to lie, this is music guys. Upheme kumaqonga afana ne Ugu Jazz Festival, Durban Jazz Festival, ne Free Zone. I guys, there's a lot that we can talk about this lady. This is music. On my way home I want to listen to her because divela ndothwa ngumculo and I want to listen to umculo wakhe more and more. And then if you remember usama military fm like no one else abanye bayimamele ku DSTV 816 abanye bayimamele ku radio zabo papa gatiko 89.3 yocho kuwa 7.8 abanye ke lapho basimamele khona bathi no guys umsasaza akakwazi ukuhlala yedwa. 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This is True FM like no one else. Uhleli nayo Azole Minister Jezile. 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
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But remember guys, the show is all about music. 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You can hit me pa ku WhatsApp wam ngu 072-999-8092 ku WhatsApp. Remember, this is all about music. Right now, Malik Chache, Diok Becker, Ngomculoti, Divuna.

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1: At exactly 18 minutes before the hour 1 o'clock, Sibi last hour. Siabenga Gugtin, Siamba Gugtin, with the Azole Minister Jez. Look, Afrotherapy sessions, and I want to make sure, Oganye, I make sure, Guba, I give you what you want. You're listening to music. Omnye Osandofi, Kusuke Oltin, be weekend, end the Kuya, a big Kalabunyan down, Goku come by him again, precious slang. Just remember, Ogomnya driver. But there's this music. Oh, Mameleo Pogetro FM. The Tango Siman, Tango Razo, Tango, my sister. Thank you for listening to True FM. Then I'll call as Quello Sako by Robbie Malinga featuring Kelly Kumal. Before Bendik Lalele, The Legas. 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If this is not music, sithetha ngantoni ngoku? Ndoni yona leyo? If lo ayingomculo. And then I've been asking you these questions, but lastly, just before ndibe ndiyaphuma ndiyakushiya, remember what we do. See, are requesting ngoma ezi-2 enza kuvulela ngazo next week. Zezipheza ngoma ziyi-2 ze Afropop, strictly Afropop. Uthi mna ndiyakucela man, also will show next week, please play these 2 songs for me. And mnanza kwenze bendiyenzile mos kwesveke okon corner ndidlala zangoma zithu ofuna ndivulele ngazo qonda zitshenyongweni maybe ubuxabene nomntu wakho, and now you wanna dedicate these songs to umntu wakho. We call them 2 for 1. It's 2 songs for 1 person. You send me a voice note, simple. You just send me a voice note ku WhatsApp wethu ongu 072-999-8092. That's what you do. Simple. Uqala nje izingoma. This is the first dose of the Afrotherapy session like no one else. Ola lwendile, ola razu. You just do it lokho. You send me a voice note. Exe Buddha ndingu Take dilapa kuqumbo ndimamela cela manje uzondlalele lengoma ithi na lengoma ithi, and then I'll make sure that I do play those songs on the show. You can send me just a voice note to another program number. It was 072-999-8092. But njengoba ngisakulindile bake sibheke phakathi la ntombi imhlophe ihamba no Aubrey Qwana besithi bona uhamba nabani. Zinyobula.

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This is your Sunday night escape only on True FM.

0: What a beautiful song by Katleho Besithi Nguye Lona, taking us to exactly 3 minutes before the hour, 1 o'clock. It did get on the 24th of August, 2020. And yes, it plans as Ako, so when they can journey. Otherwise, yeah, unyago peli lenguk. Ubuzkalelba uzau paint, and yes, uboka paint, iron yes. Ubuthe uzakwa khicinga hayi andazi. Lenten izoqala umgalelo ngoba eqala unyaka. Hayi andiyazi. But yeah, thank you very much guys for listening to the show. Igama lami ngu Azole Minister Jazz. I was bringing you. I'm giving you inkqubo emnandi kakhulu ethi Afrotherapy Sessions each and every Sundays kwi True FM like no one else. Jonga ke ndifuna wena ungayitshintshi lo qhosha. Don't change that. Hlale pa kwi DSTV 816. 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Mhlawumbi wena usimene kwi frequency usimene kuyo. But I want you uhlale umamele. It's all about music. Sizawuqhubeka ke ngoku kuyongena breakfast. True breakfast. 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Oh, I'm not gonna drive. Cause I've been getting them done now. Oh, but what? 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Yes, I'm calling him Kalele, man. But then I'm turning, yeah. I take Kubal and God's name Kalele, but then Nana is the sister, no brother. Thank you very much, guys. Let me just play you this last voice note. It's so good. 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Tell him and leave exile. 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
2: Hey, my minister, I was Patrick Lengobuk. Nanding chairs up in Berlin. Next week in the town, the one that I lingo, Cassie Mito, a amber no rope in my linga, it take a eighty gantun chair. ASB in goes and a kumalo, a amber no call. Equelo, yeah, each got channeled the lesson on Globam, benefit.
0: Thank you very much, Kuchese. Next week, same time, same place, True FM, like no one else. Taking you straight to either soil is a Kubegisa Gomtu.

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